0: to me a command and is Gaba. And so Peter so mon kon kote bra. Umu beji nam special.
1: Okay.
0: Which I say Edward is really Ghana for another can for and yakwa.
1: Mm-hmm.
0: And tin and yam mammy a po trans numa kunya agent can see what you say.
1: And okay.
0: Or the bobby nana is worthy no.
1: Okay.
0: Women and yes can. One fa a quadro and shadow. Umaki sure say, Viasi, and Sibinia Simbishia, Yedi, Ediaba, Minibiaka, or more would get to a man else or then you wouldn't be a sea. Now, what's all we are sorting in the sea? Ocasia, Eshua, in Tasum Trino, who be able to disobey your friend, who friend has Fred K, Edward, our war fans, and a cement show, every man looked at me.
1: The battle is 0546.
0: 26.
1: Me pato ya time na mami fan tu jana me monitor fam.
0: Okay.
1: Me pato wadaro. Okay.
0: No pato registration.
1: All right. 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Bomadi aso be free Mr. Fred K na maye. Why?
0: Okay.
1: Eti Mr. Fred K no. Adiachi bomadi aso be free. Number ni 0546 26 92 48 O person will register also abomadi aso obe free no. Aha, and edu juma di eni na besie. So one time in kabio mo anache se makrao 0546 26 92 48. 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

0: Yo, etie fo, DJ, lo radio, lo, enyumuno kakrama mina, meni etie fo onkasa. 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Metier course, ah, be see by this time. Ah, where Manugusu crown will be safe for you. Manugusu amindu, baby, a crown will be so as I start here, what for me. Na, and go for any idea, would a man from no man cross and to that. Because we both have been watching opinion cabinet the Kumenka 0597127037 0597127037 0597127037 0597127037 0597127037 0537 Opejini kwabena ejekum miami ni Eye misremo Mwuma menkasa kakara asana mebie fula Misremo wa mufri jina mwunya wabu tremame Na adia mefe kwanza mwa na uya furame Opejini ejekum niye Wena do na mamame Wena do na mamame Tulese Enkwafwedi pa enyagro
1: 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Be catcher must say Tuesday dear. Dear singing that Tuesday Anna Nordin. Nippe Bim Sa grown a midi. Tuesday is wobble. And what Tuesday should be obi of Fafo Fred Media 7344 of the Mobia. Nempu Kurame Castle of Frame Boba Quatro. 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
2: Bebacho, hello.
3: Hello.
2: Oh, here. Bebacho,
3: we get to make me net.
2: Okay.
3: I'm not going to be able to do it. it's maybe one taking crime and not young coming to
4: ask
3: you.
1: Cause on the air, Bamunya, but tre. Other four, suffer the one who near Cosso, and it's an abbey. Ubio Befribian and Yaji, Ubian one for our car or Hosem, and our camp could go some, say I know humanity. And Utram said, what Timinka, open you, Quabenejacum, what Timinka, Messero, me per se, and Nija of 40, I want my sure yet. No more Timinka, or what Poponum de Nija Freddy Adansiano, who's who did he? Sarah Penno. Enti from Nadini. And what you say, you will be a far four frame, be a 7344 of the Mobia. Then put Rame Castle or Frame Boba Quattro into a ma or more frame and running the other says, you will be a frame, be a bank, I'm a decade, the Bomobia 73 butcher will be a Ubua, me boss 73 children, we have a Boban country, we are on frame beam and Yabano, National Media Family. And you are free about the movie, nothing will be a fair frame. Hey, open your jokums, I know you're a small player. So, yeah, dear partners, we would you be or see there oh, metro to one of my seven bois, we in Simuka. And to me, the American car, open your cobble, you could ultimate cannot mean some diagora. I was a move. Men for so, I was some sanity. Me patcho, and unty, and no qua day, and no Wednesday, a year on the 1st of July. And ne trap to all me do with him. If you could see that, my mamma for the ABC and no quarter what to be gay. And no quarter, so when Jib go and train dear. This all train Saturday and now Sunday Mubako and a Masaba. It's a nail last day. There would you shed that. If you send back to what you shed that. And should there be a what you dance a different, or a memoir? There be a what you dance a different. Oh, and then so, train your course. The patcho I'm off with the Tuesday dear 7344 go for the pa na me so am ani age ko me ngu me honi mas enti na Wednesday frame na jibi na abin pa ene so o frame o fly me boba akwa chirew me ma wa wiade 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And no, what if I didn't know one frame? Oh, one eye on who? One eye on Tikaba, moi, and can never satis, send me a second. So, Abby, she go for the idea, send the 344, and no one is the Messiah to us who quad the midweek route to a bepa, frame Nedibi, open your Kumanabia dancing. 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
4: Unsu send the call, yes, send the call. 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
1: A dance near or baby dear dance life a walk as a fiddy so Fox 97.9 now matching change now baby dear dance when you be dear was a Sunday what a man can't one friend you be Monday so so what a man 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
2: It is for mobile, not a cent with the SCR. So I'm not partial of finding them, nothing in the SCR. 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

0: 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A genuine idea, yet ye deal with a second yet, and a second yet to make it scamp by Johnson, Yamalo to Abana, too sure. Quote now, what daddy, would ye try to say? Menon 101. Yet, sir, send them we did, and a yend I mean so soon that ye did not pay. Send you to CA now, so jay, men come a bree. Ababa
1: Joe DJ, Medawasi, na Samri Ahmachi. 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And on one of our cases, we found who take care of me. A member. Now, person who many. And until and then, we are free all the way from Elembel Ejansma. Now, me buy. So me catch them. We say, Abana City. Now, Maba, now Maba. 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I soon soon no hona mafumi. Now, Mabuwa me hona Maba. A big friend of complaining here. Send Crofumi by Momo says if home. Then so me catch them on one moment here, says Yenzema for the yea, yen chantro. Yenzema for the Ukraine Yajuma. Who come Krumanzma and Embella Abusuma Cassia Cassia or Ghana, you crum the war. In Sua Cassia Cassia or Ghana, you crum and Embella a horn a war. 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
0: 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What you medicine will be already with so? Send me by an ammo complaining, send me for that. 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Hey, as many be able to be able to catch us, say, yea, in Chantro, a fita, fita, tun to my tun to sign any tea, a free more frassy. 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
0: 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Would the NFC, Nam and Pico, be in a line, I busy power, why? 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
0: 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I they were the woman chain and now me one dance here papa bi person would be a one friend or car now be a what here dance master see and who will say so I found a number wa fa correct number pa so I found a number but so I had a wa fa correct number and now then a bimbe buddha one friend me
7: 0545 47 5 3 4 1 7 3 0 5 4 7 5 3 4 1 7 3 Okay, man, you're very good. 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
10: Yeah, from Kidio.
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0: Na so de won change number eno a.
2: What you say? 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
0: Mate.
2: So Papa, nonsense, you should be. Why?
0: Yeah, my uncle, Mr. Jemai, off about man or so. Not Yeneno and Chichunkomo, producers, Mr. Jemai, ever so. My Yeneno Chichunkomo, bear 5 minutes. Now, yes, I'm lagana for Nieno Mumla, maybe. Mr. Jemai Pacho, Otterman, come a patcho, yet chow.
1: Minia, may you so.
0: Judge my pumbo, dear.
1: Yamia, madam, one year or pan, I'm sorry.
0: Boko, Mr. Jemai, your beer cassafidia, too. Gana for Barney Boon, you'll be a sea about Joe or Abo. Baba wants to look about the patcho. And then I'll also catch a gunner for.
1: Minia, the person of Cassagan and Nibia with him and a beauty swing, Munia and a defense there. And then you will soon be full. As I see a catch there, I have fine. I'm a bass back at him, say. And then midweek, and you bid you too. It's not Megan and Nibia with him, say. Say, then this one didn't know any book I yet. It will be looked at in Guandia. Messing his own family and Najima, or any Najima, my number. And now, Quaquia, Bosumi, as I see, and so Bosumi, and so on, and as we did, a womb. Macregan and Ibia would hear me say, I'm a seat, and I do conquer would hear me. Ibia will miss what you know. But what I any say, who could be an abo, I'm an old deal to the act. Messer was a family, and I did my number. Nothing first, Yamshire, Nayamwa, Ubibia, over there, over for number. Did you? My member, my men only, I or who knew could not send us on the same, say, dear, some of my catch it off. 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
1: Number no eh 0257
0: 0257 91 83 83 0257 0257 74 74 91 91 83 83.
1: Me pacho aye opanyini ajemai me number enam dia to bia DJ na se obisa me nsemfo abi
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1: oh minua enka se bi se bi enka me nje mo so enemu enka sa e wo kasa figi ni so

0: And the three numbers are you ready for? And the first, and the midweek. The message again, and if you on family number, none here to a Baba and a situation, if you are now there, West, a chain. But message was a family number, Nene, and Queen Dio, and will be engineer day, engineer Bindi.
1: Okay, Nanajima. Let us say, will be a Fubiano, about are you ready?
0: And if I have 40
1: Ghana's three numbers, Nana, then no, yeah, Nana.
0: Aja insu topa aso for my dinner, woman is an insu near Tosu for my dinner. I have 40 Ghana cities now for three numbers, you know, and I 30 cities for two numbers, you know, not the whole and no, Minia.
1: Okay, Obi per 30 cities, I will create 30 cities, Obenia two numbers, and Obi Susu equal 40 cities, Obenia three numbers. Mbacho says, sir.
0: Sapepepe.
1: And Ajima, Ghana for so Omo Abaso, because Ababa Wano situation will cool ma, would me abe in a film. Na me die ma come on time say woni ni pa wa babo e wa fidi wi so because ona wati me two numbers three numbers amana bo omo amedi omo adanse wa fidi so nyaa no omo ye fake say omo fetchi abano omo maga na fa papa ba Mr. Jama die obi obe firi bia aba wo de ma nipa ba ko no eno na wo de ma obi a me pa cho ye das pa Mr. Jama
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1: 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Na we must almost say, and go, still now go for that Gusu or more chance or more when you be a dinner. Okay, me patcho, my uncle Hoy, na and we'll be in Chichenkomo. We'll be our so I am Fano. Hello?
2: Hello, DJ.
1: Yes, sir.
2: Patcho, my son, me 40 city.
1: Pass at 40 city. Oh, okay. Eddie, I'm a Mr. Jama. Oh, okay. Okay, me patcho, friend, and agent number, why? Na you never Chichenkomo, auntie. Ha, fellow. Na eje number. Mr. Jama number here 0257 74 91 83. Aha. 0257 74 91 83. Ubi for Fronso Abaso Mayenfano. Hello?
3: Hello, DJ.
1: Yes, sir.
3: My saying for this is yeah.
1: What's any
3: for this? Need
1: anpa. Okay. And for Mr. Jama number no. Why energy abano? Why?
3: Okay.
1: Okay, my fan will be for Frobi Munsway. Hello?
4: Hello.
1: Yes, sir.
4: Yeah, DJ. The chairman say, "Ma send me 40 CDs." Ama, Mr. Jemai. Na, nyami ado mama pa. My mama ire su sayere. I send it. Scale me phone so no asa. Ita mama pa. My mama ire eti me send it. Me kwa da ho sa.
1: Ah, ne kwa da ho. Why? Okay.
4: Okay. Me kwa da odi me di ama me.
1: Oh, what's your
4: mama? Ah, odi ama me. Three number. Ndi ni odi ama me.
1: Okay.
4: Ita mama pa. Mama. My wife is sorry.
1: Aji.
4: Okay.
1: Yes, sir. That's a pa. Okay. Young fool before you must swear. Hello.
5: Hello, DJ.
1: Yes, sir.
5: DJ, but you meet him. You might be in a bam. Say, Papa, last weekend, Sina Martin and Kama sending me 41 cities. The Amanoma or the Abana Mame.
1: I'm
5: going to turn up on the channel. I'm going to miss the
1: Yami
5: Shramopa.
1: Matty, this is chat now. Being a beard. You started my number near 0257 74 91 83. 0257 74 91 83. 0257 74 91 83. 0257 74 91 83. Me patch of friend or friend our dear be mouth. Obi so abaso I am funny. Hello?
4: Hello, DJ.
1: Yes, sir.
4: My son is 41 CD. You say for Jama, right?
1: Okay. And to frame Mr. Jama, I need the abano. What's the deal? I scan the man, Mr. Jama. I'm so bad to confirm who saw the abana mawa. Why? Aha. Batch of frame Mr. Jama. The number is 0257 74 91 83. 0257 74 91 83. Hello?
6: Hello, DJ.
1: Yes, sir.
6: My son is 40 CD this year. Don't call Emmanuel.
1: Ah, what's the deal, Mr. Jama?
6: Bacha.
1: Odi abana mao.
3: Odi amame.
1: Okay, okay. Yeah, so yeah, that's a pa. Hello?
4: Hello, DJ.
1: Aha, masa.
4: Oh, DJ, papa nyamisha ne pa. Ma sendi me 40 cedis a man is so da bana mame.
1: Okay,
4: okay. Banana man,
1: okay.
4: The attest is
1: okay, okay.
4: Make sure that I'm sure say I
1: the I be pa. Okay, mame fami last caller. Mame fami last caller. Okay. Hello.
2: Hello, DJ.
1: Aha.
2: My son is sick, my Mr. Jimmy. Now the Abana Swam, Mammy. Oh, then I said, Papa.
1: Okay.
2: Let me for what I tell you, say, the Abana Mammy. Mamma,
1: Matty. Yeah, that's a pa, so friend, Swanana, what the Abana. You're for free, you may see here. The Pato, ha, Mr. Ajima number in 0257-74-91-83. 0257-74-91-83. 0257-74-91-83. 83, Mr. Ajima, a number, no, Freno. We patch of 40 Ghana cities, aye, 3 numbers. 30 Ghana cities, aye, 2 numbers. 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I was sure I didn't miss ya. Then I'm heading clear. Mumba bye.
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7: Yeah,
8: a young gojuma, a juma, I didn't put ya, I didn't canco, I didn't come with you, and what you want a may. And then we asked me what to see in Ankasan and Yamin Ukraine, and Mufa Gana Hanamania, a Mufanyan Panto, Gana Hankasa particular. 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Remember, my papa, I would see him Sabre. 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And so soon, you look for your union to cut a cup of for the little while. When you say, I look to sit in front of the move, or you don't
7: yeah,
8: we look to sit down with the engineer. If you're not position, Papa, I'm watching one of my men, who's so you can't, who's looking to the sense you work for Obama. The other engineer also will be that hour, and I will be that hour. That's all to you, Papa.
7: No, come
8: here. We present a catcher gun for which I'm bringing and say. Say you may make a tablet so if I call me to be why you're serious, so why you're serious not to be there. Oh, bravo, Mukwa. Me pacho, oh, send it to NTCDs. Eddie, I'm a metanan. So, let me see the ma ammo, I'm watching with you. If I said before Yamia the Motor, before the mobile money, we know, now who's why I'm calling before, now who's discovered the Google room. Metro, if you ask me what to see, and it's a quiet dinner, it's a quiet dinner, make a make so make a quiet dinner. And you know, that will turn that to the sound also for Timokran, what we are supporting the ground on. Make us a great book and white in the power, turn that to the great book, I wouldn't be. Kiss up for the food, just talk about what's here. Ain't you know, and won't be a metaphor, so and my dad now, and my faculty claims and music and now the end of the day, Kran or San Catalan or my credit, I miss over my phone numbers or seven or two numbers or so better, or look at every in our friend or so or the four numbers on the mouth, the five numbers, and no crap over pass on the back of the Kran and everything. Before I send a network competition, so Mr. from a number of two just not be old team piano on your day, on Fab and on my number.
7: Yeah, I tell for Shannon, so say. Sa amreya yani owura danso edi nkomo enam ne dwuma pantino enye asantemam nkoa na efa radio ahodo opi ena efa sa owura eka sei amra yani ne edi nkomo because nipa ni pi ena priyedie na omo priyedie no ententem so na eba ne ententem so a na eye owura danso onukuto na betimi aboa efise onam loto so ebe ma wodiye mprempren ya. 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
7: yeah.
9: Oh, it's not a video, so I'm a cassette with the general. And to be without him, I was with OPTJ and my video. Do you want to tell anybody? Would you mind and all that one got up to now? Sir, and mother was saying what you are to do.
7: Oh,
9: the power of what your mama was.
7: Oh, and my pee,
9: man, so good was saying anybody. I'm going to send you a bunk of a better video so that I'm bringing up in a bringing in a. Yeah, ma'am, we are a time class. I will run and say, when you put a number on the man, I move. 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
9: 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And to make a cram, a catacram, a catacram, I was trying, I wish.
7: Yeah,
9: I'm not going to be in every one, Mestro, Nabotre, Nabotremaho. So I got a wood design, your man to a year, one in the year. Every time you had a favorable walk from your mother of a natural, Mestro, Mestro, Pa, Mestro, which one that is now, you know, that's a fortune, a capa, meaning send the Kahuadine, a capa. But what you tell me, sir? Who's 20 cities now? What the first time in Marty? I said, 20 cities in your power. Remember, who's 20 cities now? We eat a man and a man in your car.
7: Who's
9: who play and send a wound that 20 cities?
7: No, my
9: own father, no, 20 cities. Minimum, my crap, and send a wound that 20 cities. And you will be free, and I was wet. Into the first time, who's 20 cities now? What the first time? Remember, who's in your so fast walk? And yet. 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
10: Hello.
7: Hello. But you would need baby our cassette free.
10: Good evening.
7: Good evening.
10: Nice.
7: Ah, okay. I didn't know rather than swaya was so person or can one say.
10: Mr. Danso, Mr. Opa.
7: No crap.
10: Look at the car. And all the car no for Bobby. Then we'll look to no sooner.
7: Oh, okay. I'm running to yeah, my own Cassapi. I tell for a bit me to our so Afre na the opposite or can at your radar. So I said, I see dear beer, Wobiano, and I say, Sabi crowd, what you are, Usika, my one more about. Ubet me so Afre na I'm saying, you know, to hello.
11: Hello, good evening, sir.
7: Good evening, I'm pumped to say.
11: I'm Mr. Danso. Mr. Danso.
7: Ah, yeah, that's it. Uba Bodi, Ankasa. Uba Bodi, we did the same.
11: We did the Alex watching.
7: Okay, Alex, 2 hours I'm listening to you.
11: Mr. Danso, are you dear, my mama? I brought my gentleman to you, sir.
7: Sir?
11: Thanks, sir. Hi.
7: Okay.
11: Okay.
7: Oh.
11: You never put on the soil, Mamma, as soon as Bloom and Chat, yes, so.
7: Oh,
11: this is here. What's my baby? What's my baby? You say? But the name is Swabba. Yeah, Mr. Lepin, yeah, Miss Mitchell, yeah, you see, you don't mean in the maternal. A sending the dandy. Yeah, you see, the bumpire said, on Fana Manumba, Namusso, Mitchell, and Miss Kissing, and McCoyman in the Faso.
7: Okay. I'm ready to your castle, and you pan the other answer. And then there, I had a young corner. All right, answer.
9: Yeah.
7: Sister, what's in summer? I tell for an acanapa.
9: I want to say, I had a cafe. I said, Madame Lanam in the Casanisha.
7: Yeah, no credit.
9: The element mean, and to me, Mom, I'm a mum for it.
7: Yeah.
9: And yes, I think I may make my mama. I make a bear 1 hour crank. I may be upon lines, not to make 30 minutes. Not come up a course, no.
7: No crap.
9: And who's going to be on the phone? Mr. Danso, no crime bay no fast or money be a mouth would you to. Ah, you know why I enter. Uba Sunyan Hanum there, Papa. We didn't there.
12: Yeah, and pass it.
7: No crap.
12: And then they see me. Okay, I'm going to tell you. I'm going to tell you. On one of the we really took a year then, and the man make us out with you.
7: Yeah.
12: And because of my Juma Papa, me, you know, the Bia, my baby, you see, I'm in Yadaponum, I'm a maiden, Omoyamadoye.
7: Yeah.
12: And you man, yeah, here, what's your very demand? Because as you man, and one year did you, and one year son Talibum, and one year you be a one year womb.
7: May I say I found number in Tuja na Sanya Wokano a ketia for be bre etia for P na kaumu peso mo fre nan so enam e brain tino omatimi afre na obi a wantimi afre no nani beji won se onu betwetwe 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
7: no kre
12: Unya frame, unya tennis, can you have frame? I'm from Manamina. The man from Manamina, three numbers.
7: Yeah.
13: Man, I have three numbers.
7: Yeah. Yeah.
13: Three numbers.
7: Yeah.
13: And I'm sure we'll send it to the source anyway. Yeah. Prem. If you make a set up, we'll move up. And you can say, you know, plan. Well, I said, one got a plan about what you're up.
7: Yeah. Yeah. Yeah.
13: I brought a woman plan winning it.
7: Yeah.
13: Because. Yeah, but you can't.
7: No crap.
13: And the people who are never making the other crown, Macrano, Crano, who could be the Libyan cookie, the Buddha, the Colombian cookie, the Buddha.
7: Oh,
13: and I know you know, Mac, who will create the Annie.
7: Oh,
13: tell me you please that to the animal. The person you please that condition.
7: No crap.
13: And that's a possibility. The person who's a Woody Adams and Persons who be. The person who saw at the furnace with Napato, Bravo, Nawaya, and Pasada, Crono to me.
7: Yeah.
13: The person what you become what you feel the brain, I want to win to our then, but
7: yeah.
13: The person, you know, I want higher, and I want to meet a day. And you will feel the person of the process that you have with you.
7: No, I
13: the promo my serious, who is serious and frame
7: yeah.
13: That's what I'm doing. The promo my serious, our book of the our bravo,
7: yeah,
13: and frame
7: yeah.
13: They said, come to the mower in China 5 cities.
7: Yeah.
13: Oh, when chapter out of 20 cities, which are 20 cities, and at least we are but since we were fighting this, not about the channel fighting, Mr. Hound. The person of the channel fighting, the word in November, the person, the candidate, the game is the captain, but you can't open the Udia, Upper So Chap and Nunis like a second, like a separate. The number of fighting is a matter. My friend, my friend, I didn't see the gun of Fanga and Yaya, who knew the kind of Metro, and Ma will be a metric to use another because we hear the Hunyanapa, we hear the Udi are becoming. It's we hear the Hunyam and a man limiting a video to make Casabi Bribin. We hear the Hunti and I make Casabi Bribin. It is why I see us on one of the Brabum Quadra. No matter of fact, from a number and a frame, Mr. Danso, the Bacho, my sending Mistica, Bacho, my sending Mistica, never found money more nature. And you're very simple. Now we have the most, and I also submit to move. Now the first of all, you know, what's my Brabum
7: move. And then I'm and then I'm Mr. Danso. My SFI number in Twitter. And Mr. Danso number is 0538-385789. Number way now, Mr. Danso. 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
7: ya
13: sika mwa edu
7: ya
13: sika mwa edu nepa elne 20 cities now was sending them a crown. Una only can cross for us. We know 20 cities. I would send them.
7: No, they
13: are now 20 cities now. And I was taken a crown. I want to tell you anymore. Maybe a movie and a technical vision now. And you should not give it to the machines. I didn't be unfunny. That's the name. And free with them. Because here, the Kisha maker. I confirm my lamb needed to put man out in the M1.
7: Yeah.
13: Mimia. look to my account once and look to my calculations. Remember, you have to do some mechanical lecture. We are in
7: here.
13: Yeah, I'm here with me. I'm your mammy, I'm papa. Remember, let's do some of the mechanical.
7: Look to
13: know, and you're saying you're going to come for some, and you're malam, and you're master diatom. Look to my calculations, and your mathematics.
7: Yeah,
13: you too.
7: Mr. Dansona, you call Cotier no no. Mr. Dansona must near 0538 385789 Number winning number, Mr. Danso, Eddie D. Juma, Ewan, I swear ye. A telephone, I am Freno. Naminim sir, young Tonko drew a chin you mress as a brano, nay na yesre. Yamamun na monitie adesye. Bye bye.

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21: individuals were displaced, 363 households, we didn't have any missing or dead person. Gawes, equally, we didn't lose anybody and nobody got missing, but the number of persons that were displaced were 2,300 and then 460 households. Abelkuma North, 651 displaced, 131 households, no missing or dead person. New Abelkuma, Nungo Pram Pram, 1,377 displaced, 276 household. Wejabawi, 2,500 individuals, 500 household. Gar South, 2,100 displaced, 420 household. Adenta, 1,850, 370 household. Kolekote, 6,500 displaced, amounting to 1,300 household. Okankwe South, 701 displaced, 141 household. Okankwe North, 2,620 and then 524 household. Tema West, we had 690 household displaced with 3,450 individuals displaced. Tema Metropolitan Assembly, we have 721 households displaced, which affected 3,601 individuals. In the case of Tema West, we had 3 persons that lost their life. La Dede Kotopong, we had 404 households displaced, amounting to 2,020 individuals. And lastly, Mr. Speaker, Krowo, we had 220 households displaced and 1,100 individuals displaced without any death. Mr. Speaker, when you put all these numbers together, we have a total of 7,761 households that were displaced with 38,802 individuals affected, with 7 persons still missing as of this morning, because Mr. Speaker, I've been at the Finance Committee in the past 3 hours. I've not been able to read my briefs.
19: Amanyue so afo onumnyamfo mutaka mubarak na wote se wodi nchirichiremu na wabubu mfumfumfumfum mensini mensini wodo be se dunwotwe ya ensuo yi eyirifa wonom ewo enkranpompo ni mantam no na wato ne 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
0: 97.9 in the downstairs standing since this morning carrying out various rescue activities including cutting trees that are broken away. We've also been very active in rescuing people. We've rescued almost 500 people from yesterday to today, especially yesterday. Tadu, for instance, we rescued about 105 people. Adona, actually, we rescued about 300 people over there at Ome, at Kwabinya, at Adensa, Anya, Mekuma. We did a lot of other rescue activities there. Unfortunately, we lost about 12 people, the number that I can confirm over the match. Well, as I yesterday evening, I confirmed just two from Aluku, another chap. Also, one person from Achimota Buku. We had three from Alaju. There was four also from Odona. And there were two also at the new town. I won't be surprised. As I said, the numbers might be more than even what I'm mentioning, but these are the numbers that I can verify from our agencies and other parameters or stakeholders that we work with. And now that I'm being informed of this issue, I'll do what to get in touch with our agencies so that

0: in that Tema new town, another woman was unaccounted for. We are still waiting to hear. Yesterday also, we were hearing people. So I'm sure today, tomorrow, we might be between that might have voiced ashore from another place to other place. And so, Odona, for instance, we are on a pencil everywhere, taking store now. I'm currently being seated in our center where we are very much ready to receive calls, and then we dispatch some appliances so far to work. But then again, it's worth noting that our logistics have been overstretched, and so with no call and support from individuals, organizations, and civil societies to help us with some pickups that we can convert to rapid intervention vehicles that we can quickly get to hard to reach areas so that we don't have to move the whole fire tender to an instant. Once we have these pickups, we can quickly move these instant areas. So when they are fired, the fire tender can rather attend to them. It doesn't mean it's not feasible to use the fire tender to go for rescue and then behind the team there's a fire emergency and found one thing. So we have to support both for boats also, firefighting boats, so that in emergency, especially for instance, at some of these areas, as embarking on rescue, we have to now wait for both of the police and from the military before we're going to rescue people. We should be okay because that should be not hard to move. And so we are hoping that we should be able to get some support. And so we are not with that. We have a good relationship. So as and when we receive or we attend a distress call, then we get in touch with them to come. So that's something like this. We can accept. We can take all the help that yes. But then again, once if we have our own group also, it will help so that when we get to a school, we have to now move on the military to come. At least we have our own so that we can start even rescuing people with our boots before the military come in to augment our efforts.
1: Onipa ayetini ni eye Alex King Nate wano ene kasaye de ma eye Ghana National Fire Service ewo enkrampumpuni mante mu osubranta miya eto ye ni isu yiria efa omanfo ene ejumadin ya wano mu aye mika 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
2: 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I mean, regional security for BBA, even fisher folks. Your friends are Punano, beer, the boat by Ababua, and now we are Dima, BBA, come on. You don't sympathize with Omoa, Chancellor Omuyama, say, Omoa, Minoka, say, churches, pastors, and no feeling. I'm going to go to the house. there nearby, you know, na Anthony, but and I can say, yeah, sympathizing with Omo, so near Bobia, yes, you see, according to Matthew, from just a young Bobia, you were never that tossing, yeah, yes, mercy enough.
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4: Life is all for you, and you must want that. The move I know. or yet near my dear, and said, Matter, the whole 4 year old student is here. Teacher from Point in the counselors in Point in the Point One Junior, the answer for my nephew. Eh, Chapman will be a young chapman. Digital, Sandy, the big major, I can't answer. Mofaya, we are a Dutch, we are in the swim, much bigger, and in here.
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5: 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And so I ask you that some of our brother, the head of the crowd, you see, on the pass for ya, you see, and yes, I see. Obviously, for this of the pass, I have 24 hour economy. Blessing Jimmy, and also among the four donors of the castle of Yamaha. In fact, as you walk on and walk, a man will go back. Oh, but you know, as for the mind, as a woman, so called the technical vocational institute. On one of the bottom six cards, I have teacher for car and feeling. On one, I have a school based one out of Castle University. Say, I am a four party A, party B, or when I actually mask of mine, then you feel me and I'm by the school of the and I say, now we are warehouse, then it's wrong, and a roof wall, and a sub assembly, and a book point of my idea. I have just come my. If this may be the best to me. A book of what the GPR do for, ever see Dancy was said, I'm over there that everything is so, no mere permanent blocks of my near for one year, says she. I have a brother. And what I have done it, I actually bring up permanently, and then.
1: And yeah, you quote here, and Anna or say, appear could be. And I would say, well, they want how to and penny for any effort project, I would do a. Akaho.

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both of us. And I'm praying so you're ready to sing for this very wonderful day and time. Yeah, watch my ears. I can't hear what you say. Fair. But the baby, if you do, I said, don't can't hear no pay. It is by His grace and mercy. I am not doing the bubble who intend on the present social. And once again, I'm in chat. I bring you greetings from the studios of 97.9. This is Fox Morning Drive. I'm called by the way. I ain't church up. Now, young car ready, Cassie, other than Pim Pim. And then I'm what the infant show. Excellent, son of Prince, why you be? What you tell about us here? What do we unquatch? You be any home? And that is why we are here. You walk crab, I mean, Eric Coffee and Ponson Crawford. If I bring production team on a face, you're watching. Led by Chrissy Taylor and Saki Tishi. And come on, if you have fun, then pay exactly 47 minutes past 76 of Wednesday, the 1st of the month of July 2026. And once again, let me see, sir. This is the day the Lord has made. Where you dust from who assists you, dear my yeah, whoever dwells in the shelter of the Most High, but what rests in the shadow of the Almighty. Let's see another play. Ready to yes, yeah. Or can you hear? And I'm assuming that I pardon me of my dear brother, Swinton, but yeah, you see that. And I hear you. On the 1st of the month of July 2026. Thank you so much for the gift of life. As this month of July begins, I come to you with hearts of full of gratitude for this new day and month. You know what I say?

Auntie Augustine, we're taxi driver or Shantia Chim. Oh, hiya, right? Boy, Uber driver, mo. Uber driver. Uber driver Augustine, good morning to you. On far force running driver in Yagro, and I pay a banner news to the down there, yeah, Demusa. Augustine, good morning to you. One of the most finest Uber drivers in town. Good morning to you. Hey, to Simple Man of Santia Chum Central. Good morning. Yehua Shaw. And it's me. And now, no pay you who are serious and dead, my yang. And they are who are there in second floor, Raddy. In one way, in second floor, Raddy. They better not say. Now, you can't want some. You can't cast you. I can't pimp him, sir. You're assuming I'm your tears here. And they don't pay. And now, you're the first day of the month of July. 2026. Thank you for the opportunity and blessings ahead. Guide me with your wisdom and strength. May this day and month be filled with joy, love, and answered prayers. You know what I say?

0: Yes, a brass, sir, your stories are making the news alliance in April. That will be at my fine. And also, National Day of Prayer and Thanksgiving.
1: July, for the second half of the year 2026. This is our time. And we need him. July, your guest on this show, Robert Kwachi, or your former Minister Chief Executive for Santiago Central.
2: Yes, and son of Meshassi and Machia Etora. Etorano.
1: Etora Mwachi.
2: Ah, Etora Mwachi. On Fanafiti Niago. Oh, the dear the fox. Not on mammy, a friend of Auntie George.
1: Okay.
2: About the Auntie George. Georgina, no mind Auntie George. Fox FM, no tea, and my mini frim.
1: Okay.
2: And I'm in the Banadina, the ain't you? Who don't suck a fox if it ain't a fair and ain't a free one? Now you free fox to the eye, and yet, one shake cry. Some of the catcher on.
1: Do I hear it?
2: My mini fox, me na me tell you say si o ya bema na odi to bebra wona o yiro kwa na usu
1: ah
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2: 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Page 2 Mitchini wa chiri. Ami Adam backs a focus NPP chairmanship bid. And also ewa seho. NPP defense Akufo-Addo flood control record.
1: Yeah.
2: And also nehwa semaranyen.
1: Should we blame ourselves?
2: About
1: this
2: the floods?
1: This time. Yeah, we must see. And I was saying, because I want to win you. Mr. Ghana, for
2: I know the here to see him.
1: Say, you have a solution. And I blame game.
2: Dan will be or be kind. Say, be I in Suyena Ebano, be I be say, as soon as he saw, and I want you in your may in tia. Just say,
1: you know, politicians will always do politics.
2: And the politicians in the Omunjai.
1: You be able to be a politician.
2: Omunjai.
1: President Mama, to be a politician.
2: And the other year, but I don't just say,
1: and before
2: so, and yet there be, and
1: yet,
2: and solve a problem. Okay. The Chronicle Audit Service admits single sourcing 10 contracts to TRC consults.
1: Okay.
2: And also Ed Honmo. Ami Adam, I back a focus chairmanship bid. And also
1: Ami Adam, no.
2: Ami Adam.
0: a former finance minister.
2: Yes.
0: I see.
2: Downpour kills 12, 38,000 affected.
0: Are you very serious? I think so. We have been seeing that.
2: Mm-hmm. On record.
0: We have been seeing that, sir.
2: Debbie, Debbie. A BSC, but I would say, we know. More serious than the previous ones.
0: Sadia. Once I'm about AK, would you say, historically, no, from 1955 to 2026, year, we mean, a cram quan ya flat be brie, 1930 in AB, 1955 in AB, 1960 in AB, 1963 in AB, 1973 in AB, 1986 in AB. 1991 yenye bi, 1995 yenye bi, 1999, 2001, 2002, 2010, 2011, 2015.
2: Enti
0: yebeko swa kenkan sa. Si yekwe yenye. 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Yenye
2: diye diye yebeko swa kenkan. Yesi no, recorded the most serious one.
0: Very serious.
2: Se se ya experience.
0: Very serious.
2: Yebeko yenye sa diye akodi ya asomai diya.
0: Very
2: next year. Not Ghana, and yes,
0: then there was
2: years.
0: A yeah,
2: into what man. Are we doing as a country? So, the young queen, yeah, they can kind in Kratan. Daily analyst, government to demolish buildings on six waterlands, wetlands, following deadly floods that killed 10. June 2026 sets Ghana's all-time rainfall record.
0: And
2: I can want some. Mama orders 300 million flood relief package.
0: Yeah.
2: Flood disaster is a national tragedy, not partisan issue. Baumia.
0: Baumia no, your style be kakra mami.
2: Saying.
0: I say, when you're too political, sir, that is how I see him.
2: Oh, yeah, political, but me who ni say, or a very cautious about.
0: Me sana mi huno.
2: Or a politician.
0: Well, yeah,
2: or
0: a
2: tactical.
0: But issues never.
2: Or kasa.
0: Or delia. Or ma.
2: Yeah. Or
0: nationalism.
2: Boom, yeah. Or no idea. Or share na montona. That is how he is. Into toda na ya na se opeso.
0: He's a patriot.
2: Aha. Sana mi huno. Sana mi huno ba umia. Into. Oh, ebano e ya politics mo unim sedi. Yeah. Or mine here na first. Before anything else. Aha. It's young call daily updates. Daily update. See, be updated every day.
0: Be updated every
2: my first time of seeing this paper.
0: Daily update.
2: Fire guts a cargo vehicle at Wasa Ekropon in Amenfi East.
0: Hey.
2: Now, what should I say? Hold on, one.
0: Said
2: a journey drag car nimono ebusia. A cargo vehicle was completely destroyed after it was engulfed by fire at Wasa Ekropon in the Amenfi East constituency of the Western region. The fire reportedly broke out suddenly, spreading rapidly through the vehicle and reducing it to ashes.
0: Hey, Asemaba.
2: I shared before it could be saved. The cause of the fire is yet to be established. And now he said,
0: very serious.
2: Kanimuna. Flooding is a national problem. Let's solve it together. The informer, Mahama orders flood crackdown. And also Edaha. And I'll hear Strohan say cholera alert as Accra floods trigger.
0: Ghana has the crowd taba. I know
2: okay. Yeah. Where the informer?
0: Okay, I'm with the crowd taba. Now, I'm out for say, a bit of a stress, and right here, a journey tall. Sorry,
2: it's only real.
0: Now, President Pule Munam Soro. But
2: that is how it should be done.
0: Also, you know, because I was saying, President, you
2: protect. And when a man or Munu area
0: situation now,
2: in one of the way, no matter what I say, Omudru baby, no more senior garbage. A shabby, you know,
0: because as at that time, that own team in Faka.
2: Oh, Kofa. And senior money be a why, yeah, yeah, yeah, yeah, yeah, yeah, yeah, yeah, yeah, yeah, yeah, yeah, yeah, yeah, yeah, yeah, yeah, yeah, yeah, yeah, yeah, yeah, yeah, yeah, yeah, yeah, yeah, yeah, yeah, yeah, yeah, yeah, yeah, yeah, yeah, yeah, yeah, yeah, yeah, yeah, yeah, yeah, yeah, yeah, yeah, yeah, yeah,
0: yeah, yeah, yeah, yeah,
2: and I mean, 30
0: parish, 7 mason.
2: 7 missing. But it's more than that.
0: I don't get it. Let it go that day.
2: Because you know, this report in Eba about the
0: flood. Because are you for demographics, 12
2: dead. 12 dead. 12 dead in the crowd. Sumpono. Ghana National Fire Service are confirming. Muta Council are confirming.
0: When they perform Muta Kadi, they will say, where you cry.
2: On our church, they are breaking it down.
0: 38,809 people displaced. Seven missing. Seven missing, the baby.
2: Daily Guide, the Norman Comrade, you call the Daily Graphic. Demolish structures obstructing waterways. And also present direct MMDAs government votes 300 million for flood impacts.
0: Okay.
2: And also Dante of each open we see you know 12 dead, 7 still missing, and also over 6,000 security service applicants test positive for drugs.
0: Drugs,
2: can you imagine?
0: Yes, drugs.
2: Ghanaian Times
0: by your time now.
2: Asun, enemy for Ghanaian Times in Chatwe. President direct release of 300 million, 12 dead, nearly 500 rescued in Accra floods, Ghana National Fire Service.
0: That's right.
2: And
0: so, that's fine. That's fine. You say, Nkrofo Tugalem say, Bosumutin. Around like Bosumutin.
2: Meeting in Rawan from Mimse, a month for Jan.
0: I'm saying, the member of parliament for Bosumutin constituency. What about say, I did you a trocrat? Out of exactly 70 church, anybody.
2: Now, Mitchell say, Omo Mutu Galam say no, Omo and a sorry no Moko Tuyan. Obi any Moshe. Hey, Nananum,
0: you be didn't come home.
2: Omi Shabi be ye. Nasa said that way, Nahoka. Nanum Hesso.
0: Former Minister of Education, you didn't be didn't come home. A brain, and Chibia. What's up? Hey, Eddie. Not long ago, a woman was guessing.
2: Kwame A plus in that, so you
0: know. We'll be your
2: corner. Have you also?
0: Yet was a young co, your name Kofi Aristotle,
3: Mr. Kofi Crawford.
0: That's right. We'll be your corner. You're not saying.
3: Well, ain't him no weapon in when you are turning, can you tell us? I'm not the Fox Money driver, no Eddie Manu, young choir, maybe I'll talk about nothing about the trust to copy me, some and I'll pay known to, and so a bit me about our son, nothing, a cramp of phone, so I bet take you on the baton, and be pia so to me, aqua come and then you may at Snasia, a commentary, and I'll tell us, I'm an award winner, triple TK, and then in penny from Gunn, can I say a commentary, no, a bit me up and be pia so to me, aqua come and tell, no, pay me at it away, not intimate and from over your Facebook, and it's from a Fox FM on Facebook, bra. Like a page, you share nothing for comment for twice and half a young soon game who is some part we are part of the show. You know, who don't want the seniors for coming to the Black House of Ghana and Kakra. You boo boo and woman who saw your train now copies them here tomorrow on Saturday. Maybe I'll tell my take number qua permanent. So I better not do an ad by essence a Ghana and a bunting. Yeah, over sorry, Ghana, but support a wabon pie and Ghana, my Ghana, said the Abaya. Yes, you bet me. I qualify me. Piazza to me. I qua commenting a idea. Since I can't. Boy, Eddie Young, but your man is Eddie Crozier. And we're trying to two goals to one. Let's say, Nano, you qualify. I'm not a celebration of Gusua Ecos or come a year, Pana. But when you're running, Eddie Henry Asante to Mamma Mia, who run any cancer communications director, Eddie Ma, about your Ghana Football Association, our Trichon Komakakra, Eddie Afa, about itinerary, Ghana, yet a film since Saturday, no, and answer since day, Ghana boy, Eddie Young, or man, Eddie Crozier, Bepim and Ne, I quite to us, I quite come payments, and I mean, to my the game no ebeti me ewu ewu mu na afi bi aso etimi akwa kama Henry Asante Twum training ene no ama black side player no ebe fam yi na no betimi eti amaye kama
4: on Saturday so the mandatory recovery training was held yesterday at the Bryan University. Today the coach decided that those who picked up knocks and those who had, you know, medical treatment should feel free and visit the medical room as much as possible. So today there was no training, and then also players had to spend time with their family and their friends, and so that's the program that he gave them today. Hopefully tomorrow we'll be back on the pitch at our usual
5: Tuesday
4: we'll be back on our pitch. On the pitch at the Bryan University for another training, and then Wednesday we will depart Rhode Island for Kansas.
3: Henry Asante Chuma Kasaide Makana Football Association or updating your kwanya. Black Stars and Buffers and Afrin, Yamia to on Saturday or Murumo, and some our Kansas City and other Sanon, so Etimia Demo live on Fox 97.7. My Yurumwe, Nabrantia, Niti Eddie Fred, Canino Pong Edima Manchester United. This year, I'm saying, Rudona, your GDM no Ghana, your team in the Muse, Yoko and Muyapam, oh, near Kansas World Cup here. You qualify to the round of 32. Now, Fred, Etchemuse, Ghana, you baby crown na eye quarter finals no you may draw into the run of 32 na any Colombia be wono you be Colombia free the next team you be in free mo team anya kra the Ghana Black Stars e be do the quarter finals or the FIFA Mundial e toja e wo USA Canada and Mexico yenti no
6: Germany Uruguay
7: Germany
6: France Sweden
7: France
6: South Africa Canada
7: Canada won yesterday
6: Netherlands, Morocco.
7: Difficult game, but I think Netherlands.
6: Portugal, Croatia.
7: Portugal.
6: Spain, Austria.
7: Spain.
6: United States, Bosnia.
7: United States. I'm supposed Bosnia, but I think United States will work.
6: Belgium, Senegal.
7: Belgium.
6: So he knows his answer, but I'll ask. Brazil.
7: Brazil. Brazil.
6: Cote d'Ivoire. Norway.
7: Norway.
6: Mexico. Ecuador.
7: Ecuador.
6: England. Congo.
7: England.
6: Argentina. Cape Town.
7: I support Cape Town, but I think Argentina.
6: Australia. Egypt.
7: Australia. Egypt. Australia has a good team, but I think Egypt.
6: Switzerland, Algeria.
7: Switzerland.
6: Colombia, Ghana.
7: Ghana.
6: Germany, France.
3: Oh. Colombia, Ghana, Ghana. And when you can say Fred, can you know, and my Manchester United team, what people say Ghana, be Colombia. And soon get me the name from our near cancer, the runoff 32 million. I mean, shall I say, who are you to me? I say, if you cry, we come, no, as I say, Winchi, if you be Abuabo, put them home, baby. Bere na dogo na na no mo twen wal enti nga no yankom ka kra na branch no so etime koti ya ma na no pe no yeti emo live on show no so nga fe yewure mo ensum awon ya kan sem no wura ni tin ade Jonas 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
8: feeling was very grateful because I always dream to play for the national team.
9: Okay.
8: And then I love to watch them play anytime.
9: Mm.
8: They train and stuff like this. I always want to be there to watch because I think it's a form of way of boosting my morale.
9: Sure.
8: So I've watched them train a couple of times. And then I had people way back who were also like from Teshin who played for the national team as well.
9: Yeah.
8: So for me, when I had a call up the first time, I didn't know what to really
9: what
8: do.
9: I
8: didn't know what to do. But fortunately, my friends were the ones who tagged me with the photos that I've been the call up because I played a game in Tion and I was heading back home. So I realized they were calling me. When calls come constantly like this, I think then there is something at stake here. So I just picked my phone and said, yeah, we saw you had a call up in the national team, stuff like that, so we thank God. So the coach also called me, spoke to me.
3: Owen it and you can say Jonas Ajete Ghana a defender na just baby a tremor qualifies, you know, and some etimi womutina temni adi ade na no what me nadin combo bring out as I know some etimi up me piaso etimi aqua kama bebro nan come off from nan sweet me adia ba na mbrentia nijiadi general pokum nanwa the two of the training num Durham and then you can send a branch and tiny Jordan are you more a can watch or send pacho muso a gym work and a kama pam the mark blocks us asum etime atana kwa so na eno a uwem on your cancer training grounds were serious players no omo attitude no aye very positive no bibia tell the perfect say omo aye ready omo aye united bibia tana kwa mo say no metime asana fe bibia asum etime akwa kama coach and the at Carlos Cruz and the cancer the players no eno about 15 minutes omo share me to change come more reflecting on games omo boy on your cancer group stages no more etu omo for say yes you did there mam omo fa complete sense bi amfa nso mutrim so for the very first time Ghana a qualified to the round of 32 calculations and normal bi anso ntima nkwa nkopie on the clean hands into no omo fa we no any more motivation amfa mo omo say on any day we metimi ase am bi aso timi akọ comment eno e en command owura ni tin ede ne ye kan say Carlos Cruz enso enso ade to the players na nim na onya wie ya na captain na ti ade Jordan PM ayu de cars amfa ko 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World Cup ni yabo do match day 4 no enye yise Kofi Adams
9: Well, it's been tough. You know, we took over affairs at the time the national team was so down. We had just failed to qualify for the AFCON. And so we needed to put a lot of things together. Together with the FA, we started work. We managed to qualify. After qualification, still, it's like the soul of the team has left the team. Ghanaians just didn't want to have anything to do with the team, no matter how much we were inviting people to come on board. It was becoming very tough, but through diligence, through hard work, we managed to launch a fundraising efforts, which saw some level of enthusiasm, of course, thanks to the EMP, engineers and planners, who announced on that day a huge support towards the project of $5 million.
3: Honorable Kofi Adams, Sports and Recreation Minister, and Koma Anata, some Yotimia Tien or Twas, which everyone says, Yadia, Sadias Yaganam, Yakuna, Quaquia Tien, Yotimia Rumo, Ababadum Pompon, so we know the Asademo players, and all. Nam was proud to the World Cup, no, Obia, a right, Black Stars, and off, Obia Nitidi, and so on, a cancer Black Stars of Ghana, Yeti, Kofi Adams, Nam Pompon, so Ghana, the Ababadui, na Yan Twas, and the remarks on the Black Stars.
9: Of course, that whilst we were preparing to journey here, nobody gave us any chance. Some said we were just coming to play the 3 matches and pack back home. But this is the first World Cup that we had a match to spare. Yeah. Out of the 3 group games that we have, the last one we had it to spare for the first time because we had already secured our qualification to the next round before we played our last game. And this is the World Cup that we were never given.
3: Kofi Adams said to him, he said, Sabre de Ghana, a baby, a yard radio. Not as I need him one year, Quaquaja, work up and need him one. And I tell him, you bet me, Quaquaja, because I'm from Ponsua, yard radio, and I'm 48 teams, and I started as Yano, a Mukofi, a Ghana, a Womua, Kofi Adams say, you bet me, Quaquaja, a yard World Cup, and I'll be with you.
9: When we started, you were 48.
10: Yeah. No, and
9: we were in the service. We were confident.
10: Yeah.
9: That we are also chasing the trophy. Now the numbers have been reduced by 16 out, yeah. And 32 are going to the next round. We still think that we are heading towards clinching the trophy. Some have started falling out, and I know we will be part of the 16 who will continue to chase, and we will be part of the 8 who will continue to chase,
10: and then we'll bring it down to 4.
9: Exactly. And then eventually to the 2.
10: Yeah.
9: So that is our project.
3: into project and say Ghana be room to the last two and any can't find out on Avi yet it trophy and so to me at the Abana motivational camp no I'm Brazil 2014 or Ghana as I say a boom pump on so I'm paying for this Kegu airplane more a room copy our black side players and I say because no players and say yeah dear we met me about bonuses near the idea and you do it Kofi Adam so far 2026 World Cup new players and one more car one more motivation same at the same.
9: The players are very highly motivated. Government has done its bit. They have qualified. We have qualification bonus to the next stage to give them. We haven't offered that yet, but I believe that it's being worked out so that they will get it. I don't want anything financial to derail anything. This is not to say that the boys are overly demanding for that, but what is due them must be given them. That's for me, that's my belief. Once the
3: what is due them must be given to them, but I'm ready and young man may do you Kofi Adam say no and I'll tell you come away and so it's me my now quote and it's the Carlos Correa so far many of Ghanaians say who is in the performance with the Black Stars in the quarter into no contract no more extend the farmer on now Kofi Adam say contract extension in the bar 1 year or so. Coach Carlos Cruz, you know, more extending the contract, and as a right after World Cup, you know, Obia Empeni Baby Enfa.
9: If you listen to the fans, you listen to Ghanaians on whose behalf we run affairs, they are very happy with the coach.
11: Yeah,
9: they are calling for the first time. I'm hearing a lot of people who didn't have any hope in the team saying maintain the coach, but it's a subject matter that we'll thoroughly discuss when we get back home after clinching this trophy that we are all yearning towards. When we started, we were 48.
11: Yeah. No, we weren't in the 70s.
9: We were confident that we are also chasing the trophy.
3: And he said, Nyami, I'm coming out for Ghana clinch near Cancer World Cup and normal with ya. Umehuni wa meye kana coach no Carlos Cure so me extending a contract and I say ni ade ende wo mu be sia ni na no e be gina o wani ti ade Kofi Adams ni komo at say what me atwetwe no so me yen fancy e fi se me no na fe triple tick and fam no nsam so enti me fam to so live on Fox 97.9.
2: All right yentin simna fe ene ukwa da no pay Fox Morning Drive so agudie mu nsam kakra ya bo bo no ne yento so fam ona bi pianti me ko kama Kofi Aristotle ama yen sam can look latest of the local stories there young coffee for World Cup and more not your name come on famous and so mami sound my team game back home not you remember so and raw and ato matches me no and I know so team to try and my bp to make or come still now no you are run of air 32 now the attorney some you are France my no woman job with the power our World Cup and my media one sam and my word you might be able to make or 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I team, and some a can of polypoly, you know, Emma Ecuador, Womansum and sent to me and and no, they are Brent Fanny Quinones and Afe Raul Jimenez. Women in your two goals, you know, and my may you combine or my qualify and so they call my name. San Martin Basso, Estadio Azteca, Ahumache, Nipa 80,824. And so the quest up on BPR. And so it's called Kama Media Wonsam, Emma Wajumadi, and so the attendance at 3 Lions of England, and at 4 p.m., I'm about the Leopards of Democratic Republic of Congo into England, and Congo, and I bought Namia Duma run of 32, and near 4 p.m., maybe I told you, 8 p.m., you know, you've been Belgium, and Senegal, and you say African Aya Interest, Martin Basso, Silto Aya Stadium, and near 8 p.m., Nabi Pia, and so it's called Kama Mubasa Martin, we are, I'm
3: 12 o'clock a.m. Yebanya United States of America. Womeni Boston and Zgovenia Abapo Nabi Pia and Setimako Kama. We aye FIFA World Cup no knockout phase run of 32 uncomo and your demo will be Pia Eko ye so far. Uko FIFA World Cup no ma Leno Andres Messi Kuchitini Wampa Mote as a ghost emakma kusia at the more mayani tin and some Argentina at a Pia Eko ye de otosum ye no aye Kylian Mbappe onusum etimi ashe 6 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DR Congo Harry Kane England

0: at a time. And you say, yes, a constituency now we ye dinuma bre omony at a time, right from the word go na binding whom say a car ambulance services are a better render to the people or more the various municipalities. Nay, districts near the Akana, as I say, a cobe beer in the constituency be a nebby.
1: Yeah.
0: Now, me know your cast a cast ambulance no services a render ma and crawford once a ma. Did he say a dear betting? Say, Kofi say. One opportunity could pay hospital or her condition will be demuna. It be a money panel refer to confer not it. Now you catch us in your ambulance and for name quo and untini pani will now obey as my men work and see pa. Me and Casamina have had an experience where me ma make it to about when you are sedenta or dawa or free mu na assessing your ambulance. You are referring to confer not in your ambulance than it muna yin ye be. Na any panic dahona na sebi o free we are just because to get an ambulance to the be fane free baby or the nako. Until some of these problems are a yeah yeah a money pabibri cry if you or monsanya then abino a share side no it provided these ambulances to almost all the 270 something constituencies are war across the country.
1: Yeah.
0: Na we no eya dia e dia dance yes right aban no wagen a na che se ye ka apomdin ho nsem a aban no na nani dia chirepa
1: okay
0: there to be him se oba gana districts are make ho nsem ni constituents the various districts ni municipalities ni dia ye kana districts bebre wo a lot of villages ni cottages under them
1: okay
0: a che se se wo hwe ba bia om enkofo gana fo bi etitia a quaint crumb befaso or modi becoho. In his abiding by it, he said, and now can you bomb more than chip compounds? I would do a yes, you see what these areas near dinner. Now a toad a beer, a no, a cry at the becoho means of transportation. Yeah, then abiding transit will say no. We need to reach to these people. Some coffee or mutitis and cry as any underprivileged areas in Nina and I assume one winter. Abiding some be introduced you drones delivery services. Ah. 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
1: honorable obisa minister specifically obo project binum din ewo municipality ho baako under the Ministry of Special Development Initiative
2: 97.9
1: project no say wo Asante Achim Center Odumase a clinic with nurses quarters
0: yes
1: eh no correct
0: eh no correct
1: okay
0: na my imagine say me about that was in the to say there now we can o fa yen ye municipality to Asante Achim Center
1: yeah
0: health America wants to me clinics no
1: yeah
0: you enya kon Odumase there no Odumase there no ye
1: okay.
0: A clinica a sound facility, a befa health workers, Nama or Matsana or Ashawam.
1: Okay.
0: Started, built by us, I completed ya, and Nemenoka say, a several, a lot of people within the municipality. Isi Odumase is here, I know.
1: The
0: Sian and Gluna.
1: Okay.
0: So, what's now into women? And I am sure say Unim services as a health center, a render clinic, and a render man. And perform more as anti HM Central. Oh, health center, yes, I will be. Yes, I will be. Ben Massey.
1: Okay, yeah.
0: So, what's your say?
1: Yes, yes.
0: Chip compound, I hear come once say me, we bet me a cohibi. Paco, in Sienkrum. In Sienkrum, the engrade, me and Mr. T, me buy office 20, me buy office 2020, and I'm starting. Yeah, he's starting, he's see a complete commission here. The same as a Jariago, you see. Chip compound or every a commission.
1: Okay.
0: So what you say?

0: Irojet no.
1: Yeah.
0: Mobile you're not a movie. Mobile Ben, another buff. According to Minister, you've
1: been inherited, yes.
0: And I'm being here. Mobile net say.
1: In fact, oh, Kokonongo, Eurojet. Eurojet project na him say, sir, who here Konongo dia, me de eno ye in fact, who I'm one who a juma, a buy your buy or baba bay. And no question, the baby are not project in AC, no. Na we hospital in New Year is a source access road, a bit me a ye de IRF for na faso e bio mako na obi a watena kono go watena kono go pen wo hu se de na hospital ye ye call ye no se de e beto na ECT 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
0: e
1: 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to the hospital it me commission ya and the esu mama for na it tells you say aban no na ni wo Ghana for ya ya re ni ya ya sa e hu ye pa and all other Eurojet projects are aban ye ba beto ye nyina MPP 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
0: Okay. So the area of health, you know, wo constituency, the Mumbai University, yeah, edi the Mwamu Yeka, you know. So wo calculate ya health related issues, ne accessible, no accessibility, that is
1: say. 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Me ti mi a catch ra ose. So wo she Asante Achim Central Municipality, no. 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
0: ah
1: ye be ba aban na ba so e won sa kwan no so
0: the moment any the year there still can be just that's what you know so said it
1: din you see the health directorate no within Konongo as when I was in office no any assembly no eye adwuma eye pa anything where there are problems no you reporting my hu baby ssa your conference 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
1: te say yo make me aka actually say se wo hwe konongo particularly from 2017 asante atem central 2017 ye kan akwan a MPP born e homode pa from 2017 Kofi what na konongo
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0: yeah
1: correct gutters who general now share the kind minister by inspection at Nam Kwanso. So that time I wasn't the MC, now me a presiding member. And Nam Kwanso. So minister now can say, ah, contractor here or yes, I can hear you. Minya na, mess I'm a juma for fro. A chance, got us or yeah, any acquire a year low cost and yansi. And your Hong Kong, you will call to us with free town. In two far, I low cost, sir. Obefa low cost, Konongo, Equino from my Miss Apoma Junction, Eddie Yemwa, and was not far from Snitting, so Eddie Faho. I be fa MC stretch na ba be pi afa barika hotel sa kwan ni nyina won see yi ni nyina nti konongo town roads the first time a MPP ye buy 2017 no ye best start ye ayaye na me bobo so cherry oba free town so a won se traffic taxi e wo konongo pa
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0: yeah
1: cast me ya no mona mwa moko into town roads no konongo so a benefit ye me no ka say na a jinu wo ho se esese ye ye konongo town roads ni na ma contractor minister me no ka say minister sign ye
0: Or sign contract.
1: No, my contractor bar kwan so. Inti so hwe se asie ye kwan no a. Asie ye kwan a.
0: Yes.
1: Eda ho no. So won hu sa ye yi gutters ni ade ade a. Contract no aban no asan ye. Ono abo asen so buache asan ye. Na se se ye low cost akwan ni nyina your friend say a free asie ye ho from Konongo Oduma say school ni junction no. E copim Konongo zongo kwan no ekọ join ni ekwan na ewo ho no ni nyina ese se ya contractor ni start ya o yi gutters no
0: yes
1: okọ habitat nso unze contractor ko so a ono so start ya yi gutters no me kekan we
0: ni na se wa
1: aye the same contractor o sign 15.5 kilometers
0: okay
1: odumas including odumas town roads
0: okay I see
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0: Okay.
1: And so it tells you, says a cow here, moa, or my only sides, you see. So here, budgeta, a bank could read the a bank said, untiminous come contractor, no. Did he say a member of parliament to raise this issue crowd?
0: Yeah.
1: Ewo parliament. Yeah. Now, Abayin said, one capture and no ewo budget. Yeah. Mwa chere se. Yeah. Nenu ka say, they better ho until say it dia. Abayin ye pushing no discover my contractor no no abaso. Now, they may catch a wee etra o se. Senka Abayin disika my contractor no ena o to aswa. Nenu ka say, inka konongu odumasi anasante atin central. Ye ka town rules ka ubiye nwa wani epe. 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
0: Because
1: e include cheche bia se, e include
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1: Cheche bi ase baby ni asante atim north and say include ayi benumase
0: benumase okay that's right
1: from petrensa to benumase right. Inti almost all the areas no enyina no na aban no ye dwase dwase praso kwan me no
0: okay
1: 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contractor ni hi first e ni nyina edito mu this is telling you how aban a ye MPP aban na nani wo na me can say wo me municipality a I think that sanioma we are na cause it was across the country. Ah, every municipality when it comes to inner rules are buying no any call who are or try set or be my baby and so any who be nanka or monsunsaka. There's some there.
0: All right, thank you. I'm saying, good evening, Kumo. This is Fox 97.9. You are live on Facebook. I will share you watching. One with you, so I will frequency 97.9. That's it. You watch baby, what if you be a name, the former municipal chief executive for Asante Atim Strength, Honorable Robert Kwachi, and Aiden Kumo, a brace, a baby, and Che Baby in Kumano. Now, with your forms, so we still and so at one commander, so now you're quitting him. Now, honorable sanitation, you see, yeah, and see you, Van Crofui. Sanitation, yeah, dear, Ghana, Fubinum, be pretty not come fast, and you're near Basopa. And no, really, tea, a bar hospital, health, near the new. It's a commissioner of health crisis statement. Sanitation in the Asante Atim Central.
1: In fact, me didi said that regional minister eba betena hano.
0: Yeah.
1: Ninkasa e maybe crow be can't show.
0: And
1: because the entire me kasa no my tie regional minister him say nene nansana enra.
0: Yes.
1: Ana otse e kwan of falso a o ma district ne municipalities no. Ye ni ba sanitation who said the beya in suit to turn in your masia and fire. In fact, major drains are a war every municipality, including Yehono. Before I insure started at on minister, am I letters instruct every municipality in making sure say, ye better to drains ni munina na ya ye drains ni na mwe juma, said the beya insure ni started say a pa, a bit in your film. Now corner and kofa or how ni oyunu. 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
1: Bye, we're not sad yet, so. Aban foforo ba ye etwa zoom lion e contract no mu ama enei e ma na omo prapra ejom ene mantem mantem ehwesa honide beba ho no omo gyai but I think that and no in the first place na it was wrong wasa mini mini president e the ministry no e kwako se local government ase na omo omo ayese adwuma no nti otwa zoom lion contract mu a emma omo omo proper ejom ni this serious na nyom adwuma I think that necessary abain over looky I obo bit matter say no ahwe president there ofre okay opani e kwan an fa so awutua adwuma ye for ka Ghana ye labor laws ho ze obi ye adwuma ni ntua ne kawe e kasa since omo be gai ene me no ka say and I'm say yen said then and taxing crop for more prejudice in this will be net or beton in your ma near the no pen in tema or pra Nisika or Quintin baby or the big crime. This is one said and rainy no a twig baby. I feel so young as I say it now. Hey, will be who's a ninny and baby or the ball and you go and now or two new man a good in your crown or can refuse on anything else in Tonga. And she say, yeah, because I young society, your attitude near and your discipline. Some of these problems no a becosua at an ahoda. And young one say, you rabble me at the SEC on crane or call or no cancer. It's a sanitation issue. No, you shall not say or mining in our problem. Now you can't be for so I bear address it. It is so because say, I'm young, sir. Now you can't say, I'm saying, I'm drinking. Then 15 and say, you two and a more. A bad boy, and I am my honey dear. It's me a con kind of fusion. A year free, sir, or how are you able to eat that? You continue to experience some of these challenges, ne difficulties, no. A war. Baby, it will be brief. Into me, Messrs. Say, a bino something and you call now Zoom Lion contractor, which tremuno, I ed in yan on she, no man and you call now in yan on to me one night a month because ye pamo man could feel unemployment same way I can once in yan as I dear be. And this year, Sima, Omoba, now Omobe, you mess us or moya. Me did this a better problem, sir. Ye can once in me, as
0: all right. Now, honorable opponent no perform you as antiachim central mu internal politics some moye
1: yego so and in fact
0: yes mu chichim go for sa o
1: the okan say bi abwa in fact this is the time one this is the time one the jidi say mpp aban abwa mo homodi pa e buy internal elections awu mabo mu because right from the word go mpp party rather mpp party abwa mo homodi pa because your general secretary utimi say na ni call this particular internal elections no any kon hu yi pa nti modalities need the can buy a eno no nya dia obi betuna tana ba bia kata so
0: okay
1: afi nso no eno social media bu ikura dia se otibe otehin kura onim dia ekoso e o party ni say party ni ye start reorganization ye start from polling station ye see who ye polling station near call polling station and wo meetings four times ni hu se what we din wo ho wako meetings ma changing police and sacra and sana na ye nya register e wo police station on the side register no aba ba to aba sa exercise we nyina ko so o asante atin central
0: yes in conference posisi won pa mo ye demonstration ne press conference ma nya fair
1: obia omo mo ye sa demonstration ne press conference minia say me say me no catch you see e to da bia wa wote ho a obi anka bibi anche o mrane da ho but so wa wote na se na hu say emre ye a ye dia to agura ye die ehun sam ran ni tia me a obi anya be kan hwen tio but obi hu so wa fitin ate eh eh
0: but mo no problem pan anything
1: problem a wo ho a obi nkrofo be nya nyina ye independence am e ba so asante at center oh se ye ye political party a abre ni brebia an esese ye bom modern tia se se mpp ni din sisi ya ba ye si ye ni candidate na candidate no nyina party na name
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0: anyo
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0: wa
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1: so ma ye mfa ma ni ana ye disqualify. I can confidently tell you say nko fo mo call contest our certain police station am ni mo mo a omo di ye ra ko fufu so echi but omo wini.
0: Okay.
1: Omo ya part of the album ya prepare no. Inti enye no credit. So obi tan obi ana obi sisi obi mpese obi be ba abom no.
0: Okay.
1: Forms are your tall party office crown. Forms no nipa obeton no office no regional rep no on report or Dubai debris kai. No but debris kai. In fact, party ni share that the forms no dodo na ba said the be ya. Obi nko ka me nya form so anto ena ma yesi ndi o de dodo na ye de eba constituency wa me jidi se omo a ono mu ye interested ni de obi akokoko nya bi etoy.
0: That's fine.
1: Ndi kofi nya no krese yi ndi se se party no so akwa ma se se ye police station ewi electoral area aye move on
0: me jidi
1: se aka ha constituency ye wi eno a na kire se ye de party no internal elections no within the constituencies no aban area ya no no
0: and that is the
1: region na ya be bia ko kama and bia ko kama che say everything was free and fair
0: that's right. My info message is Rikakran Twasuna and che we about just about wrapping up now ye yen ko yenim was yes the future of Asante Achim Central belongs to you indeed Honorable Roberto Akwache the God sent with Daniel Otri. Anyway, for Duma say, okay, also a hair to pay. Okun come the action man or say what in Chichi Biase. See, I say, hello, good morning. Nana Kusi Ajman, great personality, great coach. Okay, you deserve better, and with God, all things are possible. Kenneth Ado Jaso, I say, the team is strong, the mission will be completed in Jesus' name. Wishing honorable. Roberto Akwache, all the best. Indeed, you are the best. Our next hope for Asante Achim Central. Now, you can maybe say one thing. Philip Donko, the way you do your best. You do your best for the betterment for our constituency. And we will reward you in the coming days. Makelo Usu. Now, Honorable, you know, what is your next line? So, what will be MC here, Juman?
1: Kofi. Kofi, I had that interest. Okay. I ukra unim say 2015 mene.
0: Yeah.
1: Me papa mene ni nami.
0: Yeah.
1: A contested. Apart from that, me papa na sa frame me say ya kwachi bra me nye party adwuma no na. Yen share party ni se na ho din be kese.
0: Yes sir.
1: Eni akoye se adwuma no adi emu. Nti emre ne nkrabia na be kire.
0: Yeah.
1: Me jidi se ye duru ho a e be hu de anamo ese se ye tu na ye de koye ni. But me pese me ma Asante Achim Central e fo nyina ti se party ni da yakoma so.
0: Okay.
1: 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Ube babe some party in the police station. I don't think that you have to become a police station officer. Mkwansa na abiti ma ye party in the juma. Ye nina ye mfa kuma pa. 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Na ye mwa se. Party na started reorganization. E pese party na hon den ye kesien. Bebi a wo bia wo from hon MPP ni. 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Na wa ba ma ye nyina ya kabom na ye party ni adwuma. 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Party ni ye attractive.
0: Yes.
1: A lot of people will want to join the party. Na ya hon den na ye kese. Afei wo kite tumi wo na de ye adwuma. Wan kasa nkasa be ye adwuma mo ani age. Ama wan kasa wo hon to wo mo say yes.
0: DC catch it no. Nanao. Maje.
3: Joshua, bro.
0: Name from this say.
3: Ah, I don't for na daum.
0: Okay. Sir, honorable DC Kwachi.
4: 7.9.
3: Oh, minimum.
0: Okay, I see. And I say, my society, Krumah City, Obuo.
3: Adem.
0: Lubia, be na me have seen the chrome hand your boada bia ti me no so na book chrome hand kakra kra ti ene is better say we be try injuma di so let me stop Jackson that is
4: o boada da roma ya tenkwam
0: okay
4: ya tenkwam na wa wo hwen semu a honorable titi ha walking na bisa ho se MPP as a political party
0: yes.
4: under the Fourth Republic omonya media leverage che NDC
0: Iba,
4: oh yes ope allies are omwo enkofo omwo media favor pa MPP
0: sir
4: indeed if they have worked pa enka ehun de wo be koso ye na no so ka would have aided their victory
0: okay
4: by where dwuma omwa ye and say ni amanfo ati potemu ni potemu ehun a omu vote air drain the larger say nya fi na wo betre fidi so a kire kire ni ma wa wo ye yan kan kofu
0: o unyini say it goes beyond mputu nyuma infrastructure ni ada unyini say it go beyond that
4: na governance ni say mputu nyuma ko a
0: fair
4: enti ana me chose say waye biribi a mputu nyuma no affects the lives of the people policy bien why e be run a policy
0: na he
4: on infrastructure and unti wo ye adwuma nke be translate ya via ye wie ya won mu mu won jojo da opposition ah we so mo ye we branding number 3 video so na mu nya opposition mo kam eno de we say no kam susu ko ba ka wie wo ho this Twitter will free no
0: yeah
4: ah wa be ka and niema wa ye wo we na ka de a chea na wa frɛ NDC
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0: dwuma the point of the matter be say
4: o
0: sɛ wo hwɛ the narrative no sɛ ye si ahyɛ nkomo na sɛna it was from I think callers did been a true challenge by Bonte. They were saying some way dem apa. Me me sana me ma dia. But na be chirichirim. Yes, starting for regional minister, former regional minister. Ona be ka bebre. O mo am DC since na year ejuma, supervisor ejuma no, o various constituencies. In the Asha say from Makumak Sombra. Iria. The current MMDCs no come and also have their say say. They almost work can sanity
4: and won say
0: enti eya
4: mini problem with the minu abeka honorable akano
0: wa
4: but the name say
0: okay
4: enti na obi kan nsem wi a me pese me tutu adum me pese sa cause when you're the fair share but nkebe bo as say because ebi kwa na nsem wo kan minu nyina ye enti enti you not have the evidence to disprove it now so sun kwa wi no na ka de a chea ne yesu ye nipo wo current no no so aba no, no, so you are basing yourself on two South friends.
0: Yes, yes,
4: yes. That's it. That's it. Penyine wo fie no abi na wo ngure. Enti penyine wo MPP no abi na wo NDC. Enti as much as why former MC me who am the need be ma so what am super. Enti me di that cater sin be ma o. To other room dey me sire ne say. Nyen say me no be banta o.
1: Oh no.
4: Me step up we me nua say.
1: Oma
4: Oma NDC.
1: There's no problem with that. I'm sure that we catch our cross say.
4: Enti enay dia wa kan dia. Ebia na ye homre bi NDC for beba. But in any new work, we'll be to come over the court. It's a make canoe. Come on, show me any more what they call.
0: That's it. Those are the only production to be a fine pa.
4: Uh-huh. Some way you can't come one on one. What by nay? Naka Thursday edition also. Yes, you have better name. Engineer said you have been going there for net. And
0: that's
4: all back up with 3 months and son of a mini papa. What will be the court? What will be the court?
5: Na unim de be ma adena ye simple.
0: Okay.
5: Mesre former
0: MC.
5: MC.
0: Yeah.
5: Say omutimi ye videos.
0: Mm-hmm. Of
5: sa ne ma ye a all ka e ma ne ma ye simple.
4: Mm-hmm.
5: because said you onto beba no de all can na enye entwe ne entwe ye twe say ni say bebre
1: video ne pictures no cry there me no ka say no bi wa house o person
0: here
1: me
0: ti mama production
4: team for movie no no wo fun so
5: ana odi made ba kwa ade ba kwa ba me kan si supin any say
0: okay
5: e bet me abase MPP adwuma
0: 97.9
5: bet enkrofo ante
0: eno ye wa
5: eno timi ba
0: okay
5: e bet me abase
1: ni nyina MPP
5: adwuma de oti ye
0: okay
5: anto amano se wode empuntuo kwa na ye adwuma wa anto amano because onya rishe musa de oba ne be ya bro weso
0: okay I just see a
5: fact it will bet me aka say me hu we me hu bet me gidi e ho ne say de oba de
0: okay.
5: Or beya kone nim.
0: Asene ye, what is ye?
5: It is scenarios too.
0: Okay.
5: It play out.
0: Play, yeah.
5: Other factors, ye fan twin chain. Obi wut mi ye hi. Obi t mi ye se ye no de ye nan chain. But se ye din put yon kwa ye duma. Either se o ye ye want mi amon hon de wun. Ti obi anti. Ti wwe wun.
0: Okay.
5: Ena o ye ye. Mi hui. 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Numu so bet mi aya abro o di enti.
0: Okay.
5: Ena mde man se. On pejem enko baby.
0: Okay.
5: Enti ya non so the responsibility be to wa.
0: Current one.
5: Minye so, jidye wo muno. Enti yon so so utmi ye jume provu se.
0: Okay.
5: Niye wo bi ye ye no.
0: Meye ma
5: that's
0: wo
5: ya
0: abu so. Okay, that's
5: enti fine. Enti sa na
1: ya na. That's fine. That's fine. That's fine.
4: NSC 2016 no.
0: NSC 2016.
4: Aye. Narrative ya senior ken.
0: Okay.
4: NSC 2016 no.
0: Okay.
4: 2016 diye si ene se.
0: Yeah.
4: Yeah, yeah, kase, you basically 200 secondary schools.
0: Uh-huh.
4: You started 123, no?
0: Okay.
4: 9 people for Janja, you basically 300.
5: That's right.
4: 200 and 300, you understand? 200 and 300, you got 350.
0: Oh my God.
4: And you, you got here. And where be? Send you so here, you know?
0: 7.9.
4: So, you're here.
0: Sir, you're here since 2025, Anna.
4: 2025. And your minimum says here.
0: 2024.
4: 2024, minimum. I know a narrative I mean here can say it could be possible reason why omo winning about but MPP man can say omo anyewe but omo nwuma omo here no e be on no district where ya dey but the rest of the district omo ntwe as anti regional minister on e be be
0: former
4: anti regional minister
0: that be picture
4: nani
0: yeah
4: what e come say how on e be say say omo monumental project signature project MPP aya ye betimi aka se MPP fra sentiment nti wo mo ahyansu die nie obo tre no aka
1: enye no kwere
0: enye no kwere
1: enye no kwere asuma dashi na wo kan ya wa enye no kwere
4: o die tie
1: na je se wo
4: da mo na de sam
1: mo tie se da vida vida
4: mi me se wo wo so aka ni de me me mo nemo wo sa ko nanan kumase traditional council shi ai nanan ah, Kumasi on traditional council.
0: Yeah.
4: E wo monsem. 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
0: Sesen.
4: Sika de beye Kumasi akwan nyina asa. Me na mka kire wo, sa video ne wo ho.
1: E na se sika de.
4: You
1: are all who can
4: the
1: contest. I will be kind of sanity.
4: Why, I'm a country,
1: Major Minister.
4: Mr. Wilson,
1: Minister, and cannibal, be a only video be a war car, sir. She can't ask.
4: What concern? What will be another
1: contract? Or say contract, your man, Sika, on this side because your man contracted Sika.
4: That's it.
1: You hold from. So we cast
4: the system. Come okay. From an
1: yeah.
4: Who yes or
1: no?
4: Vote.
1: No. Different.
0: Okay.
1: Different. Me no cast as the president by your contractors are only ones. We must take their mom.
4: Yes,
1: sir. Obu the edge man. Abay edge man. No. Yes, sanity.
4: Then
1: she say, "Ofe ene, ofe minister bia." President Mahama, my contract, I call
4: my son. You don't know what's in the name
1: of my friend.
4: What's in
1: my friend?
4: Jackson,
1: okay, my friend.
4: What's in my friend? What's in my German? My friend,
5: Jackson,
4: that's
5: what I'm ten.
1: What?
4: What? Me pesa mnu be die chine ye because me tisi mu ana mama the purpose for which ye ma one on one for about 30 minutes no anye anya papa se ne be ya me so so mi ni papa ha ya be according the same the same respect any leverage ne so dia can say but ye nya ne say next week e kono MPP ni obefia
1: fantastic papa no
4: me ya dem na
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0: 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So hello, good morning.
6: Good morning, sir.
0: Yes, I'm back to the radio, Kasef. My radio is in Kofo.
6: The famous Slim. Kasef, you are going to good morning.
0: My meeting. Thank you. Meet you.
6: Then you are an army, I'm a honorable. Kasef, I'm a channel. A Juma was born was an Antiachim Central. I'm a question. I'm a question. I'm a question. Then you are a question. Now, you are the last. 97.9. You are the person. No, yeah, more than.
0: Amen. Question and visa last. So, twas who? After MC, now twas a coin. 0546 999 744 and 0501 436 476. 0546 999 744. Now, Yanko. Hello, good morning. Hello, good morning.
6: Hello.
0: Yes, sir. Who didn't be your Kasefri?
6: Kasefri.
0: Brother Mitiyo, who didn't be your Kasefri? Hello? Fox. 97.9. Who didn't have to Kasa? Drop in enough from me. Now, you call your name. 0546 999 744 and 0501 436. 476 numbers. I did move here. It was Antia Chim Central in Petemwa or the fire by before. Hello, good morning.
7: Good morning.
0: Yes, sir. We didn't be your Kasefri. My radio didn't cover. Okay, but me too. Okay, Binumas, you.
7: And this is in the Tabia Oba, of the two books to cook. And one of them, on my cashing, to cook a novel, like a chippity. Oh, what I got some nominated drama, the city. And one of them, the ombresset, a ship or a opponent in one time. And one of my own money. The father, the answer by the way he waved, which didn't come with Yasa, and one of that, coming. Kwame Nkrumah is what we do in the country. If you
0: want to see the family, let's see the family. Or by the way, I'm going to see the family. Let's see the family. Let's see the family. Yes. Okay, my name is hello, good morning.
7: Good morning.
0: Yes, sir. Wouldn't be your cousin free?
7: It's a good morning. I'm going to show you for number one.
0: I mean, too.
7: Na MP former MC, you know, the same our kano. If I took good 8 years, no pain our children, DNS will move on. We see the Bribe and Moboy, and now over Cassa and a Fufuan Tata. Then you are Mujuadia, sir. And the NDC or Cassa or Bad Dog toward the Awasa or Tuaso.
8: na dabia se ma me meka no se half half na ye ye ka no ye nhwe efinu eno na di yare ni ba ye fa efinu evia na ya hwe dabia help because hospitals wo I don't know why one more shots here and come here, baby. I didn't know no more. No more complete. And no more can I shot in a shot here. Thank you, John. Man, I'm going to say about what was one uncle your quality. And he baby, I'll be before the mood of Mukati. Yes, I'm going to
0: say. I'm going to go for now. Anyway, you're fine, Sienna. You're to us. Jose,
4: station Conomunizzi. Fox 7 Conomuna.
0: David Conomuna. What happened to Paul? Hello, good morning.
9: Hello, good morning.
0: Yes, sir. I'm
9: in here.
0: Didn't
9: be your free? I'm
0: Konongo Dumasi.
9: I'm going to go to Dumasi.
0: Yeah, Michelle. 97.9. Did I say? Bypass the mind view.
1: In fact, bypass the yengwi. Na me did say bi kra na nsen wati. Say am for person mu chese. Un person mu yidi na president yeti se bypass no. I say oyin ene afri so.
0: Yeah.
1: Yesterday baby e dey drew no. A gun is canna, a dear bypass. Inti, one dream on said President Edin and Nibeche. Nanka or my contractors need to come on my bypass and so on. It is a bebwa, and also bebwa ma a traffic semi a walk on Gononka, a swati. Me did say a sergeant and a dear team bypass nearby. Inti say, yeah, into me, a mom didn't say a bear bypass. No, now is our problem everywhere. The problem will continue to be there. Ah, me did say, no, MY ain't set on my. Nti me fa sa kwenye na me so mo appeal to president say me man for no say almost re yesre bypass no ye mo modern say ni be kwa ho ofi me no kasa kwa so say kwa asam ni ene uba konongo ne ne internal rules ni ade a wo ka ho asem ya aku fa do ya de pa wo ene drip machines ye nka ho asem
0: drip machines no
1: nyuma eye me me buy en ye de bread ye no short time 3 months and e wo ho say me ye so so do ni
0: In Sinokrum,
1: be possible at Inkrum, a ho, enna, in Miania, Cassia, Pire, free ba, your market in my tongue. Until my concentration, never ho. If you want to be a duma with Jariago,
0: okay,
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0: All right, honorable, ye da siano pay.
1: Oh, Miss Munda, my surprise, sure.
0: People have made me so pass or catch us and teach him for an
1: hour. You, the ambassador, me can you and I say, a memo ye and trust. He said, did he kind? Me did he say, be cry no, Fladina, a coso on cry, and he be a santiatin for me be cry waka. And I gana for me be waka. Me first, I call you sooner. Ma catch room se ubi a se we drop a day and now ni pebi hua kani adeno. Yen yina ye ma yung kafra. But a sign so ye a dea e tre ye inuma bi breses ye. Se yan kasan kasa so my mano. Ye best sign ye attitude. In fact, social videos ni be on social media ni a dea. Utimu se yen kasam timemu fono so ye activities bi bre a contribute to sa disaster ya ene ye huni. Wesha bola who dwa insunsan e de corny a dea. I asked myself, ain't he say, pa, na yet no, may we say, yet no me? Not as a young Casancasan's attitudes, I hire. In the young first, I can use well to foresee a moment, then say, Bebo Modian, and so, yes, a sign I drink, Nayama, who need dear, who hear ye, said the bear, a beboy, na, a bema, and your man is saying, you say, persevering in an, yet me, beam, Santiatin for a dear by a coupe and a mecca, na medina so dear catre, Ghana, MPP funina. But you see, I saw here dear Conwa, a bay by a fibaco, and a bushman, a insia, emu enna ko na wiye
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0: All right, thank you. 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
14: 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And now, Mompa, Omuanyarwane Dada, Nomonum Doctor and Runo, and Nom Imbusaba Messanoa, and Momoa who are deep in tea. 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
0: For Fox, Morning Drive. Morning Drive. Thank you. Yeah, that's exactly 18 minutes past 9. Ewaha, this is 97.9. You saw, you didn't come on. Now, you caught your name. Recently, and come on, Banidos, Papa. Ninina, no kwakusi health. Nea, dear, de health, and I call hospitals. No, no. Yahuni, near whom sem. In fact, I buy Kasapi and Ram, Minister for the Interior. Eddie Krat Ababontin so and Crofom Waka recent flood issue a corso ewon crying any other environment. No, in fact, I be a den was a year by a Tresica Eddie a massa young fan young Wajuma. Baby, a year dream, ye conny say. What Jackson Mugus won't
4: you go so?
0: Voyage,
4: na I mean, ka. Honorable Niantino, my main cancer way. MPP Amanyoko,
0: yeah.
4: The worst calamity that has ever hit Ghana,
0: yeah,
4: is to have allowed MPP to come and govern.
0: I didn't try.
4: Enyeme bia MPP, emitem bia MPP, babi bu omae ni be wye no. Wa obe take over from them. 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
0: But that
4: is MPP for you. Nan se wan tin se mwa, omu immediate past MP. Subin constituency.
0: Yeah.
4: Eugene Bwachenchi. One thing I know, Sam, I want Mahama to fail so that my party will come to power. Nti wamu ubeja wa mine, wamu se, 8 years biara, baise sa, wamu troka niyama bibri, nu umeja ho. 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That is why utie MPP philosophy a omo si wo mo ye property owning democracy. MPP for so mo ye property owning democracy.
0: Okay,
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4: eto but in proper human centered governance onye sa because governance nya wo be di wea obi foforo so beba. MPP she shall be any word yet to ever Bwagana Dachi direct. John Dramani Mahama. Ni yanti Ebola wasem. Ye yanti COVID-19 wasem. And so NDC are buying Jenny. MESC hospitals are. COVID-19 by Ned John Mahama Hospital. Can MPP from Penny for the Wu Krumwa?
0: I don't want to go for
4: you. MPP in Penny for Kodida Ho. The John Mahama Jenny Shek Kain. And unti, ye see UGMC. Na po no health minister. Wanko da hobi.
0: Yeah.
4: Kwa kwa jima menu, wanko da hobi.
0: Mwye face, into face, there into faces. Mwye face one.
4: At least, face one, ebeti miya, ebeti miya fe nipa. Me nipa ye, jima ni aji nipa ye. Yaji nipa ya refya wo ho.
0: Yeah.
4: Me bwa. Rich Hospital. Ne fitia. And this ya buying John Dramani Mahama. Any a gin when ye bugu in ye see ye. COVID-19, no be anim se bebe we are say a buyer no, any a fan or jamai. Hon MPP in penny for kodaye. In ya yare, yes, I'm going in a funeral. Into a minor ye, yet a chill minor. It was a winya foresight. Now, Jinny, Dachi, same case I be say, see ya, or mine be fine. Into disaster proactive management, and no, it has to do with NDC.
0: Okay.
4: Into now flooding yabey, and then MPP done actually. Yeah, they be called flooding. A bit pedo, a bit quadi or minor.
0: Flooding, no, you only causes. Then a cause.
4: Yeah, baby, waterways.
0: Okay.
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1: for that one there
0: but they also be fa so be benefit no so a wo anya benefit enu nti se ne foforo bi ka kire o se yam fi ani hwe ahana gugu oni fasun because minister of roads I see the whole stretch Accra Kumasi dualization any bypasses
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0: about 64% complete
1: yes yeah
0: 64 from 2025 budget from president Kufuor time go ya na roads no so wan hunu ne san chichemu
1: yeah
0: Ostati circle taifa.
1: Yeah.
0: Ana insawam bypass no.
1: Okay.
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1: yeah
0: 3 out of the 6 matches.
1: Yes.
0: Omu renew 2.
1: Yes.
0: Omu lose 1. Na NDC buy number 2 so my qualify for World Cup. Bibia see a kwan say. Ye bibia aye o man sika no. Ye timi to aso na.
1: All right. Ye nya
0: ye qualification.
1: Let me add you. Kevin Shafi da we are just about wrap up. Jason.
2: Yeah.
1: Oh, one or two bina men call and so.
2: Yeah, maybe come on. Hey, sir. You call your name, no? Ghana Benyajin for Froa.
1: Okay.
2: Now you change your culture, and you woman, no? I just say, and central for Dimwa Kotini.
1: Ah.
2: Money Mwa Kotini.
1: Make
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1: Jackson.
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2: 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Agric Minister.
1: Okay.
2: Honorable Eric Opoku.
1: Town.
2: Unyama town. But in you may be na a fomenti. And Mereso say ye ko. 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E be take over from John Mahama. 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
1: Ye
2: 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Oh no crepa.
1: But it better say Jackson Media. 0501 436 4769 0546999744. Hello, good morning.
3: Hello,
1: yes,
3: good morning.
1: Yes, sir, we didn't be okay, sir, free.
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3: 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We ni Canadian, what about Mamma 2020 as a presidential, or be Mamma Ghana? What's it an issue? I see. A Ghana United to FNF politics, FNF, Yamapa Ghana, Serbia Ghana, and it's not Queen.
1: Hello, good morning.
3: Good morning, sir.
1: Yes, sir, we're going to be a Casafi.
3: I'm Pastor Jabal, and you're a man.
1: Mammy, too.
3: My name is
1: Hello, good morning, let's call.
4: Hello.
1: Yes, sir.
4: Good morning.
1: Babin Tiopeni.
4: It's a few of us. Yes, let me ask you. Babin
1: Tiopeni.
4: It's a few of us. One of them can be here. So,
1: you're
4: a professor, Aladi. It's actually a regional chairman, Nana Kusi. It's actually a buff of a chairman for this year. So, any emergency. So, I can't present a ticket from there. We know, Manu. You don't want to show myself good 8 years. Keeping on your twire. I come to me, Dwyer, and go 1 year. 5 months nearby, no, I can soon no antiman tier fire for. We need $2 million of two amina, almost a music at Israel. We need $2 million. If you are Minano, I'm going to be a no, then you have anything close to anything to me. I can scano, I can make me a year in the tier room. Finance minister with a secret journey. What do you want to go for a cambre? To see a extra and now it's my dear excellency when the money was shot, you know. Yes, I'm preaching and it's a preacher. Isha and now be here.
1: But I said, yeah, so. Hello, good morning, next caller.
5: I don't think you come as a free award, you know.
1: I mean, but
5: you're almost as a sacrifice. I put about the papa. You can somehow. The check time, I don't know, Kokia and my son of dead is so in the baby. Now, papa, no cry back, okay. So, shut and you're my question, my mom. I said, I am young. I didn't tell me, Kata. And to tell me, so here, and here, and there, and then the crummy, dream machines are, then I could find the time on the bayano, machines in the way. Then we shall have you, and so you didn't buy ya. There's a son come back here, and the Gilsa and Yania, the Gatta Sahuda yet to kick him, and the crumbs in the way. Some of them was okay, and wait, and then I'm actually in the campaign, can that as it be to you and do it. Or I just want to come back to Anisabai and Yelokolo. I say, I'm not going to say, I'm not going to say, I'm not going to say, I'm not going to say, I'm not going to say, I'm not going to
1: say, I'm not going to say, I'm not going to say, I'm not going to say, I'm not going to say, I'm not going to say, I'm not going to say, I'm not going to say, I'm not going to say, I'm not going to say, I'm not going to say, I'm not going to say, I'm not going to say, I'm not going to say, I'm not going to say, I'm not going to almost say no, almost celebrate too, pa. And I feel so we're rambling. I want to see what celebrate too. Happy, happy birthday. And come on, yes, yes, yes, celebrate too, pa. Glorious, Nshiraba Nyame. And then I birthday. Happy, happy birthday. And come on.
2: Me sorry, Diana. Me church, I'm an anakwesi.
1: Okay.
2: In still maintain. You see, I wouldn't deem an anakwesi. Now they still maintain
1: still account. Maintain.
2: Still maintain. Not just one one year man at one every muscle. That was Shanti region. Chairman and Akwesi. Na mechia yura Ernest Afayam.
1: Okay.
2: In Shesu Consultancy Chairman. Yeah, nay. Why acting managing director Emma KGT Dubai.
1: Yeah.
2: And in Yuma Power Warborn, Yamikos one to name Quem. No man, we could do home. Mesu sunya mi adomwa.
1: Mhm. Ozo Kobi.
2: Eh, ni akuko wan Kobi aye jiji asara me so mo mo wewu. Beni fo ko ni ebi o mana mo achi.
1: Oh my God.
2: Mi asu mi Kobi.
1: Okay.
2: Nyame adom na mpanyi fo makwan a emrebe mu a meko for constituency chairman e wo Kori Krom.
1: sir.
2: I'm free from constraint, chairman.
1: Hello, I'm kind of ready.
2: Oh, meaning I say you didn't come on over.
1: To make up
2: for medium penny for an amoechi.
1: That's fine.
2: Name Sumaco. Ofrequent consensus chairmanship. Then in dia ye warne summa ye beat me out some party no. Ya summa for ho a page of Ofrequum.
1: That's right.
2: E wa crown ye internal elections.
1: Oh, okay.
2: E war Angloga East.
1: Okay.
2: Uh-huh.
1: Then for the dia no.
2: Nina ye need it. It has been so smooth. And the same people for the year ni petit etiti free mu ye de said the thing.
1: Medase. Nana.
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1: 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Many production to another person. That's it. 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Of Mr. Premo Ebert. I'm not watching Sansun Shebby.

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4: 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And yes, I be a kuhu doctor. For 0542-778572, and 0542-807907. My dear Grune di pa. 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
7: 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Ya Omuntim Posse, Yaria Esomo, imbusaba Messa, and walk crazy, and you may move bea your toe in row, and to form friends 0246 208496.
9: MDA, Ashisha said, Jedi, yes, you who say, Wakikanu bio. 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
10: Yes, Tadi, yes, you call, be a tin of Bema, Uncle Bema, Kajagum, be a Tiawo.
9: Yes, sir,
10: yes, sir, Teddy.
9: What kick on the hoop?
10: Yes, sir, Teddy. Yes, sir, you call. Be a team of Bema.

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Ma a year Kofi Krufa KK. And then I beg your phone. And I ya sebe. Fa Kusi a year Buafo. And then I pamphu. Best morning show, Eddie Abbas. 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

0: 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I have Fox 97 and I, Kumasi. The best mid morning show. Atinasi, information Bia, Medebema. I will be a self and Enina, and Kagana. The coach, the co Bramai, and you know, Medimu and Sam Ebrel. I mean, Nami put a shitty Asi, DJ EB, Danny the Hitmaker, and Makroma. And I pay many the super duper foma and the atinas here. Me D at the NAB Nana and Puffo Berema. You betting your family Akura and Puffo. And I pay a bedding come on. 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
0: 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And also, any better sending, any better Timio Kuno, and not Nakoto, a suit of Fremu, and I pay Yabin Komo, Eddie Fiho.
1: Yes, you who? Yes, you who?
0: No, Obini must send me. A Samuel, a Yajin, some. And someone, I said, Obini Makaway, Nigan Kaway, and you send your warrior now. 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
2: 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Wiase ba nyema how many albums na wabo. Say 5 and 6 sir. Wan produce say. Ntwi ya prophet say Fabra Bontin. Pa Thomas produce ba ko mekai. Only princess, if you remember, dear, Pa Thomas the producer here. When Mr. Pa Thomas was discussing the room with young Faso, say, Mofa Figana Mabontin. Now, Mofa Gana to form memory in a and a Gana to form a money in a.
1: Yes, you.
2: First, and answer me. We do see a producer in Faso, say, Nabina. So me if obi are the figure power bond ten, not for me to be into the figure power bond ten. Say you call me on your first say. No can tell say okay to be in produce say. Okay say 3 and 4. Let's say some first we see coming in
1: another man. We are seeing who.
2: Now if you want to show the media man, Hana a Benigina. Or the media we see coming in another man. And yet the extra man who may cast his eyes, we see coming one of them. Or the media in another man. A kulaba ako school fees 20,000 euro. Kulami yensa every term 8 years. Check if 8 years abruchiri. Yafa Ghana dienen tuwenche. 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Rules was nice if you were never idea. Memorable cousin Bentley no. J wagon Escalade no. Two Range Rovers never idea. Florence
1: you know. Yes you who.
2: Ghana yina. Any me feel any whisper no. Eh why dear? Florence. Eh why dear? 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
2: 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Media chair one and colon. Mudin at us. A man is starting as a mepeme dear. I saw for you with catch him, morning to four. Kawanitum.
1: Yes, you are too.
2: Kawanitum. Kawanitum. Kawanitum. What? Impushing it. Impushing it. We are part one. What's I be while what cuss a bew of our real one? Statistics make us, sir.
1: Eh, yes, you have
2: 97.9. Florence, 22 years, Miss Women, your mother, for feed a brab on ten. Let me force you come on. No, you to phone in as well as the same, I was say, who produced you, I was a winner. I'm a gem medium fuel. Why? One minute, my son.
0: Okay, Auntie, as some winner, a question,
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3: Yeah,
0: that is ever, that is ever. I am
3: saying, what's your idea,
0: Anna? What's your idea? What's your idea?
3: Maybe
0: I'm coming.
3: This sounds like I'm fasting and I'm 85.
0: Okay.
3: Now, my 5.
0: Okay.
3: Emma 4, Emma 1.
0: Okay.
3: My son, Kerry, 2.
0: Okay.
3: Emma, Medicai, 1 8.
0: Okay.
3: I'm going to buy this year.
0: Okay.
3: Emma, Caro, Marco, Penina, who's for the year by Emma Nettino, our El Bapenino. Ọdọ metin ko school e wo e fe se me ju ko tin kelek
0: o man pon okay
3: in morning
0: okay
3: e se o ta die o
2: mi ba yesi ehu
0: okay
3: yo to so di o bara ba ko se go se police ni
0: okay
3: o so te pa
0: okay
3: yo to so e se jani
0: okay
3: e wo e fe se o phobia e wo e fe se o
0: anya hwe to so
3: or 4 PM, so here I will offense so full last room.
0: Okay.
3: Last one, we didn't call offense, that's in Timmy, LD, quarter.
0: Okay.
3: Now, I was telling you, I said, well, we tell you that the minute Madame Fo, a year, echo baby. We didn't call it Jum baby.
0: Okay.
3: Well, or Tontonia, my name, and Nikosum baby, near Quayano. I'm not sure.
0: Wadan fo na ye tie. En tonto me ba.
2: Yes ye hu.
0: Me ba.
3: Okay. Etie ba ye no.
0: Ana
3: baba me ya manye se. Ye ko jomu wa se me se na etie. E wa na me ire ko bo. Wadan fo no. En ko no amane ye. 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
1: 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In swatching, it may be a quay infumo.
0: Okay,
1: it be a quay in swire no mu, it be a quay in new animal. And I'm saying chemicals, no, a friend's who are on for a new hunty. Another picture painty.
0: Okay.
1: And yamma fridge near dia eba. In so near chamber, no answer no do.
0: Yes.
1: Ut me touch it.
0: Yes.
1: Ut me febby. A febby good. If we hear neighbor, if we obi warehouse, I don't video anymore.
0: Oh, yeah,
1: The all can crab be a nimble be for tea warehouse or corner.
0: Name a womb crab be a simple.
1: In command of the moody womb, no boom chess, a bewa ha, yes, they were not so sure. Particular warehouse are not a free bar. And no, the old one in Hununtia. Nebis, I want to warehouses, I hope one soir, and what dear, and yan yam out do a hunt one who. Name on powder snake can make us, sir. And so on, so I chia, and no move banner, no swear. And then I am just, yes, eh? And your chemicals now, it to me didn't pay wound you na. What's in a pampine? Yen just, eh? Chemicals, I to me, a sanipa, your chemical carbon monoxide. Do run out, Guillaume, say, we see any free car to Elbano, and a carbon monoxide, Debbie. 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
0: Okay.
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0: so menya.
1: A chim or da help a plasma be plasmos. 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
0: I didn't mass or
1: cry. So, Nana, if for nothing. Yeah, who say swanny be above rank or for them? In Kofo kitchen, ye who be.
0: Yeah.
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1: 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Mr. Gunn ya, utimia, wokumasi. And so, Anna, a janess, you'll be able to say no.
0: So, dear, so dear.
1: Sir, pull be na found your room. My immune system, Nessa, say, ya, what day, see. Even obi kura wa kumasi in swom fire, but in so gugu kakrano, on one was in a dining well suit, son of Okano.
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1: 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Now a system no ya, what ding. This is the timer. So, gonna need be here stronger immune system, as Abri.
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0: Ye,
1: I dance and I'm blending a nom de biao, Nana de Bocoswa, but there will be
0: the idea dancing panda de actual war.
1: My number says 0542. 07 8 5 7 7 0542 07 8 5 7 2 0542 07 8 5 7 2 0 5 9 0 5 9 1 3 1 3 6 7 6 7 8 9 8 0 5 9 0 5 9 1 3 1 3 6 7 6 7 8 9 8 0 5 9 0 5 9 1 3 1 3 6 7 6 7 8 9 8 8 9 8 0 5 9 0 5 9 1 3 1 3 6 7 6 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
0: okay
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0: okay wow
1: no mo so atua half
0: wow.
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0: ye bo bo ye ho
1: ye bo bo ye ho na ye send message bi
0: yes
1: to one year, yes. Or mumbua before and say,
0: yes.
1: Yan suye between a boy of Manae.
0: Okay.
1: And yes, so how about near a sound trollet at ten, and ye yan roe, munyarem, hunya, near creative work, employment, and more ho.
0: Debut, not before your slammer.
1: Yes.
0: Mutia, doctor, say,
1: Richie,
0: or how are you now banging on? Morichino.
1: Yes.
0: Now, dear, do be a muhia biano.
1: Do a muhiano,
0: the don't offer me half.
1: Half, yes.
0: Number one, woman half.
1: Do a muhiano,
0: if I'm where I have. Yes.
1: No musu
0: to have
1: yam birdie.
0: Yes.
1: And oh, can you see about I then yam chain? Nan your how bad near Pabro for drink
0: your mom. Well,
1: bro, you bet to me a birdie immune system. No.
0: All right.
1: Then you penny what you saw your quenna juma. I'm a economy now running.
0: Okay.
1: Nana de Macain. You bet me a fa.
0: Okay.
1: You pursue a bet me a be a near gusso.
0: Oh, say dear papa.
1: Now, so did you?
0: So
1: you knew. Disaster nechi no yarewaso nam kwan so ba
0: eba good
1: enti the better ehiasi ebetumi aye ne se ye bema individuals immune system no enya ho den
0: obi
1: betia ka se o ko so fear and panic
0: na
1: de na we panic na make kanu

0: All right.
1: My personal line is in here.
0: Okay.
1: 0542 0542 77 0542 0542 77 0592 0542 0542 77 0592 0542 0542 0542 0542 0542 0542 0542 0542 0542 0542 0542 0542 0542 0542 0542 0542 0542 0542 0542 0542 0542 0542 0542 0542 0542 0542 0542 0542 0542 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0542 0542 0542 0542 0542 0542 0542 0
0: 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0542 and a WhatsApp. So I say, and then I was see and soon to meet them. Udi sa a different doctor. Now what's up on 0542 807 907. I know you what's up. 0542 807 907. And I bet you a friend 0591367898 0591367898. Messiah day, hey papa. 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
6: Why yo? 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
7: 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Eh, ye good morning herbal mixture, doctor. 3 days ako faba na SCS yemisano. 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
7: 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I'll call herbal shop and a pharmacy. I'll be near you a baby. What do you call? What's so up? 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
12: all right
13: ye sa se fra hinema radio
12: okay
13: ene ba ase fem
12: okay
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13: Na on Sir Fox FM, you're busy. I can see.
12: Yeah.
13: In tea, so be as you get to be an electric boy.
12: Okay.
13: In tea, what night did you say? Obefikesim.
12: All right.
13: Na obefikesim so suni ebo wesu ana ho afi.
12: Okay.
13: Ti mabefikesim se ye momesu, mame ho.
12: Ene me bo wesu. 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Nyame oba.
13: Amen.
12: Enyame okronkron.
13: Ene
12: F Giant Broadcast demo.
13: Amen.
12: I say amen.
13: Amen.
12: Okay, I'm sure good morning.
14: Mimi ya. Me ba wache.
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12: 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No wa gidi. 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
14: Nice one. Nice one.
12: I'm sure na bia Fox FM ni. Na wa be don ebusua ni nyina.
14: Ebusua no so so.
12: Yes.
14: Ebusiana so so.
12: Amasharo ye hwan.
14: Amasharo ye obi a. Me radio nyina me shase wo Ash FM.
12: Okay.
14: 2006.
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12: Okay.
14: And I'm DJ Amasharo so.
12: Okay.
14: And ma omo etimi epigaye.
12: Okay.
14: And ebi mo biye TV stations.
12: Okay.
14: Ebi mo kura e oni radio stations.
12: Okay.
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14: because sofo bi timi ba mitimi hwa na apriche bi o se me ko ye any power more as also for preaching we need and yeah radio so preaching into yem fanfa yem fanfa the next time no be call
12: yem fanfa yem fanfa na fa
14: or born in seven
12: okay
14: no born in seven
12: okay
14: no born in seven
12: okay
14: did you make an say and you may be if 10 o'clock
12: okay
14: it could be a
12: okay
14: or more fun to no moon team says so for business who team ya the American
12: I'm a shalaba
14: yaba Fox FM
12: okay
14: ebusua kuo kese no
12: okay
14: ye de ho aba bejo nti se de ye ne na no no
12: okay
14: ye beto aso aye pepepe
12: timi mosu
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Ekoma eye yade nyina ye wife ye bibia Matilda Ishraba Amponsa Kwate Future Fox FM News Anchor Wey every Danny the Hitmaker Danny the Hitmaker Aye onu ankasa na yire

0: 1,000 Berlin. 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Yeah, more fast, Daniel, the hit maker. 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
0: But a could do stay give say ya. Aya the attack can say a ya bonsam. A ya
1: ansa na obe for bi odwuma mu a. Aya ya hwehwem pa. But a name nemu no enu crack any one nim sa.
0: Aya ban.
1: So what you say? Ni pa we na mo kwachi ni say e o say say obe. Adientia ni nipa bi wo aban no mu no owu sika nti no wakasa obi ankasa bi. Nipa no aye kronfo. And yes, I feel what were police moon now. I had and what start you? Why you crumb fool? And son, I must hire a too soon to say, why you or quiet see? Oh, dear, see, why you're back when you're me, and I need to add a paddy or Janet Funu or Honor. Then I never see. Until I did be obey your piano. Why say, oh, your backo now more a me, no, I'm more die. And yes, I
0: saw devil.
1: One day, no.
0: Maybe you call Jessica.
1: Say, I'm social media. No, and in one I read
0: it. Maybe say me who say, say, Bia, me too, Obia, me bonnet, and Obia for my dear. And I say, Obi, the drum is so,
1: sir.
0: My ya, me, Winnipa crop,
1: sir.
0: It's yet to me, Mamu, check Mumu, say, be my
1: sweet, yet to me, by
0: Mamu, ye be my
1: young one, my pa.
0: Say, yes, you say, and your corner, Uncle Bob Crono for the young channel.
1: Sanity, a young one, my pa. 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
0: Yes.
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0: Yes.
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0: again,
1: or Befetrak, and the orphan Adieno. 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
0: Wow. 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
5: Tema Integrated Industrial Park represents a decisive step in that industrialization is no longer a matter of choice. It is an economic necessity. Countries that have successfully transformed their countries have done so by developing robust manufacturing, creating industrial clusters, creating innovation and integrating local enterprise into regional and global value chains. That is precisely the path Ghana is pursuing. Our industrial strategy extends well beyond the establishment of factories, by deliberately creating complete industrial ecosystems in which infrastructure, logistics, energy, technology, finance, skills development, and manufacturing will reinforce each other. The objective is simple, to make Ghana the most competitive location in West Africa for industrial production and for export-oriented manufacturing. So industrial parks such as TIIP will become centers of continuous production under our 24-hour economy policy.
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2: every regional capital, not the district capital. So, Obampenin, once a day, Bibian Sunu, Wushiana, one pay, Christian for Muslim for, one offend them, where, you know, one traditional work, Obia, Namia, Idiano, Pember, and then Bombay, Dana, for the Waya Magana. Now, Warakasa Sudet in the beginning, Pember, na you are getting pension, Bessim, maybe today, Ubra, Erebo, Wajin, when you are medical manager, or Guam. Money, we are going to pay for it. If you want to pay for it, in every regional capital. And she said, now that we will find a big soul of Okodo, Yami Aduma, Ma, Yina Yitma Bompa, and Nayadena Kubanasi. So far, the one and only to come with Nam, Ubia, now become our souls. Ubia, Dadu, De, Yami Adum, Ubisia, say one can hold, there were friendly regional capitals, no. Ubia, I a crowd there, or the Nubia.
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2: 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Into the world, be able to create together, but also to reflect on our values. Even Ghana will be a step in to build a Ghana we all.
4: We are very Reverend Michael Kwekum, one of the Kasama for Edma Kalik Bishop Conference.
3: Fox 97.9 promoto black as a bonwa and our son egusway. Yang meso and yeah de phone crato. Ye back as a bona be a catchy. Na ye de atuamuso.
6: Why you know? I didn't know.
7: At sea, I don't know. Miam Shimmy say a good morning herbal mixture. Doctor 3 days, Sako Fabana, yes, Miss Arno, Shek, Caneno, Nemefichi, Comana, and Koye, infections, and also Nate, me, Mammy, Koto, Jenny, Sissy, and then the two Asia Natchin in Arno, a good morning herbal mixture. That romantic a co, Namukru Cradia wanted to say, Fisano, a one of my new boy Juma Wampem, Ne Junes or Semina did the same winning Arno and a Koye. Now, I'm Sata, Mammy, Asmano, a good morning herbal mixture. And a two asia cra. Now, dear, the many chew a whole cramp on a say a immune booster into a buono, and my dear beer will be on a two asia cra.
6: Any a mean of my am, but our am Pamono. I dear fair man back when I'm a quantum
7: saga. Mimma, good morning, herbal mixture. Ewa Ghana fana baby. I'll call herbal shop any pharmacy. I'll be near your baby. What your car was so up a good morning. And I say, Machio.
6: I dear fair, a fair anima who has seen Tasemono. Doctor Tridis Anna, I'll call for a good morning. And as a makio abagana we singina and I uba to my fifiano our farmers anima biadia ya town. Now if you fair number na
7: any atia number no ni a 0246
8: 594117. Shanuswam says dinka to Food and Drugs Authority for Dom Sasha say Ajiatun.
9: O wonta enana. Sia menema bedra four. Ewonya semi jume di so of Fox 97.9 FM. E free juada ebepim fiada and yumre non son ebepim and yumre non konum. Wonsakamia, what the one saka do any free subbles from Cassibi, Nanana Neme, Menanani Butokru, what the one sakamia, what the one saka will free semi free woborn, Medine day or wonta, and Nana, Nya Semshe Jumedi, a bayer.

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1: I am a link of Fabam, a frabo, a mazum, but you more. And I would want to be a while to meet it that's any more work at Tasso Crow and Tumina, a walk, a poom, minimum ya, any honeymoon sio, Nami Betra and Wedro. 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
3: 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Says Mr. Wopo Mam for Yale Malaria, Jaundice, Fever, Typhoid, and Honamia. 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If you say a fear BMU, Yaksen Mixa, it will move Biaso da Wunbi. 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
4: 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Eh, chess, a fee and a mini warm. 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
6: 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That's the issue. Talk here. Ain't you me fire? Ain't it sad? And I'm buying you a war proper. All proper. And if you never got what you got, then the balance of almost a mutu fin, good got them. Mining no be almost funny from the farm requires. Then the farm requires that I may make a turn with a way at Nako Court, your bonnet, the Nako man, I watch you, no quarry manda. At Chamma, me, Koya, Miss Sue, and all Bob, I can't tell me, I mean, Robin, this is a hand one to boil and me a chew on, but it's sad in the same run a year, Juma, Necro Mutia. I dear be an irritant, and the pan be farmed a quans who are named Mutsena. It's no better than the actual being.
4: I do the fire, Mawa, Swami Jum, and I a cocoa tea, Wamako, some say fee, add the crew, Wamo, and inti, a came, and I say, Swami Mansini Bajan, Wamonche, so I'm over to me, a two a home animal.
8: Yafu Kumasi, and I am friend in Chum, a war bosomachin, Abusia, a barber to dress, say, and any a chum, a war bosomachumans any more. 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
1: And watching on was a batten heba pardon any miss channel, a baby sue miss system no, and to copy betrayal and a perianumre now in Quamwano and Hunya Ding and Kuntian Yalawaho door, Nanny Pedriani into me in Yan and Iso. 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
6: She, and I can say, Yaxon Mixer, and I'm a promo for this. I do. Sister Missa will promote for Yale malaria, jaundice, fever, typhoid, and when I'm ya. Ober prepares and on the beef. If you say a fear BM, Yaxon Mixer, it will move Yaso da Wumbi. And what do I want you? 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And can Murphy will be an holding baby.
5: What was I mention when you have?
6: Come up with
5: some Yaxon Mixer and what to promo for malaria fever, jaundice, and when I'm a Yawagono. 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
8: 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A map of the drama.
9: FDIG, a trading crack. So, yeah.
10: Left, right. Hey! When we send your police in your draw, in Busaba Mesa, Abama Huadain.
11: Refuse to grow. Any of offense were back.
10: And Huadain immune system, when you're on coupon, and you're ready for the animal somewhere who by no. And Nasa won't know in Busaba Mesa, a page immune system, number Bia. Yeah, you're the anti mu. Sasa, dear, I'm off for the one, and the in Busaba Mesa, don't know what dance yes, and Yarua will run Nipa and Nina, a Timmy Banner so, and now I'm on par, I'm one Yarwana Dada. no monum doctor enro 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
12: Say, we're from Odisha, but Frankie Taylor. 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
17: 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Wash and Rewan Cocra, show me what in it.
6: Shep, and I can say, Yaxon Mixer, and I'm a chroma for this. I know. Says Mr. Wopo, Mount for Yan Malaria, Jaundice, Fever, Typhoid, and Honamia, Uber Prepas and Onyabi. If you say a few BM, Yaxon Mixer, it will move Yasuda won't be. And what do I want you? 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And can Murphy, will be an awarding baby.
17: What was I make sure anyhow?
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17: 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Yaxon Mixer, and what to chroma for malaria fever, Jaundice, and no one am a Yawaguno. 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

0: This is a new day for you, and you shall sing a new song in Jesus Christ's name. You shall sing a new song in Jesus Christ's name. Right now, begin to walk into your breakthrough. Walk into your breakthrough. Career breakthrough, business breakthrough. 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I can hear breakthrough, breakthrough. 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Amen, amen, amen. Africa,
1: attention please. 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
6: Ah, akwadaya hame. 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
7: 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Udi ya she.
6: 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Na, we ya diaper. Smith baby diaper. Ebu suwo. Ama ye mema. 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
3: 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Ene ye wo adwuma ye pa. If you say, Semi Malaria, ne can me one.
4: I can just say, and Lawson herbal mixture, so Edison Kunimu, when I'm yapa. We go on with the Umiano crowd, and so a chill on the ya, afe, malaria, coco, and for to come one man who, what was a tire we are at the end.
3: A yana mints him with touch, shimmypa, nasa dear, and me could to down who be sad,
4: and Miss Odebancha, Bumua, Lawson herbal mixture, a better in the Taman, what all cry.
3: And yes, a Lawson herbal mixture, Mamma, what Tommy dear, met the was. Na wenu enye sika na mbe da wase
4: oh let us in kind
3: eh hey, uno no
4: ha o chibre me nya me ko pedia blouse sia e wo pharmacy chemical na herbal shop bia be me
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13: All correct, sir.
14: I take a woman.
13: Merime dro delay man capsules ya wunum ye dear.
14: Boy ye.
13: A wodin a wen yanisano. Would delay a jumano so papa. Na what say? Na wun ye ni ye pa.
14: Delay man capsules. I don't know. A mammy sister me got to do my thing.
13: I can see. Na law can miss sha and in the capsules, sir. A man in Merime yanum bienu. Menum bienu middle. Who me say?
14: Me who say what he feel I have fed neat pa.
13: Ain't in our question. Wa would delay, sir.
14: Sir.
13: Lock Lokem Mr. and the capsules. 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

0: Jesus ne beba hepa plus pavi plasmus boa many pedriana in a juma ye into wo menses na wo be bun sa 5 days, 6 days, sometimes even 7 days, no. O the end of 1 day nature, Debbie.
1: Yeah, no, ma.
0: Oh, man, my name is also. Obi there 2 days. Now, and sign soon po me ye. Obi so dear no, about this month, I just said the next 7 months. And son, Abba. And you may be saying, no, sir, oh, who is say, oh, eh, mama say, Vusica, mean waste this car with sanitary napkins and our pad, no one. Well, here, yeah, car of a bonnet, that channel. A saying, sir, 100 cities, sir, or the bear, sir, you know, who go through a who is a year car. And it's many people getting you free. 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
1: The Trinity.
0: Yes. Mikwa de fear some trainer, my friend. Now, also for BDA, or say fear some trainer, I am a
1: woman.
0: But said, you see, friend, so can uncle for friend anymore. And Tia say, what bodro do you know my friend name? Want to fear some trainer? What?
1: Okay.
0: Ito no kana tresom o kana obi mo hwene nim.
1: Ah, Matias here.
0: Yes. 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
1: 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0542 0542 0542 0542 0542 0542 0542 0542 0542 0542 0542 0542 0542 0542 0542 0542 0542 0542 0542 0542 0542 0542 0542 0542 0542 0542 0542 0542 0542 0542 0542 0542 0542 0542 0542 0542 0542 0542 0542 0542 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Yes.
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Okay, yam mo bibia kwa babio, ebrina son, yere live commentary, every Atlanta area, bro, way aya England, anyo mayani din, and some the Democratic Republic of Congo, na Congo fonom, African interest, 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African interest in Tino Congo yemfa we kakra bimra na afi yenko commentary positions here Congo.

0: Congo official song, and Yarasa, and Yamabeko, ye, Adiama, Yenuanum, African country, Democratic Republic of Congo. Menuka say, Oba, a venue, a Atlanta, Mercedes-Benz Arena, and a game, no, Ebaso, the attorney, Sam, National Anthem of England, and a Chaguia. Na Democratic Republic of Congo National Anthem no enso atoaso na bibia etima ko kama utian ka join ye ccia www.foxfmonline.com and a tune in aya Fox 97.9 emrante duba ko a u masterte adiama England and afa DR Congo and a wey our round of 32 a commentary position no mami fanina emao. A brain in here. Live commentary 2026 FIFA World Cup, the 23rd edition. I will commentary any other bro and two team in car. Mr. Katcher, when you are known, so can't tell you. I said, bring us so commentary. Out here, I was a TV in Usha Crown. I'm on a coffin. My TV volume in coffin crown. Now, enjoy fantastic commentary from Fox FM. Na young family, our fear fiam, and tono, and in Chia, so none of my intimate kama Sebastian Desabre, head coach Adema, the Leopards of Congo, on your running thing, Adi Thomas Tuchel, head coach Adema, the Three Lions of England, Santa Rafi Adam Makadame from Jordan. Osama Anthem na Kosumrante Duba Koma Statidema England. Aye Jordan Pickford, Jed Spence, Ezri Konza, Mark Gaye, Nico O'Reilly, Elliot Anderson, Declan Rice, Noni Madueke, Tristan, Jude Victor Bellingham, Marcus Rashford, and Harry Kane. Women in Rancho Mastatidema, the Three Lions of England. One of the favorites for this year's FIFA World Cup. Oko DR Congo Fama, Lionel Mpasi Nzau, one down we go post no more. Aaron Wan-Bissaka, Axel Tuanze, Chancel Mbemba, Otto Moswaku, Samuel Mutusami, Ngalayel Mukau, Noah Sadiki, Nathaniel Mbuku, Juan Visa, and a Bran Sipenda. 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Wei and almost second ever World Cup appearance. 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Sebastian Desabre ono any the history maker for DR Congo odioma ba enter center referee Adam McDame Obesina Bay from Jordan near the game Nasiso Ebaso Mercedes Benz Arena over 68,000 capacity stadium. Stadium way FPA Yakataso NT way so to any problem. A we are by problem. And one is Abu Miaswa, no stadium no, and one can say Kataso Kama. A two shah Utubusasa or Makataso Ka, on Sadi Adena, FPA. England and the Democratic Republic of Congo and the Karo Awaha Sansona Baba Rashid Waha Kwamo Tini Timuninina Andy
1: John
0: Expectations
1: means DR Congo and Koye the Ivory Coast and South Africa here nibi. Because at a point I know be any of the games in the extra time. And I'm failing and losing all the dying members of the game. I'm expecting a DR Congo side that most of their players apply on trade. Oh, EP or Nimuni dear. England boys, no money baby. Omuni baby, now they be a week out Asia. And to me, I expect to say they will match them boot for boot. I know England has the quality. I know I'm a performance so far under Thomas Tuchel 17 games, winning a 13, drawing 2, losing 2, keeping 13 clean sheets. Out of 17 matches, yes, England is a force to reckon with. But with DR Congo, also a quality of their own, and I'm expecting them to be match England team. Now, at least, South Africa near Ivory Coast. It will be a very tough game for DR Congo, but at least they should improve it. And Francesca, baby, what about you? No, it's not a fluke, but as a result of your performance. England is my favorite for this game. A 2-1 scoreline, but DR Congo should give England a very good game.
0: Andy Caron, what's in Canon referee? Na Sana Ben, yes, Sati Kemono, Bonaba, DR Congo, Fana from Lemon Go Kick, Akoriama, Democratic Republic of Congo, De Leopas, Axel Twanzebe, formerly of Manchester United, G Smart Ventures, Amuzu Hair Food. Amuzu Hair Food. Mekamun Samdi Atrao. Lawson About Center. 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Asibe Kayaho. No World Cup. Niyan for live coverage. Emre Wobebia Wobia. Nico O'Reilly in your shots. Born here true in the Democratic Republic of Congo. Two born in term. Born in Krabra and Tenitin Hade. Atamu Swaku. The ball is coming from Faso. The second is Simba Baku from Yenuso. Obiang Fabon to Nyong Quatem. Yuan Weisa. The job on the back midfield. We now bring Tenua Sadiki. Chancellor Mbemba Mangulu. A job on the captain for DR Congo. And the Kahua Bob matches 116. After when you're 31 years. Chancellor Mbemba Mangulu. First time Obo Bob Yama DR Congo. No 17 years. And he was your most capped player. The Odina Chikran was 78 matches. HSM, Wabu matches in the Bray, the DR Congo, Bonukra Marcus Radford, Obetimi Akiana, on the Aaron Wan Bissaka, formerly known as a teammate, Odema Hurricane, Ken attending Ansunabi, DR Congo, Fonabetu Bonikama, Bonukra Chancellor in Bemba Mangulu, Jabre Axel Twanzebe, Zebe di Bona Koben Guafaso, Wena Tamaswaku, Maswaka Piasun Tamanya Nua Sadiki, Sadiki Betimi Ataniana. Back to Atama Swaku, DR Congo all the way. You born on Asumoni Troin, Yantum Fentia, Chukunon Sotrestan Azuka Madueke, Dudona Fanoni Madueke, Atama Swaku, so born on Mamma Mimoma. To one in time, they come Atama Swaku, born a medical keeper, Zau, Leonor Mpassin Zau, Pedabon Yasim, Nico Rally Dintaka, Rod for the piano, referee incident, Fau Entia Makush. Rashford, Jude Bellingham pressing on. Now we say, "Eka kete kete kete." Coordinate so hard. I'm a goalkeeper, Lionel Mpassing Zawa Bobo Nabone 9. Run off 32 of the FIFA World Cup. Bonukra Chipenda, Brian Chipenda, Watani Kama. And that's a book rather, Nathaniel Mbuku de Monaco, Bonabedi Actil Twanzebe, Twanzebe Pian de Bayuan Wisa, Jambia Comedy goalkeeper, Mpassing Zawa Lionel. A Dago of France, Anima Lehev, Bonabedi Chancellor Mpemba. 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Of the FIFA World Cup, the 23rd edition. Medin Anakin Pfizer Osman, the triple ticket, 5 minutes. Obian Shebi. 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They are coming to goalkeeper Lionel Mpassing Zawa. Peter Bonnet Bonas in Semu. 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England for FMWA. Declan Rice. 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Come on, it one as some young Wisa Jal, a turn for DR Congo! The goal! Ayo goal! Brian Chipenda! Brian Chipenda! Brian Chipenda! Brian Chipenga! Brian Chipenga! What in the decade of Democratic Republic of Congo inside the 7th minute? What a strike from Brian Chipenda! Yeah, Fimbu, Shita, DR Congo, Yente Fimbu Nigagra. DR Congo 1, the 3 Lions of England 0. Jordan Pickford have been beaten. DR Congo, can they make the surprise? Can they shock the 3 Lions? Can they make it? And that was a lovely celebration from Brian Chipenga. Okoya Otumrika Dube Abino Jina No Huye Okwan Wo Wiem Nosin Sen Wiem Okwan Wo San Wabesiwa. Congo 1, England 0, Andy Kao. Congo 4, no. I'm starting your mobile game in our sunset.
1: they have quality and a more planner on the buy, and their plan is almost show England for them. Because Medike Aka said most of their players they play for the top clubs. Yeah, na yeah, can Ghana there na. Boys we know they have quality more than the Ghanaians. But yeah, yeah, you come for no month no. Yeah, na the be here month in here say the other African countries no more quality you will be be cho mo. Juan Visa will be anti me can terms say Visa performance ah. What na did Amad Brentford? He is one of their top scorers all time. Ever Brentford history. When Sika Newcastle the befan. Obi anti me can terms say Chancellor Mbemba. Which of our centre backs and our experience chair Chancellor Mbemba? Thomas Waku at West Ham United. Share Aaron Wan-Bissaka, Manchester United, Crystal Palace, now West Ham United. Omo a quality of their own and almost 30 game. Yes, omo dominate the three lions. And omo go. And omo nya go no, omo chile bi bi ase, omo ba betine chilempo, aye bi bi still, omo open up. And omo ni England ebo. Baye ni ye kope open up against Croatia, boye hu die siye. Omo a quality be bre bi. And so already say, now I say, you know we know the whole continent. And so, ni akobe 50 years, I ain't any Afcon. I bet you pants on it, me ajibi.
0: Andy Carroll, and what's in Kano? Hey, Kwaku dem se more fire, bro. Thank you, Kwaku. We all say, I'm with you, senior coach, no. Kwa dem se more fire. Temporary hold up. Goalkeeper Leonor Mpasunzau. Wani Atamo Swaku. Akrase Eti. Order from Brian Sipenga. Brian Sipenga. Wanna make a difference so far. 10 minutes. 10 minutes. Yantuaso. 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0 DR Congo 1 Bonu Kra England Emirantiano Declan Rice Center Line Oso Ura Center Seki Kankonimo Declan Rice Opo Bidi Bona Mano Jabrama Jet Spence, only 5M. Jet Spence, a Pianson Tem. When you're not need my back to Jude Bellingham, Ezri Kwanza, Elliot Anderson, and Pianson Dama, Mark Gay, Gay Dibana, Command Nico O'Reilly, Riley Dwana, Marcus Radford, back to Mark Gay, Nico O'Reilly, Jimmy Santa Sakin, and him, Ribani Kuranim, Jabra Koma, Elliot Anderson, Anderson to Ezri Kwanza, after England for about game room, Jude Bellingham. Pierre Majer Spence on the Fafem, Jed de Bonama, Noni Madueke Mom, and Noria Jed Spence, Remo Bonia Troin, Yantum Fantia Democratic Republic of Congo de Leopas, Jed Spence, and all the Ibia family, Timwa Befan and Bodri Wansa, Mzena Bodri Elia, Bonukra, Magio Santa Circle. DR Congo for the Soma Beguetri, 13 minutes. 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Jed Spence, they said they are turning lies because resumes in the Bonukra, Noni Madueke, Madueke, Boni Bananim, Noni Madueke, Madueke Satani, Noni Madueke, the one of Jude Bellingham, Bonuka Jed Spence, England for the creativity in the form, Bonuka Jude Bellingham, on the party, maybe. Oh, yeah, damn it, home, baby, I can't quite never. Bonabedi Maggie. gave to Nicole Riley. Riley Bonama, Rashford. Rashford, Obetimia Chana, Rashford, Rashford, Pianson Tabia Mama Gay, England Fono, Episode penetrating to the Congolese defense. Bonuka Madueke, Madueke, Madueke, Yelegova, Madueke, Madueke, Chibako, Madueke, Crossbono, Nanso, Nicole Riley born inside here. We born the Commandia back to Rashford, Pianso, Declan Rice, when you're corner kick. Declan Rice and your corner kick, the three Lions of England. England 0, Congo 1. 14 minutes in here. Our Mercedes-Benz Arena. Lost in about center. Corner kick for England. Declan Rice, unfortunately. England for a move, corner, Papa. Corner. Bonnie corner. Rice and Peter Bondia since I that's what we're doing. Welcome goal kick in favor of the Leopards. African interest. I be mind to do an anti-DR Congrati. Sanko, Nyamia, Doman, Komun, Kim Yango, Voyo. Thomas Sukel. Chewing gum, not done a numna, tau, tau, tau, tau. England fans, Naya D. Bonuka. Swan Wisa, Nanso, Nicole Riley, Bobono. Hey, a chance, Rabbi. Lovely tackle. Bonuka, Elliot Anderson, Jamdema, Noni Madueke, Oni Fafem, Madueke, Betimako, Noni Madueke, Moni Madueke, Noni Piasudama, Jude Bellingham, Bellingham, a cap on it, Bonabem, Nanso Bianua, go kick. Can't say more, De Papa de Ma England. 15 minutes, Fox FM, live commentary. Din and a triple ticket. Congo for a passable watch draw. Mercedes Benz Arena. DR Congo. Ankani near from Zio. This is their second ever World Cup. First World Cup of Mobile Man should go. Second World Cup ye. Oman should go spa. Yuan Wis and Kwanza 3. Brand Shipenga. One in your goal on Sapai Gonibi. Bonukra. Noni Madueke wa Pierre Dama Jed Spence. England on the break. Jed Spence across the ball. Nanso Faso Bieniso. Bona Sababedi. Abraham Chefani Elliot Anderson. Ti Anderson we nke Kobe Manu eh? Koji die. Bonukra Jed Spence on the fafam. Jed. Jam Dama Jude Bellingham. Jude Bellingham pene jimbona utumu se ampa. Play bi naya kabo. Bona Mza Rikim Grand 9 kabo. Imuaya Dendama England, Jude Bellingham to Elliot Anderson. Nemum, you cannot write England off. We ISA Crombetima Sober, the oh, San Omborite, Rashford Ababa Jibona, Crossbone, the Sibetas, Nasuko Keeper Leonor Mpasi, Pierre de Sabe Cabono, Bonucra Brian Shipenga, Refra de Fadema Brian Shipenga. Refra de Fadema Brian Shipenga. Jude Bellingham ever pardon aye and so goalkeeper Leonor Mpasi I born the free war Robert Muteba Kidiaba on the goalkeeper's coach Edema DR Congo and can it no nene that go post with my Congo so Congo abo ball na se Omuse Goa, and TP Mazembe, Esha Goa, not in a two asifom, no hurry, oh hurry, oh hurry, oh yeah, or sign Abaya, and Rasabe Dani, John Wabio, and your born in Kwa, or retire Sambaya MP of Congo, and I say, go keep a scotch in my DR Congo, Delio Pass, go keep a Leonor Mpasi, a Japas in the man, Chancellor Mpemba. Bobo, our Europe, Bebre, FC Porto, Champions League, Europa League. Bonukra. 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Yuan Wisa. still Congo when your chance. No, so just Spence. I'm quite sure that you're this house. Just Spence. Bonucra, Noni Madueke, the one I'm a goalkeeper, Jordan Pickford. I saw the ball now, come baby, any power now. Hey! England for an M4. Hi, M4. England for an J. Jude Bellingham. Uma Becky can't time the ball neighbor. Jude Bellingham, a Tiaso. When you're Declan Rice, Nelson and Anka. Wan Bissaka, you born a Kama. The one I'm a Noah Sadiki Etan. Retrieve the foul, the Ama Mbuku. Nathaniel Mbuku. Referee Adam. From Jordan, yellow card, Jude Bellingham. Why yellow card, Jude Bellingham. Abrantiani Jinya de Nathaniel Mbuku. And Jude Bellingham, Kotran, what 24 years. Obobo de Mamon Paye. Where can one, the 22nd game, and Woboy. A chance of Obo Congo, Nasatim, Natal, time for Congo. I'm appealing for penalty now, so referee say, Yan Twasso, Juan Guisa, Juan Guisa, na pampa mwina, ni tri wina ya trope, and we be answered any so. No body board, man, Lorient, our France. 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England fans nina yadi. Auma yadi. Baba Rashid. England fona yadi.
2: Triple TK. Surprise you. Someone who say African we no move say omuni Ghana neighbor.
0: Ah,
2: I'm saying we normal for respect beyond my England.
0: Okay.
2: They are telling England that they open the game. Until they always carry the ball to the English. It is a English team, just ordinary team like that. Ubiya, they have the quality. Look at the way they are passing the ball. Omo Ubiya,
0: Ubiya,
2: Omo the ball, no bring England. Inti, England supporters no one. I would say Omo the Omo say Gugu Omo team. They didn't even expect it. Then 9 minutes now Omo da form. Inti, sane beba. Inti quality no ewo ho unimbo ana unimbo enya matra makwa bia
0: yen to aso bon abere England for Jude Bellingham nipa ben 91 animo chabo no chabo Rashford debi ontimi mfa Brian Kibambe Sipenga wanna make a difference no Brian Kibambe Sipenga ye uno Kinshasa wadi 28 years se said your bon ball adma Ameria. No upon the board, the man Castillon. Ameria Fonum. I'm someone qualified to the La Liga, me boy. Ameria. I'm going to be a top player. No. Some the ball, La Liga, me be. Brian Kipembe Sipenga. When you say go, you're going to be a DR Congo. And then we are England in 20. 22 minutes. No, ni Madueke. Oni Atam Masuaku. Madueke, what you're going to do? The ball, I'm going to be a brand new. Ezri Kwanza. Kwanza the bona ma gie. Gie the bona come ma Chris Radford. Eye throw. Radford and Timan control ball. Eye throwing. England players now some more border. Red finishing young Konumunsuo. Hydration break. Our Mercedes Benz Arena. Lawson about center. The Virgin Doctor. And the Lawson Heba Mr. Ba. Lawson Loke Mr. Any loss in Delayman capsules. Delayman capsules. Bema Bia nya Delayman capsules. Nibi. Now dear no no. Ne chadi ye. U proset ne ba wupai. Ebe bwa ama chasa ujuso chano. Nima koye kama edi amao. 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Aye loss in Delayman capsules. 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Ebe bwa u Bema Bia. 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Loss in loke misa no. aye best for stomach ulcer. Obu ase aduane to me yema problem. Aduane to me yema problem. Wudi a Lawson law care minister. Lawson e ba minister no. Ano so ye general weapon. Huna mina ya oya atudi Lawson heba minister ne beboa. Typhoid menstrual cramps. Unya Lawson eba minister ne bi. Neti mi aboa. Pharmacy shop bia mu obenya bi ato. Heba shop obenya bi ato. Afrefry 0242 133577 0242 133577 0248 619999 0248 619999 Nabi Bianco Kama and Fama Israel.
2: What the game? Game my de pa. Once the Congo for no born or more born, much other African countries, me say, a do baby a football, no, ever say we have confidence, a bogey, no. All those England for near top top team in the world of football, more big A player names. Where Congo for so all those almost who quality players are more meeting, but England about world stage are with me and far a Congo and to turn into a energy level and confidence are Congo for any more born there. Me assure some twice to say are no must take it to their game plan of their coach. Our England for now, or more young babies are all those or more quality players are retain more belly and more but with me. A team who are not me a boss strategy, and you say, who bet me so into Congo for a munia but trade. No more and strategize, say, and I'm putting a game to England for me. So, say, we are meeting many good results to keep.
0: But I say, I know I hear Israel and Ponson watching in Cano Fox FM. You see a tune, Sadia Flow, baby, I will be on. Bekaya Hue, no live commentary, your family of FIFA World Cup, and what it on there. There will turn be a bra bra bra bra bra bra. Kakabia de Babiano, Yabesum, na, anyway, a Jumana Bia Kama from Marketing Department, you know, 0540 167 867 0540 167 867 0248 442 003 0248 442 003 Obana Obekanya Hua, Yababuao. Yeah, RPM the amount. Pre-match, halftime, post-match, studio branding. Nini na ediba mao. Umpe we dena ape. Game on. England 0, DR Congo 1. Wa Mercedes-Benz Arena. Noni Madueke ura. Congo boxing ya piano to form. Referee no, onye interested. Osi antuaso. DR Congo. Brian Kipambe Sipenga, Nuhuwa Depa, Boruka Samuel Mutusami, Jamirama Juan Wisa, back to Samuel Mutusami, Yakoma Atama Suwaku, Suwaku Atunubu Asi Jina Wakama, Congo Fono, Umuwa Jidiye Paso Mbetima Ya Adenine, Etuo Yantum Fentia, the three Lions of England, Atama Suwaku. On the pia player anything. Adi noni Madueke Denito from name on referee and twice a pillar bond by England for FM. Magia Pimbono as a quantum and come via bone crack just pens. But the bone to recover by just pens, but you are quite a cumiero. Just pens, just pens, just pens. I feel watch the BB crack just pens. A channel to form referee. A to the bottom of the yellow card. Adam from Jordan. Near the non yellow card, where you did better though. Well, you know, there, but Adam McCamet McCadme Adam McCadme. Well, yellow card, the man who Siddiqui Refino Adi 39 years. It bid what Jordan and Yawono 13 February 1987 2013 a FIFA listing. Oh, I didn't can the referee so. So far, World Cup way Kahwa 2026 and Kwawa D matches Mienudada. We Kahwa Miensa Edemano. Bono aye free kick. England Declan Rice up point abominan sweaters. What a miss from Ezri Kwanza. Ezri Kwanza. Declan Rice, a quarter ball in the camera. and a boy's requires a quarter day. A bounce to the knee. And no ground to the Congo for no. Bonucra, England for the Bio, Jude Bellingham. And the Bonacra come on him a duke. Hurricane Bono on Huso. Bonucra on him a duke crossing on Ansurabi. Axel Transeba, he won the floor. The good thing for the Congolese is a place in the play. There will be more France than England, Yante. Bonucra, Jess Spence, the Bonacra, Elliot Anderson. Anderson, the Bonacra, come on in here. Declan Rice. Back to Elliot Anderson. England they possess the ball inside the 29th minute. Congo 1, England 0. Ezri Konza. Konza the one come out. Declan Rice. Back to Ezri Konza, center circle. Tiasura Kakoma. Jess Spence. Jess Spence the ball in back. Jess Spence. Well, it's on the ball in court review. Declan Rice. Why you crossing on? Rashford to Bellingham. What a save. What a save from Lionel Mpassing Zhao. It was a lovely delivery from Declan Rice. Nimum Leonor Mpassing Zhao. What a stop. I'm making sure some ball is still. A 1-0 for Congo. Bonucra England for the bio. Noni Madueke. I want to from England for the honor of the ball. And I'm saying, say, Noni Madueke. Are you on the battery? When you're just Spence. Spencer Tiasuntem. Or the ball of Ezri Konza. Konza the ball of Jude Bellingham. Back to Maggie. Gesa the ball of Jude Bellingham. Or you on the Declan Rice with you. Rice, I'm on the money, super.

0: Ezri Kwanza, Magie, Marcus Rashford, Adini Benkwa from Trebony Datuwa, Declan Rice and Robert Cinema, a chance for England, Declan Rice, Ribonama, Rashford Bio, Rashford, Rashford, Rashford, Akainuwa, Kongo Fana to buy. Bona Sabedi, England for 45 minutes, England 0, Congo 1, Elliot Anderson. Nibana manoni madweke, madweke ni atama swaku, madweke, madweke. Wadina fafa bonus wa air cross lobi anuwa. Boni ya true young to frontier, the three lines of England. Abwebi yaka uwa. Adi wedi, aye 50-50.
1: Inye 50-50. Players like Harry Kane, they are smart. Born and yet, the bonk war or my dream dome with 3 minutes. Goalkeeper and stretching hands, and on only the 9 crochet goalkeeper, right? Goalkeeper and a fast no yin and santum. And the hurricane to not to turn on one than 9 ball from and no quarter toy. That's why the Congolese were complaining, say. So I dive in and your penalty, dear, or money yellow card. That's the mentality. I had a Congo for the dream, and that's and only you or money other countries, you know, a separate here in Morocco, DR Congo for a day or much say, and a two or more free air. I can because at a point we have to complain, Ghana near the anxiety about the major baby, but they were complaining.
0: And the Carol Watson and Carbon Grangland for no money, Abreu Pioso, Nico Riley, but you have found the Benfana, Riley, are you cross, Bonnie, throw. Our corner flag no up here. Ben Kwafaso, Nicole Riley, Watun in terms of the man Declan Rice. Rice a control ball on the camera. Rice a piano. Ezri Kwanza. Noni Madueke. Why you cross number box no more? What a save! What a save! What a save from goalkeeper Lenore Mpasi. Another cross, goalkeeper Nacheno. What a save! Jude Bellingham, a cross keeper himself. Aha! Win him go, da papa. I also with him go that. What a save! Goalkeeper Lionel Mpasi Nzau. Lionel Mpasi Nzau. What did 31 years? A chance for Congo. A chance. Not so just pass. I am 10 time. Lionel Mpasi Nzau. Yawuno France. Or starting the football no PSG Academy ho. No one yabi mono mudin call to Lou Academy. Ano call Rota. Anafe Obali have France under 16. No neda. France under 17. France under 18. What that the amount Anna Congo for no confound about Sadebi. France, France in the Amwa. Better national team of Congo. Obaya or Bajuma. And now Obama only did 1-0. Round of 32, England for Vima and Samaba. Bonucra, Sipenga, Sipenga, Sipenga, Robert Cinema, Sipenga! That's what I be. I'm quite in Bobo. Bonababa, England for Nobio. A Kohanaba, Ples Nabre, referee Simon Santo, Siabomi and Sa, Declan Rice, a piano, Rama Harry Kane, Ken and Jabone, the Bananim, a piano, Noni Madueke, Noni Madueke, Obianua, Noni Madueke, and Kwa, Obade, where you born a Kama, Harry Kane Asante, Harry Kane Asurabi, Amumanakwan, Harry Kane Asatane, but Asakama Noni Madueke, Congo for Nipa Benso, or more boxing him. Noni Madueke, Nipami Engine and him, Wachin Anso, Amuman Faho. Samuel Mutu Sami. Ha! Congo Fono is so be a very respect to him. Born here, throwing. Yeah, today, tia England, Bill. Fox FM live commentary. The day and a triple ticket. Messages in the Bible by Kain Tifabla. 0543119974. Lawson Herbal Center. G Smart Ventures. Congo 1, England 0. Congo 1, England 0. Bona Babidi. Congo 4, Riboni Tumrika. Congo Nwa Sadiki. Ribona Komasi Penga across the Bono. Nansudabi. Boni offside.

0: Boney offside. Congo will win by 2 goals. As Congo will win by 2 goals against England. Achiba from Jache Pramso. Achiba. I say hello. I'm Steven from Trede. Listening to you live. Keep it up. Congo will win by 2-0. But that's Steven Ansodi. See, in fact, coming to Papa Paddy and one Fox FM. Agri Kabura, so CEO of Mr. Agri Construction, Congo all the way. CEO, Bibia find here. Agri Kabura, so born here, corner kick for England. This could be the last chance for this first half. Fox FM live commentary. England for a starting ball with Sabi called Jude Bellingham. So we need the day. Go for no team, so Bobby. Declan Rice is a corner kick in Echi. Yapon Akate Nidi. Born here corner. Chancel Mbemba and Harry Kane Pierre Moho. Born here corner. Apeja Bondia Simo. Harry Kane! Goalkeeper Nasa Yubono. Goalkeeper Nasa Sevubono. Goalkeeper Nasa Yubono. What a strike! What a strike! Keep on it that form was super prayer. Hey! Bono corner neighbor no hurricane in the night and you need to referee no so upon a fighting kind of an area yeah goalkeeper no not passing zao short to power penyai goalkeeper no then I ask save or then I ask you you're putting fire the kind of England 0-1 Andy.
1: World Cup, why a World Cup of attackers and goalkeepers? And Omunina will be able to prove the reason why I'm here the best in each department because all goalkeepers need so far Vozinha for Cabo Verde, Benjamin Asare for Ghana, all my friend, Iran goalkeeper, Omo Fimo, you talk about Curacao goalkeeper, and Juma against Ecuador. Now, Leona Nzau in passing, so Juma. Yes, goalkeepers need more money. Same way for the attackers. Lionel Andre Messi, Kylian Mbappe, Usman Dembele, Ellen Haaland. But in the end, it has been Lionel in passing. And I'm making sure we deny England for no or more chances are more than now. After 25 minutes, England more any shot on target. But a cool cooling break in the bar, you know, I'm starting making clear incursions, I'm starting creating chances, and I'm more chasing and pack. I'm so much to our camp on with me a game and them. But DR Congo has stayed resolute so far in the first half. An experience of Twanzebe, Masuaku, Chancel, and Mbemba, who are children of no, my part, my DR Congo. It's a very fine first half. End to end action. DR Congo, Jia or the Tata England. England, so Jia or the Tata, my friend DR Congo. We witnessed a very fine game and a fatigue and knockout game. There are more two teams now, so, but DR Congo now taking it. I know Thomas Tuchel, Bagawa Kasachi and the boys in our dressing room. I know Oba second half now, he will try to make one or two substitutions. We'll be team here any game. But DR Congo, so far, I'm about Monday. And one boy is not one. I don't think so. Could there be anything that was for any this year? You should relax. When your boys no more born now, more born now. You do baby no better substitutions tactically, but the baby delay time. I don't know. There. But so far, you are playing a very fine game. And I'm two teams now. So.
0: Andy Caro and our training cano Baba Rashid Fendi Canavan and we are you.
2: Triple TK first 45 minutes. A dear choruses, we share a dear Kumu for now. Omuma, definitely Rebecca said England were quality, but DR Congo are matching them boot for boot. They are also telling them that more quality are almost more quality. It's I hear almost Dindon affair. We need a ball now, the Tata. They are really playing a tactical gamer and yes, they are defending well, attacking.
0: Okay,
2: when your opportunity via they can punish with a chance now. When you are in a call, it will have been a different story altogether. And to Atanamoa and can England and Omenu Subebri almost account. But I know that they are going to the dressing room, Ubiabai Kasa, Thomas Tuchel or Dumaye, because Utimus Jude Bellingham. only hard in the power come sabat and mama the first 45 minutes now be NTN another first second 45 minutes in the Edibaba.
0: Okay. Me don't say, I know Ayababa Rashid ni me team no and what you mean can me do triple TK. You're dying one but see any other to us. So it was special request of some sample some take Congo for you know because Ghana for Bebre at our Congo for energy.
3: Tokoma ko vivre na fufu na discussion. Moi et peto longo la fufu na mesa ezate. Tozo changer kaka ba discussion. 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

Okay, your sign ababio ya tuaso. Adi ofe tosumi enuno adi amount. The three lions of England. We muda from a kaba kwa Congo aso moment 20 year. England 0, Congo 1. Second half no ba. G Smart Ventures Oma Daroma and Eddie Life commentary ni bro. 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Shannon Sumami. 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Patase 0591-832655. 0591-832655. 0543-350503. 0543-350503. When it G Smart Ventures in Kitchen, come on. Live commentary, players in the park, and also. It's here to be the amount. Lawson Herbal Center, the Virgin Doctor, and the Lawson Law Chemist Abba, Lawson Delay Man Capsules Abba, now Lawson Herbal Mr. and so ho. A 3D Nertetio, here Lawson Herbal Mr. Onuma Tuntiminidi, Lawson Herbal Mr. Lawson Law Chemist, no, who prostrate na emu bieno, unya Lawson Law Chemist, Bema num nem wow. June so trying to be young Juma come at the amount. And I say, delay man capsules in a meme drew. Bema what drew a loss in delay man capsules. Because in any more pimapim niya. A loss in delay man capsules. Loss in new papay. Herbal shop, Pia Benyabiato. Pharmacy shop, Oka Benyabiato. Basone, loss in about center, Chicken Koma. 0242-133577. 0342-133577 0348-619999 0348-619999 Young first second half finish Jason Famau England players no Eguswane referee Adam E didn't come out so first half no or young from Sobio Manyanyo ho Tomini didn't come sa and Tobesana Beneda Kensena Chaso Congo and ever pass it 97.9 Brian Shipenga, Brian Kibambe Shipenga, the goal scorer, only 28 years. Lionel Mpasi Nzau, so far, is the man for the game. Defended the six very well. Referee, and Tobe Senabe, the game last season, so Adam McCadef, Adam Macadme, Sena Bambi, a Peter Bondesim, Bonaba England, Fonafem, Nico O'Reilly, a Suma Boni de Bem, for messages no Ebra 0243-119974, Bonabedi Congo, Goki Parleno, Mpassin Zau, so Fox FM, oh, Fox FM. Listening to you live from St. Teresa's
Hostel Campus, St. Teresa's Hospital, Hostel Campus, Ayediase, Fox Nye, St. Teresa Nye. Sawa dia munya yinibi. Nje so mu. A chance for Congo, Debbie. Cut back in Amfa. Rashford, Odema Hurricane. Itwa Hurricane did not to form. Samuel Mutusami. When the coach Hurricane, Red Friday foul them in England. 46 minutes. Congo 1, England 0. Live commentary. England for a passable on Interbonu Christ Zero Kwanza. What the Bona Kokoma? Jet Spence. Spence Bona Sakoma Zero Kwanza. Kwanza Dama. Maggie. Atra center line opening him. Maggie. Peda Bona Benifefem. Madueke. Control Bona Kama. When Atama Swaku. This time around, Maswaku did not come. Born here, throwing. Jed Spence attempt. 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Jed Spence. To born here, Kwakoma, Ezri Konza. Konza, the born man, McGee, or center circle. England, for the born here, Bowman. Declan Rice, a driver. The born here, Kwakoma, Marcus Rashford. 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McGee, the born here, Kwakoma. 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Across the born, the born here, Boxing Munan Sudabi. Axel Twanze by Ibon de Flo, Sipenga. Declan Rice a pime chance. 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England. England. Debbie. Jude Bellingham and Tumianfa. Bonnie a war camp goal kick. A Kodemadio pass of Congo. Omasabakwa England in 2 minutes. 48 minutes. 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Obianyan Sabia. 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Otoguso. Goalkeeper Leno Mpassin Zao Peda Bondesim. 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England Fana Sanje. 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Message is neba, neba. Faudi Abrani, King Kai Famao. 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

0: Let's say GD, I've been thinking. 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Hurricane and Fred players now know my meeting. Short one, bra. England for any abroad in Canada. They want to do something. Born your corner kick. 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Corner kick for England. England 0, DR Congo 1. Declan Rice up cross the ball. No. England, Nasurabi, another corner. Atamasuoku. Are you born there from on your corner? Declan Rice, corner the Onimbopa. Or swing the ball now. Hey, Jude Bellingham. Kajud, Alko Papi Mase. Hey, your corner be DR Congo de Leopas. Zero, Omasa 1, England, you 2 minutes. 15 minutes. Kakran, Kakran, here, Kwa, Anessa. 50 minutes. Jordan Pickford. Go Nessa and Wanyadia Kra. Declan Rice across the bond there. Simulans to play at the form. Referee today. 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Declan Rice asaba beti. Oyi bon dia ma no ni ma dueke. Ni pan nine de dinachi. Ma dueke. Oyi bon dia ma James Spence. Bueke mo. Na so ma tia brand chef James Spence. Counter attack. 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Jude Bellingham. O piansun tem dia ma Rashford. Rashford. Rashford. Derby side netting. Side netting. Marcus Rashford. Ribono Abo side netting. Still Congo 1, England 0, 51 minutes. Marcus Rashford. Andy.
1: Trouble. 6 minutes inside the second half, and England said, yeah, Omujai first half, no more attack DR Congo. No, Massia, but second half, attack on, but I also much away. You got the likes of Noah Sadiki, Mbuku, Chibenga, any Ayajuan Visa, say, I'm catch you on a counter breaker. That's why I'm super sheep. And the ones are England for no, I'm a bomb and my person on better. I'm a can also much away because a DR Congo, I'm a threat to anyone. No, that's how I know sheep. Marcus Rashford. I don't expect Coach Thomas Tuchel to obey you, Rashford. Eddie Aya Branti, your friend, Anthony Gordon Abba. Because Rashford is more purposeful comparing to Aya Branti, your friend, Anthony Gordon. So, born I am born the BBNC. So, I'm perceiving BBC. I'm going to find Anthony Gordon. But I know probably the next substitution will be so obeying the Rangers. No, I don't want more bench in the media.
0: Goalkeeper Lennon and Passibio. 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Bonus Abed England for Wabio. And Ibrabo, Min Canada, Congo goalkeeper. No. Otipa, papa, papa, papa, Otisa, my Otisa Tenwa. How's that for Besset Tenwa? 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Eza Uunu Bebi Afrani. 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Enye kipa nanki ebi a 4-1 and a 3-1 bi. Ananka England ase. Yentuasu. Bonukra. Jed Spence, Ewani 5M, England, Oma Breaky Kanta, Opian Sudaman, Noni, Madueke, Noni Ayakross, and Intem de Bonabam, England, Ross for the Pim, Nelson Goki. said the ball is Congo for us. He choke you. We say yes, he choke me. Lawson about center, the Virgin Doctor, G Smart Ventures, Fox FM Sebra, Nianu Kambom na live commentary and famra. Dia Utobia, Baboya Mania, Udia Bra, Fred, the marketing team, Fred, management of Fox FM, Sa commentary, Nupaso Bekanubi, Kakrebi, and Yabajo. 0540 167 867. 0540 167 867. 0348 442 003. 0348 442 003. Live commentary. Congo Fono Mukao, when you're through the Momo, I turn into bonus. Congo now so offside. Bonnie offside. Jumbo Frontier, the Leo pass of Congo. Zere players in the Mituza Bebra Brebre. Pass the ball in term. Bonucra Jed Spence for England. Jed Spence or the Bonnie Tumrica. Jed Spence or Bobia Bobondi Amano. Ribona sign. They come up branch and the Maggie Ezra Konza Rada. Konza to Maggie or center cycle. England pushy 55 minutes. England NCB. Congo Asabako. Run of 32 of FIFA World Cup. Mercedes-Benz Stadium. Pedabo Diamond on the Madueke. Wakonto Bono. Madueke. Madueke. Madueke. Madueke. Madueke. Ibon Yama Jed Spence. Spence Bonama. Elliot Anderson. Back to Noni Madueke. Madueke Piadama Jed Spence. Spence a control. Jed Spence. Opaso Robux no more. Jed Spence. Now should I be a Wadia there? Congo Fonaje. Atamaswaku. Atamaswaku. Onunqua. Atamaswaku. Adianwaye. Atamaswaku. Abobono. When you go kick. Beautiful. Defensive player from Ata Maswaku, formerly of West Ham United. Congo for FA President at Tuano. Asen Wenger soon at Tuano. And now, cinema is a cool man. How quaint you. And if Rabo. Born here through a young Tom Fantia. Democratic Republic of Congo 2010. Maggie to Nico O'Reilly. Ben Kuma Faso back to Maggie. Center circle. Animwape. Wapian Soban and Nimkaka. Jamdama Elliot Anderson. Anderson Bonaka Koma Branch and Diade. Jess Spence. Spence to Noni Madueke. Onunqua Nipami and Sabanoso. Noni Madueke. Oibon Sade Betri. Jess Spence Nidia. Akaka. Elliot Anderson. Ribonama Ezri Konza. Konza to Maggie, Giediama Marcus Rashford, Rashford Bonaman Nico O'Reilly, Riley Bonaman Maggie, Maggie Dema Ezra Konza, England Funny Nabo Manim, Bonabadi Maggie, Rema Declan Rice, Rice Bonaman 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Dade, Noni Madueke, Madueke slow game, no. Cross upon number boxing and so be annual. Born in Sayasto, England. Born a very branch and Jerry McGay. Gay as Alfiasun Tem. Rabana Kakoma Marcus Rashford. Rashford Aya Cross Nana. Rashford in the Benkumna Cross Upon and so be annual. Harry Kane in the South Fanny team. Aya Yako. The midfield of Congo. Mukau. Mutusami. Any Sadiki. 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Atene and so Harikane didn't take a bonabedi Congo for Nobio. Uma pass it back to Juanguisa. Wisa Pianso Nanso. Eye true. Yatu de Tiare. Leo pass of Congo. Uma to born into Bonko Elliot Anderson. Anderson attended the Bonacoma Declan Rice. Rice the Boniba. Declan Rice probably Bon Diamano. England Timono. 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For food in Babianke, yeah. Because Omu Nobio Bakio. Pass na Bonukra Maggie Kobe Manu Kra woman can ya Kobe Manu 97.9 Bona Babedi Noni Madueke na Jess Spence no overlap mwane Madueke Sand Bona koma Jess Spence or pass no jina ho Elliot Anderson so dia 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Odema Atama Suaku, where you cross Nasu England for the Mwaka. Born inside Samuel Mutu Sami, a Piasurama Eron Wan Bisaka. 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Congo for the Omoya and England for the pair. Some Boma Nima and Nompe. So we know. Na amu da ko tu Rashford film England yen sisam yenu Anthony Gordon Ebem Abaji Marcus Rashford Bukayo Saka Abaji Chukwunanso Tristan Nonni Madueke sisam yenu aba wingers sharp yenu aba ama yenu so akotena nche Ivan Toney eya warm up Obenye bi abodi. Andy, 2 substitutions here.
1: Me pe Bukayo Saka then ba me pa Anthony Gordon there no because born now more born they will need a player yeah, more direct. But Gordon mo born aye yentwe cross Rashford there yeah, more direct but I ready o mbeti me dia ba. I like for like and where there are substitutions now and another Thomas Etoke o ebeti me aye. But bi Edu no Jude Bellingham as we yeah free game ni mu kaka so far yen hu no. And he's over to me before we have Baby Elliot Anderson. Ada or the Ezebaba can't Jude, who knows?
0: Now could be men.
1: I'll bet him the born and anti Diama England team never born because maybe I didn't do
0: it. It's only a 10
1: they will need players on the crit. Say, you want to have the man, nothing I shall say. I'm so on Quadja Cup. I have seen you free a Quadja Cup. And you feel more as here, a major crying a BBI come. So a good substitution, but I'm a person who can keep a rush for Nanko Fasaka Makani.
0: Bona Babri, England for Wobio, and the Caron Watanakan, Samuel Mutu Sami, Pierre Masi Penga, Noah Sadiki back to Sipenga, about short, Abonipa, Jude Bellingham is sprinted, Nansurabi, Atama Suaku, Congo Fono, Santa Circle, Chancel Mbemba, Wenya Brantani Jere, Mukau Nanso, Omaya Kona. Nathaniel Mbuku. Born a corner kick. Born a corner. Shakay. The behind Ghana, the Chiresa. Shot! Nelsonabi! What a strike from Nathaniel Mbuku. Fatao Isaku short ribbon wabono. Elliot Anderson didn't take Kibono Ayakona Biodima Congo. Fatao Isaku short Nabia. Boni Ayakona kick. Congo 1, England 0, 63 minutes. Fox FM live commentary. Assembly Yaya Asemo. England France no. Ya peda bondi bona simo. Nanso Chancel Mbemba. 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Bona babedi. 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Chancel Mbemba. Throwing. Ya to the tia. DR Congo. Chancel Mbemba. Congo Sayan Sasa. Misak Eliabam. Abedin Nathaniel Mbuku. Misak Elia, current team, Congo for the tournament, you know. or your second most capped player, Misha Elia Abem, Wabajin Nathaniel Mbuku, Congo Ayan Sasa, Bako, England Ayamiano, Sima Adrosia M9, 64 minutes, Kakran, Kakran, Kakra, Congo de Martineko, Edruseya Nemwaya Day, Bonukra, Bukayo Saka to Elliot Anderson. 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Oh, now so, referee, I say advantage to the Congolese. Misha Kelia, Wawoso, Misha Kelia, chance for Congo, Misha Kelia, Nansunabi, Nico O'Reilly, Aqua World Speed, Wayantama recover ball on the camera. 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Born to come and go so when you have ran to the Godwin, Godwin Aaron Wan-Bissaka, Godwin Aaron Wan-Bissaka. There's a Congo for no more defenders, no two and three, no more players. 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And one dear dead. We're boxing mo. Jed Spence. Are you born there, Pierre? Nanso Rabba Max Lab on the floor. Born in Saye. 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Baba Rashid, uya boy omu boya, bibi besi ana.
2: Retrieval tickets. 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England for me, sisi ya, they don't even have any, omu hun e kwen omu di ball in the first wings ni nina. 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They say Congo phone eye more determined say the omusi bonu no obobonu sadia people tiki ebeka
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4: In June 2026, our national inflation rate was 5.3%, up from 3.7% in May. This means that on the average, the price of goods and services rose by 5.3% between June 2025 and June 2026. Just 1 year ago, inflation stood at 13.7%. Prices are rising far more slowly than before. Let me explain what inflation is. It is the speed at which prices rise over time. It is not the cost of any single item, and it does not mean everything costs more. It is the average change in the prices across the basket of goods and services families buy each month. We track inflation in two ways. Year on year compares today's prices to the same month last year. That is 5.3%. Month on month compares June to May. That is 0.2%, down from 1.1% in May. So month to month, prices barely moved. Now, where is the pressure coming from? Four places. First, services. At 9.4% inflation rate, they

0: far outpaced goods inflation at 3.7%. Transport led the way on higher bus and trotro fares. Second, home, not abroad. Prices for locally produced items rose 6.7% and drove nearly 87% of our inflation. Imported items rose just 2.3%. This is a homegrown story. Third, non-food inflation rose faster to 6.3% from 4.1% in May and contributed nearly 69% to total inflation. Food inflation rose to 3.9% from 3.3% in May. Fourth, a few sharp moves. Ginger rose over 102% and shrimps were up 90.8%. Yet maize fell 32% and contomeri fell 38%. So which items pushed inflation up the most? The biggest contributors were bus and trotro fares, adding 10.5% of the total. Rent, 8.4%. Secondary school fees, 7.2%. Ginger, 7%. And river fish, 6.6%. In short, the main drivers are transport, housing, education, and a few fast-rising foods. The burden of inflation is uneven. Inflation in the Northeast region reached 10.2%, while in Bono East, prices fell by 4.4%. So what do we do? For households, prioritize essentials and lock in big recurring costs like rent, school transport, and utilities early.
1: We are Dr. Hassan Idrisu, one of our Abakun Tebofo Penini, and it is a what is that and semi a two journal. Abusia, your court now could you a judge in Kratwo, any antenna, a best answer, Abasia.
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England eshe ye DR Congo. 2-1. And she says, America, African countries, you know, South Africa, Ephraim, Tunisia, Ephraim, DR Congo, so Ephraim. Hey, you go, that's what I mean. Hey. Ismail Assar, a car, what you put in, I said you were sitting in an hour born in here. Hey! What did I come on? Nobody come upon him. Hey, Ismail Assar! Ah! Hey, Asabu! Message is written by making card amount. Wait, so my name is Seth Ajay from Kokobriko. I need win. Seth, what do we need today? And him for now hearing from her. Seth, and him for. Timo Kotwa. Hey. Agnes Anderson, thank you for joining. Daniel Opokumisman as well. Senegam Rantin, Rapidable Tintin to a head, Sadio Man, what control Bonato, Sadio Mani against Constantine, or Pedro, Sadio, what the Nefa for Bonaso, what Pierre Bodia Benfifo, what Yama Aya Papa Gay, what Papa Gay between Wanaquana, as one of our number 26 Shattered Mana, what the Crabon for Senegal, what Pierre Bonisu and Esrebi, Bonise, Bona Supra Senegal, what Pierre Bodia Benfifo, it was a Gala Gay, what Pierre Bono was at Yama number 26 Shattered, across what is one Esrebi, Bonise over to Yafana. But Bobo knows what are you trying? Papa guy. Man, who say I said you mania catch on so munyabutre? What did he say? Children, I didn't say I said munyabutre, be ya by a fine. Drusa Gana guy, a Piaboro, Ariama, Ayamusa, Nakiti. What Piabo and the Quantan, what Bokwa was what when he parted Sisi. Patches said, now for Boyanchi, Jeremy Dokwa before one, Jeremy Doku on the move, Jeremy, Doku, Wadanahu, Gana Niabran to was over one for my bedroom. Was that one of Konechi, Eddie Abra, Brandon Michele, Michele, Eddie Abra Constantine, with Pierre Bondi Konechi, Nancy Eddie. Bedroom, Mabobonu, AI 34% possession. And Tidiaka Robin Kanchira, Senegana, Abonina. High Fox 97.9 and Chame Jemma Edia Masports in Yesta. Now I don't saw Edia Diakano Edia Soso. Senior Belgium for the one as I do my couple to watch me. Almost Rosso, maybe your mumu Piamu Pansu Edia Yomo. Obey to me the SMS number 0243119974. Wabone times born to be a co. Bona Baby said, you man. A pitcher bonus was a smile, sir. Obey to have a bona and answer, Debbie. Michele Brandon, Michele, you want from on your train, attacking train. Yes, Senegal at Wetia, Belgium national team, no. The Red Devils. Belgium. Born to play smile, Jacobs, one to the times of the born to Kodachi. Senegal, Brantiano, Amatombuase, and Ombobono. Pejaboni Chetin, as Constantine Apimono, Bona Bedi Fifo, Yuri Teresma, or Bona Manama Ten Shetman, Alessandro Trasan, Obet Murakra, Alessandro Trasan, Wafomu, Ey, Ayasamo. Minimus Ayas Regal for Tokrodom. Leo Mary, thank you for joining our girlfriend, also between the messages in Yamba. I Fox 97.9, Casafidioso. 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Born across Senegal and Rantino. Senegal Rantino Crabono. 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

0: 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What can anybody acquire? Idris a Ghana guy. What born here, the papa go. Idris a Ghana guy, the only crab on our baby number 19 shattered man, I am Musa Nakiti. What people on the other Jacobs? Musa Jacobs on the other ASL your money. A pitcher born in the content and what you come up, Papi Sisi. Aya creeping na dia tebom ne kura bon enso rebi bon e corner kick ya Senegal e boti e Belgium national team no ya bossi manu pare edu moche 80 minutes played I have Fox 97.9 star boy I have for me was a Belgium all the way greetings to my boss Mr. James Sapo aya star boy wuni ya wati wo ho Ama bwana ntabso, ama pimbo na enso debi. 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Eye Christian Ramirez. Asibuano eye offside editia Senegal mrantie no. Good evening Kwamote. Kwamote Senegal will qualify ahead of Belgium tonight. Hi to Danny the Hitmaker from Thousand Berlin. Thousand Berlin asikwana fo. Fox FM nyina se. Ya chia baby a obi a Thousand Berlin. Afena set actually ye Mamenchi ye Mr. Isaac who was in Teresa's hostel e wa ye dia se chief security baby o bia me chia wate said you want for your comment in your ground ja set to say win we hear Senegal mum bejo baba bodi titi wa he Constantine wa faba wa peja bodi sibo na so dabi wa hura mani chikai bodi kwa Senegal wa baba bodi say tu ah na so dabi Referee AI Said Martinez Ajifawo Ediatia Yuri Tarismu Obodi Boa Edima Aston Villa Ewaye What the English Premier League name? Hey Broni Bibini Bana Adisa Bonise Najini Nina Yad Bibini Hey, Asamo. Nyame ya aduma ochina no nsunsu. Spain and the Austria no ya de bebrew. Ya de ya hun commentary e bebrew ya betena so ne ya de abrew. Wake up we die. Enyi wa fidie na free Fox 97.9. E say na commentary papa ni nyina ha na benya no. A house on kwa na jatonde no de fa. Obi a betonka. Esan se ko babia set ochre ramzi nowa amati binia I hear the nice roofing. Why? For fear also my home. Senegal not a pit of one tent, one about baby creeping the ante. Crapping the ante and one about FIFO. Body across Senegal. But people already a man, a yard in Trusagana guy. What one about Mamusad? One about baby send your money. Send your money back to me, Achiana. And Japan and why the other send your money say, ah! Send your Constantine, ah! What body times you answer? I said you pray throw in answer baby. Bono and a super a Senegal rancher. I will bet on four femo. What the cry a papa guy. What Pierre wanted the born of an achievement. What Pierre my eye. A ya a smile is sad. Bono a woman chino. Bono cry a Senegal rancher. I said you see born a done a done your mono. Che a quad chinefe. Ah! Senegal rancher in Bobo ye. Senegal on the move. Senegal, we pay about the abanachi. Born about many papa guy. Papa guy, I pay about the Simon. Sudabi. Born is about about many send you money. What do you want to born about them? Send you. Across born is Sudabi. Born to the uncle. Born a throwing. Musa Jacobs and Alpha born all about the two born. Eddie Ama Senegal and Rantian. Michemo Eddie Ama Sports in your stand on also the Simakan and Swatwayan. Sports in your stuff flow for me, Niesta.
1: 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We now the first 23 minutes. 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
2: Dia Karam, I'm gonna be beyond sweating. I am fine. Aha, I am Fox 97.9 FM. Dear Kumas, my Ajiatum, dear Ghana, mind you, we are seeing my Ajiatum. Mundia World Cup live commentary. Now, Tanasia, the BIA, Ebramo. Tienya tranku nyamu seidia eye fireworks nkwa yantwa so jabo game in 23 minutes meno kasa still the game is barren 0-0 to a side bona be the Senegalese last team omate braga go Senegal number 18 seta 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number 21 shutter for Senegal. Habib Diarra wa bore first goal of the Senegalese national team. It was a nice cross from a player friend Sadio Mane. Belgium defenders no eclair bon and subona and tiny ankoye. Player friend is Habib Diarra. What me a bore first goal of the Senegalese national team. Look at Thibaut Courtois. You beat Nama or General Clontias here. Just look at the build up. Senegal for Nyabo Trebio. They born here born by this Sadio Mane. Opeja Bono. Senegal player Baku. FLK born Maniko Bopo. Second air touch. And a player friend is Habib Diarra. And so it's me a Shegono.
0: A second touch in a Habib Diarra. And to me Shegono in and you want to hear messages in the
2: band? Sure, Bapa. Super good. Oh, it's a radio.
0: Oh, Bobon to send you said you'll be any match. Our damn person.
2: Pa,
0: what can you say? Oh, boy, dream and capsules.
2: I know, dear.
0: Let's just say, well, and the economy. Also, bet to me the SMS and Abana, Ebiaba. Now, I mean, if you was the unknown from Kusu Kwajo Krum, was a Belgium 2, Senegal 1. Greetings to my boss inside. Kunsu Eye Ede Kokotiesia and my mother while I will buy inside a called your crew. Yate Anan you are that less than a pie of Fox 7. Or see I'm Vicentia, ha very good to keeper. Was very good to the keeper. It is what's against a fire to us.
2: Ball into and to us with Fabi Biana, she be on your fine. Menoka says story about 25 finish. Senegal only lead by 1-0. Belgium are born as a goalkeeper. Moray Diawa, we are born of a fair fair fair Senegal. Menoka says, I'm only lead by 1-0. But the African mentality, no, me bumper is saying, Senegal for no met me. And you know, I'm not sure met me. I win this game because Africa for no. We are South Africa. I'm a game no in the late embers of the game. And I'm also team lose here. Now we check it. The game about here. genuinum DR Congo amu ani England game no amu bobo ni nyina but last and best of the game ana England for the team am I dey am intimero ka say Senegal ya brought 24 minutes still amu lead by 1 goal to 0. This is the first meeting ah this a two side amu sia amu ni a meeting bia o baabiya amu any meeting bia o baabiya Senegal omo any Belgium omo nsia o baabiya nti this is the first time omo nsia nti yama hydration break di ayankori adwaton de kakran fro kwa mot
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1: 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Meno kasi about 33 minutes so far still. Senegal for a mule lead by 1-0. Born abedi Belgium for netro. Brandon Macheli. Brandon Macheli. Opie pia born as wope any co-player. Still born as wope Brandon Macheli. Opie born as wope tre da ma play friends Ata Tiate. On also dia bet tre ari ya bre play friends Calvin De Bruyne back to Ata Tiate. Opie dia confirm fiam fiam area ma Telemans on so where they are born 10-10 Wamarama 7 Shetta Kevin Brenner what chop pass that's a very fair chance for Belgium where you singer and then so Senegal play and what clear lines Senegalese player friend is Musa India Kite what clear lines number born a trash and a throw Christiane what to born in 10-10 to reference and change chance so Charles Di Catalari Pleco what to one of them play friends Jeremy Doku what twisty at 10 of FFA what Pierre Bona Bay Chile their break Kevin De Bruyne back to play friends Jeremy Doku still on a Zucra Bono Manchester City Abrante Jeremy Yadna Bio still Nelson Senegal for me to defend your life here Bona Bay play friends Sadio Mane what Bona Mana block still Bona and Timmy as the Telemans what Pierre Bona Mark Kevin De Bruyne what Pierre Bona Bay number 4 Shatter Mechelli what switch Bona Tintin that come a player your friend is a Castagna Timothy was a pia bone dia bre player friends Timothy 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the ball in corner him was a pia ball the man in coast center back was a the ball na cross Belgium for number Tebraga ko was a pia ball in the back to the Ata Tiate back to play friends Brandon Macheli

0: wa chabo ni tentin to pe Kelvin the Brunner wa konya Kelvin. Kelvin the Brunner my player friend said Jeremy Doku back to Kelvin the Brunner. Belgium player and team defender boy is still born into me said Kelvin Jeremy Doku rider. Jeremy Doku. Wa chain swing and a chance for Belgium. A chance lens was still born into me say. Senegal for my defender on line lens me roka said still born into me say Belgium for us have for born. Senegal player and defender boy na win foul with the Amada Senegalese national team. Papa Guy, number 26 year third player. Men who said not to form in team ref, you say, yeah, but training and running a crap. Jabot 37 minutes so far in the game. Right now, crowd here for 38 minutes. Senegal, one shabako, Belgium in team in Shabby. A cut just 7 minutes. Any day, referee in the battle so near the game, no first half, ring in a banaway. Just look at Sadio Mane. Timothy Castagna intercepting into short now opponent me and Koye. Live commentary Fox 97.9. And Ponsa is right. Who frame is posting yesterday on your bonnet? Me and my boss, Kwame Amwatin come out. And then you may have Tranko Yamaya. The live commentary break about 38 minutes. Born away the player friend is Julie Telemans. Was a Pia Bonnet, they are coaching them at Brandon Macheli. On also a Pia Bonnet, they are coaching them at my player friend is Atatiati. Wajani Tina Gusukua. Was a Pia Bonnet, Sadia Bre, Brandon Macheli. Was so a Pia Bonnet, they are coming player friend is Castana Timothy. Back to a Macheli. Was I the Bonnet, come up player friend is Atatiati. Brojon Fono, or maybe the Bonnet, but I'm up here Pia Bonnet, where it was a Bonnet Sabedi. Number 3 shutter Atatiati back to player friend said Brandon Macheli. We chabo on the thing ko ezen ten ten wa Leandro Trossard. We in swing and as my chance na su goalkeeper Mori Diaw. We wura chibo on fefefe dia ma Senegal wa bobo on say tum na so Belgium player no Dibrika ko chibo on dia ma player friend say Atatiati. Bonus abedi fifia from Kelvin De Bruyne. Kelvin De Bruyne. We chabo on the thing thing dia koma. The left footer for Belgium of play friends at Trossard Leonardo Trossard Ushikini Makasto Bona that's what Trossard were Pian idea better player friends at Atatiati and also a Pian idea come up blinding Macheli were Pian the Bona bread Timothy Castagna back to Jeremy Doku Timothy Castagna Bona Sabedi Telemans Jory Telemans Bona Sabedi Atatiati. In the last 2 minutes, Belgium for a possessive bowling. Bonabedi Leonardo Trossard. We Pierre Bonassim, Belgium met Matamokana, Belgium and so Waboboni Bonu. Abib Diara the Ghost Corner, Abebo Bonu said 2 minutes at Trash Retro. 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World Cup period way. Se wo ye company bi so na wo pese wo jaton de no wo beba wo daro no bi ate so a wo ba the management of Fox FM a on be jina ya bon wo daro na bi bian so atimi e fine bona be di Timothy Castagna wo de bon e kwose ni gafo na fem wo twan swing na tim a chance for Belgium na so bon ntimi se still bon na so Belgium Kevin De Bruyne men wo se the center referee Said Martinez from Air Honduras. What me at the foul area mass Senegal for no? Ope the first Honduran referee. What me about the World Cup EBA Said? Ono an air first referee. What me? I been making the center stage. A general fifth from a D the World Cup nibi. Into ono an air first air referee from Honduras. So what me at the World Cup nibi? This air referee the Black Stars of Ghana game in England boy no. Ono any the assistant referee so on the team EJ Penny AD that game in two back kaya. That game on na the Black Stars of Ghana is who say yenya some clear penalty be but referee no Said Martinez was who one sa UM a game and also battle between Qatar and Switzerland. Ono and so the team DNT this is his third game ono so the team agent center no team AD but UM 2007 rider Otimi nyane FIFA badge 2007 Otimi nyane FIFA badge in the year 2022 rider kata eye World Cup no 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save born of a fair fair of Senegal just look at the save nice save Oyinin Safa Sosa no Barry Bono na Bono at the corner Maxim De Kruper that was a nice strike from a defender Nenso Wanya lucky 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1-0 against Senegal. The Teranga Lions, born a goal kick, Mori Diaw. Wa pick it, wa bobo dem say tum, Bona kwaya pele pele na so Kelvin De Bruyne will free etch bona na dia ma Julie Telemans. Julie Telemans will pia bona na dia bre preference Jeremy Doku ya foul na foul. Number 26 set up Papa Guy. Wetimi abe bodo kwato from into ref no age foul. Bona be di Kelvin De Bruyne ma ba foul no real quick. Kelvin De Bruyne will chop on it into up preference Leonardo Trossard. Wase pia bona dia bet say dia ba player friends at Tiati Ata. Ata Tiati. Ono so pia bona dia bre number 21 shutter. Back to Brandon Macheli. Wasare bona koma Ata Tiati. Ata pia bona dia ma player friends Leonardo Trossard Arsenal player. Wase pia bona dia bre player friends Brandon Macheli. Yuri Telemans. Belgium for no more quiet penetrating and so Senegal for no more quiet. Born a very Timothy Castagna was a piano back to Brandon Macheli or born across the road. They come up play a friend of Hans Vreneken. We're piano and so born uncle baby Leonardo Trossard. We're piano same day. My Yuri Telemans, Jeremy Doku. Had not be a ref in Wajifao, baby, a born a Dano, Kelvin De Bruyne. I'm sure say on the average in a born a Chidiama Belgium. The center referee Said Aya Martinez or say Papa Guy was starting din semane pa or buy another wabe biao. Nenso ne foul no a strategic into nyandi card bia. Tell them make an be bia born dano. Red Devils of Belgium ultimate to 2 million your mate me at cano. Because be bia born dano who ye papa. Now say Maxim De Kuyper only player friends say Kelvin De Bruyne omo na be jina bo onachi. Maxim De Kuyper only Kelvin De Bruyne na be jina bo onachi yeah we say on betim the boy.
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0: Bibiana. Now say the captain for the Belgium national team, Jory Telemans. Also, Abedina born a TBM man instruction, but said the Ekeka Kwedie. Say Maxim De Kuyper, Bobo Anenye Mwawa. And I said Kelvin De Bruyne never buy away. Born a free kick, Maxim De Kuyper. What trouble on us? Born a couple of one. Born a team, come baby, a creeping the attack. With the Mirka, come on himself, Tumbona, come Belgium, Fana Femo. I cast some seconds near the first half, ring in a ball away. Born a baby, Tibo Courtois. We're Pierre Bonnet, Brandon Macheli. Back to play, friends, like Kelvin De Bruyne. When you have to play Pierre Bonnet, in any moment from now, referee, another pound. Born a baby, a player, friends, say. Jeremy Doku. We pia bon dema Yuri Telemans. Ono so de bon e kwa Yuri Telemans. We pia bon esime chance nenso. 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Goalkeeper Mori Diaw. We pari bon ati bon in any moment from now. The center referee Said Martinez. Mika e. Referee Said Martinez. We shena Benzien for first half. Ni nina brane wye e. The Red Devils of Belgium. Omo Eda from Kabakwa Senegal. 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First half ring in Abanewe. 25th goal from player friends Abib Diara. Otimie Puti Senegal for no 1 goal apiece. In the first half ring in Abanewe. 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
2: So Senegal 1, Diara. So Senegal 1, Diara. What's the one is there?
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2: Enche neche se. 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Omu omu she ye no. Omo an ebde ye messages no eba na yetumi aka ho asem e de ama wo mo ye we ma men ko he TikTok ne so na menyi ebi emfri honom na chese bibia enkoso ewo ho okay o de
3: Before that, I'm American share we so na nature's a mini XMS nibi and fem film. I have Fox 97.9. You go switching Konya so compare me say, yeah, baby, all the games, Ninyanan, and you may be ano, yeah, the live commentary, a bebremo. My mini way for away, I say, hello, good evening. My name is Saforo from Amuom. Amuom Achiasse. Senegal will win this game by 2-1. 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yes, yes, big. Ninja Nabinia Biato, a chest freezer, 100 liters, ecopim 750 liters in Yamubu, or more flash screen from 32 inches to 85 inches. Omo and also almost our gas cooker, oven, rice cooker, kettle blender, iron cylinders, fan, ceiling fan, standing fan, changeable fans, ninja, all type of fans. Nina Omobu or Samsung, bad decoders and some more DSTV. Go TV, Multi TV, and a Canal Plus decoders. 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Na me kamfu eye Lawson Herbal Center. The Virgin Doctor. Na me kamfu no edi ya maun. 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Eye Lawson Herbal Center. 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Enone eye capsules ha. Eye e winning the Best May Vitality Capsules Award. 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

Ayaw. Ahaya Fox 97.9 FM Kasefidia so yara so tin kwenye so kopim se. Eya Belgium and Senegal on the board edia huye. Ya sorry so ane jumedia ohonin sono ababe twaso edia mayen. 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Send your wazi bisibis and anon edia niye jai. Eya Sweet Becker, thank you for joining from UCC. And your Fox FM talk ready and so a life ever ho. Nana Kwame so yeah that says someone swatch me a joining a life or ho no. I mean Shamunina.

0: dum na sia yesu obesesa wo shabre ahaya fox 97.9 Iniesta, I'm going to walk our horse and you're sure. You know, we don't ye.
1: Sure. 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
0: And you're supposed to get stuff. 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Yeah, you say, yeah, echo. It's Iniesta, Flo.
1: Quality. And no, I am Kwame, I'm watching quamut. Wajiji mi ta ta kakra nti sika na afuru ya sa tran kunyam Jerry live commentary na Bramo live commentary me hu se the Belgium national team wa maye one substitution in the game the Belgium national team wa maye a very very quick substitution wa sika na afuru Malo Lukaku wa bewura game nim I'm a player friend said Charles Di Catalari. We play free game. Nimi yawe. Broad jump for me. Timati karana na so ball and come baby. The Senegalese national team defender. Abo bo ni se tum. Bonus akoya pele apele. 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Inti Romelu Lukaku. Wabe wura game nimbi Ediama. The Belgium national team. Inti yawe. So amun sube timati karana yawe bona bedi. Jeremy Doku, Nansu Bunoka say, Bonabedi Papa Guy, where Pierre Yakoma play friends are creeping the other, or the Abantantan was still Senegal, or more the Bonnie come and more Senegalese national team. Ismail Assa was a Pierre Bonabet, the Abre creeping the other, or the Bonnie Confifia from the Ama Captain Idrissi Gana Guy, on Oswasu, Chibon Tintin called Tantanwa, Bonabedi play friends are Sadio Mane. Was a Pierre Bonabet, the man number 121 shutter for the Senegalese national team. Was a Pierre Bonabet, the man Sadio Mane, Senegal for a match as Kenguan, and so Belgium defender on a blocky born on Okope Kona, Nanso Belgium player on a blocky born at Bianco Kona, Jeremy Doku. Jeremy Doku, a Pierre Form into reference, the born on a foul. The center referee, Martinez Said. Ose Boro, a foul ya Monfentia, the Senegalese national team rider. Jeremy Doku, we defend the ball here, party, I'm a Belgium. Boro reference, I'm a foul. Menu said, Trossard, Yako Chano, and the player friend said, Papi Guy, Odin Samone, Papa. Boro, I could be Belgium for nothing. We're Pierre Bonny, I'm a player friend, Kelvin Ibrana. On also, Pierre Bonny, the Aquatia, Yakoma, Atatiati. Atatiati, what trouble on the tin, what can your player friend say? Maxim de Cooper, was out of Bona Betterama Atatiati, Belgium from Matapraga, co player friend said Julie Telemans, what Pierre Bona Betterama Atatiati, on also the Bona Coma Leonardo Trossard, the Belgium national team, Mama Stati, Ewaki, Air Bono from their own half, almost so metamatic, and Senegal for us when they are brave, almost a Debbie Diane Chimamo. Born in Ocasa still at us, what the Belgium national team on the back line. What Chabon and Tintin, then so creeping the attack. What Pimbon is a pen and so born Uncle Babia. Born a bidding number 5 set up Maxim de Cooper and so. De Cooper, I'm born a trash in Timon Ocasa, born a throw. Born a throw. Live commentary Fox 97.9. I'm come out on TikTok. Oba no a follow page. You know, mum mama dey. Sa page never say go party. Oba mum follow. Na mum fa messages dem brebe. Bomo dey ni akin kindi ni na adi amamu. Ya bought 49 minutes so far. Mino kase still the Senegalese national team. Omo lead by 1-0. Papi Tiao, what was you trying to baby cry? Because baby, I can't say no more. Drew ne die. E drew. Emra emu bear dim papa. Bona bedi the Senegalese national team. What Chabona coma Ismail Jacobs. What Pierre Bonas are their brave player friends. Sadio Mane back to Ismail Jacobs. On also Pierre Bon, their brave captain for Senegal. Idrissa Gana Guy. Bonas are called Senegal for Natural. What Pierre Bon, their man on back. 13 setter. Liam Min Ndiaye. Back to player friends say creeping the attack. Senegal format Praga Co. Number 26 at Papa Guy. We pay on them Sadio Mane. Sadio Mane. Sadio Mane. Sadio Mane. Sadio Mane. A time for Senegal. What a miss. The goal scorer Habib Diarra. Sadio Mane setting on very nicely now to Habib. Went to be uncorrectable and what a miss. This is a very clear goal scoring opportunity now to Habib Diarra. Oh, just look at the Senegalese air supporter. Senegal formers are retaining possession and then you have a bubble. Papa, papa, papa, papa. Bampire air bonnet say, Omonkoye, Africa, Subanibi. I'm about Bobboni in our boss, eh? You're born on Senegal. Money, money, money. Ego! Ismail Assar! Ismail Assar! Ismail Assar! What about a second word about the Senegalese national team? What a goal! What a goal! Come out, come out, come out, come out!

0: Ismail Assar wa bore siken gori amare Senegalese national team kwa motru no combination de odi moran ka club chimuman because the African borders o ma se ceramica no ye bompa e somba resolute on be focus Senegal for mu tre bibi na nyumre Thibaut Courtois, he can imagine this moment. 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
1: Kwa pebi, kwa hana kwa toni, yeme ni nina, pape ni nina. 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Ah, amu say decode as swap ni so, kwa hana, ombe tumi ya swap u decode anen so, edi ya mam, ombe tumi ako hana non so, na ache se, ope electrical appliances biti say ebiya, eya socket, plugs, say ebiya house wires, yeah, a fear no essential plugs in one more patasi kumasi. The Holy Mary restaurant, you know, any edition. We bet you from our true face on 0591-832-655 and 0543-350-503.
0: Yanko. Warranty G Smart Aswe. And one now kwa home appliances papa ni bibia benya binti antwaso live commentary World Cup the biggest football tournament ewo we are no the Senegalese national team wo ya ti African him they are leading by 2-0 against Belgium menoka say born mo ya de papa papa benya age born abedi a player for Telemann wo chabo ni tinto pay jeribu doku Nansoroma 14 setter for Senegal, Ismail Jacobs, and then Oyachi Dokwa Sheribotomo. South Africa Forum will see any Argenti. Nyame Boy Fiada 130 Sia Kwamot. Nyame Boy Fiada 130 Aumate. Saturday Aumate, huh? Because Friday, Saturday 130 near the game nation. So the Black Stars of Ghana. I'm Kwamot over the terminal of the life coming to the Amamo. Born abedi the Belgium national team, Jeremy Doku, and so Ismail Jacobs. Wa Brocky born into Minimo Cassay, born a trash area throw. Life coming to Fox 97.9 FM. Bebia Ghana, Maya Santimai, and we are Simanina Giatum. Now, sir, the Belgium national team almost here two substitutions. Now, sir, number 14 shutter. Jody Lubakakio, man, so I'm game. Kevin De Bruyne and Jerry Doku free game. That's football for you. So because I'm waiting on Kevin Jindi, almighty Kevin De Bruyne and Jerry Doku. I'm going to have free game. My way, borrow a throw, borrow John to one ten ten ten. So the Senegalese national team defenders, no. I'm going to defend the ball. I'm going to trash it. A goal kick. Fox 97.9 FM and Ponsa is well from his post in the star when you're born. Yet in Kunyamwa, Jenny Life coming to the Bram Nabi BI fine. Born as I bet the Senegal and so Belgium. Almost a red defender, I'm alive still born. Uncle Babia, born abedi Senegal from us at the Praga. Senegal, Ismail Jacob. What trouble on the Senegal with Mazatel Guara, Senegal and so. Player first Atatiate, Wakelas Bora Trashere Tro, Jacobs Ismaili, Watuan Tantam Diamas Sadio Mane, Senegal for many a brand new papa. omo bi bia ndabo ne o ma se kare ni enu bona sa kwadi Senegal fo 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The center referee Washena friend se bona ya mo foul in front ya. The Belgium national team the Red Devils ready omo chire chire. Urema in the year 2002 Senegal won omo nyomo best World Cup appearance. The first national team from Africa to reach the quarter final stage into where that era history now 2002 and Senegal here. Urema wa Belgium side in soa 2020-2018 rider the World Cup abas omo timi Urema ko place third or into omo so the best stage omo so timi ko World Cup ko do no into yanto aso ya bo 58 minutes live commentary Fox 97.9 FM bona be di eye tiate we pye bo ni da ko tiate da ko man ko center back Brandon Matele Belgium for omo BB Dabone because me no kasi aso omo 2 goals to 0 wase pia bo ni da bet 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What you want to put in and so bona kwa play play Belgium format Braga ko Belgium Belgium Belgium Belgium I say Pierre one ma Juri Telemann wa Pierre one Romero Lukaku Ballon goli boli Romero Lukaku Ben on say they nya attack bebre Senegal for us at Braga and so once again Belgium format say defend bona bona be di Leonardo Trossard wa Pierre one ko sro Belgium for us still am da su club bona Belgium Belgium wa chira manada Belgium was at be mo a time for Belgium and so what a movement from there. Number 40 Seta Dodi Dodi and turn over ragam ni ma Belgium or twisted ten years Senegal player ba ko da form or sa twisted bi na so ni short to Senegal for the block here Romelu Lukaku Romelu Lukaku obet matika ni ba ko hari o tire chire Romelu Lukaku Belgium na so born here side netting Juri Telemans wa boboro referee se bora e kore mon frontia. The Teranga Lions of Senegal. I can't see them why did them why shit pa pa pa pa pa pa pa pa. Fox 97.9 FM. Dear Santi, my dear Ghana, my dear Rias, my dear Ajatum. Born where a corner kick, Juri Telemans. Ujina born it to a pejan in Zasa. Refina blasting a few Telemans. Nelson, Senegal, for us are clamor lines. The Senegalese national team of us are clamor lines. So born a baby Tibo Air Courtois. What Pierre Bonnie Dama Brande Matele. Back to Tibo Makotwa. And then was 38 distance and Courtois. Born a Kodi Dodi. Dodi. Dodi. On no Eurame Bay. Player friend said Jeremy Doku Fim. And then gave him a day, Papa, because he a book game. Now your team has said Belgium Tunia E. Doku. And the player friend said Calvin the Brother Efrim. Asat 55 minute dia no what me say no me why din dia ma Belgium live commentary Fox 97.9 FM Fox 97.9 FM me no ka say ya boss 61 minute a time for Belgium Romelu Lukaku wa pia bona ma dodi na so and next Senegal for am tire wa ya pampe papiti say on him Musa Diakite bona be di player friend is Atatiate. We pia bon ba number 5 set Maxim de Krupa. Nelson Beno ka say bona sa pime throw in. Me use number 19 set Diago Morira. Ono su jine chire ye be Rambi area ma Belgium en chakura. Diago Morira. The head coach for the Belgium national team Rudy Garcia. Me use na ni abre pa pa pa pa pa pa. Bona be di the Senegalese national team creeping the attack. We pia bona kwetere ma papisis. party sees on the side of say to Bona Bedi Belgium for that, or my queen mistake and answer there be Maxim de Krupa, and answer my say creeping the Atawa, walk one concome Leonardo Trossard, creeping the Atawa, one concome live commentary Fox 97.9 FM. Minoka says still the Senegalese national team are leading by 2-0. Would they be the second country from Africa to qualify to the round of 16? As at now, there be Bia Kekeye di Senegal. Yeah, bon paye. Say Senegal bet me a qualify Kamoroko. Because how are Senegal and I say African countries for only a starting film? No, and yet, me assure say Ghana there. Namibua Saturday, 1:30 a.m. Kwame Amwatin Kwamot at 3 gram. The Amir so I say Ghana, best year, BBI fine. Jen Twasu, you have a comment in Twasu, Mamu. Born abedi the Belgium national team. Where Pierre Bonny, the man defender, friend is Atatiati. On also the born a confirm from the man Leonardo Trossard. Where Pierre Bonny, Kosu, Rodia, Koma, Dodi. Where Chabon, player, play, friend, say Luka Kudanso. Senegalese national team, they are very, very focused. Omo El Botu. The tactics of their coach, to the game plan of their coach. Senegal, normally when you are papa, African brothers. Omo Trese, Omo ye, in hand, the AFCON are winners because in books, are Morocco. But in hand, they are Senegal because trophy no Omo. Morocco for Omo G in books, no Omo, the Omo book, Omo take it. Into Senegal in hand, they no come on our effort. Not two African finalists, Omo Yine Timiako. Live commentary. Kwame Amwatin Kwamot. Who be jina page ne soa. Follow page. Me hosi mabe gusu pa. Moon follow. Moon follow na bibi anye fine. Live commentary. Fox 97.9 FM. The biggest football stage in the world. World Cup. Open. Tournament more de. History. Warm where Kevin De Bruyne. Wakotina. The dugout mu. 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Nelson referee across the Boro cry offside. 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Opinion Kwame na Kwame baby I will be at you na Kwame. Ujira life in the so high hunti. Nana Kwame oh boy Juma aha life no da baby na I na Kwame da biabra. Nana Kwame de Biabra am Kwamot life in so misrew. Nana de Biabra am Kwamot life in so because and how are my view na efe, what my view na efe. Inti mumbraso so I moon follow. Ha ma baso fef, I be bia e kama. Senegal form so I substitution. The Senegalese national team also number 8 setter. Lamine Kamara. Well, we're giving my number 26 shutter, Papa Guy, I'm also a guy, and so, and then I'm every in Chan, cha Papa Guy, Lamine Kamara. Well, we're giving him be a master, the guy, away. Your boss is 6 minutes so far. I am on some 2 gifts living from I'm come out life, the Monto Tomonto Tomonto to Lion, the dear roses will be a Monto Tomonto Tomfem. Young to ask them for life, coming to the man, we are boss 66 minutes. Of soccer play so far, born of Senegal, and so while I'm a Saji born of Senegal, where Pierre Wanaman Nansu born and Kobebia Senegal from Masako Suborn, Bonabedi, the Belgium national team, Telemans, the captain for the Belgium national team, where Chabono, Ope, Dodi, Nansu Senegal from Masa defending the ball of FFA. ene Senegal fo no omo defend ball ne number 8 setter number 8 setter for the Senegalese national team Lamine Camara ura game in the first half obedi yellow card Lamine Camara ura game in the first half obedi card Live commentary Fox 97.9 from your way. Bona Koya Pella Pella and so Senegal creeping the atta. Hey, bear me anymore, fair. I want fair creeping the atta. And our ball usual position. Our ball usual position. Live commentary Fox 97.9 from. And a mere matrasia may support to me. I'm a boss. I'm come out. Near the live commentary, I brought from your sponsor in here as a sports in here. Stay on your bunny. Bona Sabedi Tiate. We trouble on the board. You're on phone. I'm with you. Bona Bedi Yuli Telemans. Senegal for the master team. Up to one. Watch it all. Pompey. Because I'm Bibi Anna Bonny. Bona Sabedi Belgium national team. We're Pierre Bonda Quetta. We're coming. Brandon Machele. We're Pierre Bonda coming. The goalkeeper friends. Thibaut Courtois. Thibaut Courtois. Back to player friends. Brandon Machele. What's out the board? I'm a player friends. Tiate. But the boy number 5 setter Maxime Di Cooper. What's the boy number 15 for FM? The man player friend is Aless A.S. Salamalikes. Nicolas Waskin Ryder. We're Pierre Bonner. They're coming. Brandon Machele. Nicolas Waskin. Bona Bedi Jody. Jody, I said Pierre Bonner. I'm a Waskin. Belgium for many a break. I'm a person. I'm a Matthew McKenney. Bona Bedi number 19 setter Diago Morira. Diago Morira, we chance swing and that's so creeping there to a half hour chance now to goalkeeper. Goalkeeper Mori Diaw. Goalkeeper Mori Diaw. What team on the fair for the man? Hey, the Senegalese national team born already creeping the attack. Creeping the attack. We Pierre Bono back. Creeping the attack. Safa Boni Bim. Born already the center back. Papi Sisi. But quite a mistake one and so broad jump for Safa Boni. Anyway. Bona Bedi Maxime Di Cooper. We're trying to swing a chance for Belgium now. So Bona chaff go post then him. Bona it's me as Anko Bebia. Sadio Mane. Mana Kwee mistake. Bona Bedi Jody. Belgium for Rabo Koba him. Lukaku then so Bona a goal kick. Jabo 79 minutes. 69 minutes right now. Still Bona a 2-0 in favor of the Senegalese national team. Minoka say Belgium would trail by 2 goals to 0. Live commentary. Hydration break. Hydration break. See a hydration break. They are funny to G Smart Ventures. I saw it. G Smart Ventures. So open quality warm appliances. They are G Smart. I saw it. So open.

What a miss! Dodi Luka Bakio. Dodi Luka Bakio. Ne short no bueno or mixi go posted by inches. What a strike. What a strike. Nanso or mixi go posted by inches. A Kadeka Bodion for Romote Karabakumanse. Maxim Di Sopa wa Piama. Player friend is Thomas Mounier. On us have a rag game in the Amade Belgium national team. Born away the Senegalese, the man a beer from ref in the foul. Yeah, the Sadio man a beer from. Number 15 set as he see an over game in Thomas Mounier. Thomas Mounier. Wabedin someone into ref in the born away foul. Yeah, my friend here. The Red Devils of Belgium. I want to coach a friend is Rudy Garcia. Wa bi ani buku no hu di on tre kura ohu di on tre kura live commentary Fox 97.3 FM. Hey, Belgium for us akwa mistake o Sadio Mane obet mama go na third goal Sadio Mane na so Brandon Marcelle wetimi abedi friend ball nti ball na trash retro live commentary. The Belgium national team, man who's a manager born at war. Or see player friend is Ismaele Jacobs, more for born. Jacobs are two born and they are my player friends, Sadio Mane. Se Ujina Sua, for message in the first 0243119974. 0243119974. SMS and WhatsApp messages, more from this number. So. Oh, the buy a bad bomb, then I can kind of be BI fine. Live commentary and fan to us and from Bonabedi, the goalkeeper for the Senegalese national team, where Piaba on the Costro Bola Cody Jacobs, where Piaba Fimfia from the address Sadio Mane, Sadio Mane, Sadio Mane, where Chabo on the 10-10 Akon player, number 20 Shatta Ibrahim Mbaye, or say Piaba on the back to Mane, Mbaye and so Tiato Abbe Winnie Borrow the Amade, Belgium national team. Belgium for many a Bremo BB double in T. Young West in the Ghana. So the center ref was a born away foul. Your mom friend here, Belgium. The center ref was a born away foul. Your mom friend here, the Belgium national team. 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Fox 103.1 FM. And so what a live commentary World Cup run of 32 stage. Minoka say Senegal for no. I can't just 10 minutes pen the referee battle so no met me qualify to the run of 16 stage in the I'm come out page in the Mumbra Mumbra Yanko 1K Yanko Yanko and then an aquamia yeah Jumani and Biabra Debiabra Debiabra the ball away free kick Bebia Bono Dano Senegal for no yomu me yo met me Eddie aqua third goal Menu say number 8 set Lamine Kamara. Lamine Kamara o jina bonachi. Lamine Kamara e chance Senegal o chabona sibina so Belgium player up in one flow. Patience God. Ono so message odi abo se Belgium o cry. Inti u jina so are for message ne bra bekin kan nyina mamna bibia e fine. Live commentary Fox 97.9 FM Kumasi. Fox 103.1 and so attack ready. Men who say Belgium for the Eka Kwedie Omu Kofiano no Senegal Omu Yati African him Bona Bedi Nusa Diakite Wapia Bonyama Crepe in the Ata Onosu the Bona Ben Fifi FM Senegal for the Ne Oma Dominati Oma Trese Omu Yere Champions of Africa in hand because in papers there are Morocco but your body a trophy no one in there Senegal Oma Trepa, the two African finalists. Omo Ayati African because Morocco there. Omo Eti Netherlands a young film. Senegal France watch Belgium these two countries. Omo history power World Cup because Cheremeke in 2018 Tima Otimi Eko di third place at World Cup. Na Senegal the best away World Cup. Aye quarter final no channel. Run of 32.

0: stage in a free mood here. And your achievement get to a cry and to us all. Bonabedi Brandon Matele. Well, Pierre one across what I'm a Dodi. On also Chabona's pretending a chance for Belgium and so. Bonatrasse and a goal kick. Belgium player no or tries or connected Dodi cross and so. Bono opinion a trash here into a goal kick. Timothy Castagna on one of a pinball and so Mouse Senegal Khalidou Koulibaly K2 Senegal more set pa. Alhaji Diofre soon at distance a time for Belgium. Telemans and so Wabobona Mabona for Barnes. So it was a close opportunity. Julie Telemans, the captain for the Senegalese national team, Pepesco, or say I'm proud of Africa, or say proud of Africa, and so I'm proud of Africa. No, that's all true. In 2 years, so far, message never been born. Any I can kind of in a man be fine. Live commentary, one of 32 stage World Cup, Senegal 2, Belgium 0. You know, can say give me more DM, more shape, papa. Senegal for Omoyati African him. Omoyati on my African him. Yeah, where born a go kick rider. Senegal for my born in Tentem. Born in Tibianco, maybe a broad jump. Omo defend the ball. A time for money. Sadio Mane. What a save from Thibaut Courtois. Still born in Tibisay. What a shot and what a save from Courtois. Still born in Tibisay. Senegal is that team. And then Omo my broad jump from say football. And then Europe Unquani a ball. Ref to the offside. What a play from Senegal.
1: Yes, that's a referee now. You offside. Yeah, I'm interested in for messages to him. I was listing inside code 15 lounge. Let's support our African brothers. Senegal will go. One for Diamba. I was here, friend. I was here, listen. One friend, Diamba. And he been saying he became kind of Diamba. He's a bit fat. He's so a warm. What the cause of that? The woman made the baby see and I just
0: ball into back.
1: Mamin Kai will soon feel.
0: Sure.
1: Well, say good evening, family. I am listening to you live from Agric Eburasu, CEO of Mr. Asare's Construction. Belgium 1, Senegal 2. Hey, Mr. Asare, on also the Abano Monte. Send me kind of messages in India. A dozen. Maybe we're so Eddie Free and him fan about him. We say I'm Vicente, or say I'm Nyakun. I love you all. Thank you.
0: Volunteer, I'm your live view audience to us. We have a comment to the Blemo. Broad John for a Matty Braga because of Bibi Daboni. Broad John for a Mani Abri. Broad John Timothy Castagna. Wabo wanna play Lukaku and so Senegal for a side defend the Bono. Bono still acquire play a play at Yabosin. What trouble is better time for Lukaku? Go! Romero Lukaku. Senegal for us, we are very, very careful. In the 85th minute, we are about to carry back with the Belgium. Romero Lukaku, Berlin goalie, bully.
1: Lukaku, I think I am young, quite in his patient, but was the same way Colombia will cry on fourth. But also, the other rose flower, or say proud Africans. James, Afodi, or say I wish Senegal could score an additional goal to make it 3. And also the anonymous K, I told you it's 2-2. But K, a 2-1. Why? A 2-1. Oh, my main show wins on a mini BM free on them. Send you a C canoe. I a kaka. And also, so send you a C econo. Let's say no. Senegal, I for nothing, Malcolm. James, afford it. Or say, I wish Senegal could score and make additional goal and make it 3. And yes, sir.
0: Well, it was a Senegal for a more comprehensive reference. Born a goal, a clean goal. Senegal for us, we are very, very careful because the Empressadi will be a Ubium. The Empressadi will be a Ubium. Lukaku, the leading top scorer for Belgium national team. I bet the Cannibal Kodiama, Belgium and Twasso, I cut just 3 minutes. The goalkeeper for Senegal, born a Simsetum, born a Kobebi, born a baby Senegal for no. Omasate Prago, a chance for Senegal, a boss out there so. Born a goal kick. Born a goal kick. Brought you on for many a break on best on my ticket. Born a baby Romero Lukaku. Romero Lukaku, the goal scorer. What Pierre Wanaba at Yuli Telemans. Senegal for Romania, very careful. Born a baby to your side. Now so Idrissa Gana guy ready for the ball. Born a son, Kobebia. Born a baby player, friends. Atatiate. I cut just 3 minutes into Senegal for the rest of me, I'm very, very focused. And that's why I'm here now, Belgium for the ticket, and the ABM, yeah, papa, papa, papa. Genway, Mujina Swan, I'm all gifted, Bono, still Belgium for no. We're Chabon, Tintin, Belgium for us, for one player, friends, and Raskin, Nicolas Raskin, we're Piabana Betty, and Leonardo Trossard, we're Chabon, a time for Belgium, a time, a chance, a goal! Senegal, you are not Belgium for Natikan, I told you. In some 2 minutes, Senegal for Natrama, Belgium for Natikan. Julie Telemans, oh, Senegal.
1: Hey, yeah, Samu,
0: Senegal,
1: has it,
0: Senegal.
1: Has it, see, oh, they shouldn't let us down. Oh, Congo did. Around my 68. Nedia or the Abano. And I, Iro, Iro Magian. Or see, open the players' list. Philip says Senegal will win. And messages in the send yes yaban ehunpu o say I risk the gap score yate o say oh they shouldn't let us down no plan na yemi ya no ah senegal
0: oh senegal oh what a poor goal to concede me the keeper no be here oh what a goal from Yuli Telemans. It was an in-swinger in the box, but goalkeeper named him the Okoye. What the goal? Come on, baby, we're giving the Okoye. Mori Diaw. Ferudi Garcia, and Yadje. Diaghe Kakoye, the extra time, numbers of the Okoye, Senegal. Belgium for any Yadje.
1: Okay, say, send me catch them. Say, a 2-2. Okay, or say, send me catch them. Say, a 2-2.
0: Oh, Senegal.
1: Ah, Senegal. Pa, dear, no, more ye. Manina, it's all good. That's the game of football for you. Now we can be this African mentality. And you can't swim many grim. Mama African mentality. You did see some idea look at
0: Walinti.
1: And yes, that was it.
0: You're born 9 minutes, but I'm a referee. Wakoma Rudy Garcia, I look at the Kwamot, Eddie Mamono. Or Shea Gono. Oh, that's the Senegalese national team coach. Papi Tiao, why are you very, very this? What just what it to cry? Oh, young to us, where you're born 10 minutes in the area. In some 2 minutes, Senegal for my trauma, Belgium for number 2 goals. What trouble next with Tintin, Senegal for an acquaintance, so Belgium for not pay money for a bonus. I bet Senegal on Betmas at Telguana, Sadio Mane, and so born a quotable quarter of a one is a tomb. Africa mentality, no, this World Cup, I'm more higher, papa. Just some few minutes. Now here we game about Senegal. Might me hold on to their lead. Born as I Senegal. If you feel from it, Ghana guy. We pia bana mana kwe tere bana kodi Musa Niakite. We pia bana yama creeping diata. We twisting maka creeping diata. We pia bana tibo tete a chance for Senegal. Now so tibo kwatoa. We pia bana tibo on Fred yama the Red Devils of Belgium. 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First 103.1 and so attack ready. Belgium for a munya third goal in the corner. Lukaku, the outlet there. Romero Lukaku, a common Lukaku, a chance for Belgium, a chance. What trouble on them? Hey, Senegal, and they are much today. From 2 goals up, Omoya conceded the third goal down. Senegal, Mudi Amoye. Romero Lukaku, a change game in Belgium. Or the Ahwadini is in Senegal for no a cadet. Ka player friends say Musa Niakite Koshano Nansu Yamia Dinoa Fofie. Senegal, the Teranga Lions. Much 2 goals for fair fair matramia betetica. Anyway, born a corner. Telemans or Chabonas Nansu Niakita Pimor. Bonas Ako Babia Senegal once again. Omasa Kromolans Bonakoya Pelia Pelia. Was a Piamon Yama Judy Telemans. What Chabon a chance for Belgium Nansu this. Moment to the goalkeeper. We would have a chip on referee. A permanent referee. I defy the goalkeeper. No. goalkeeper Mori Diaw. The center referee, I say Bono a foul into your mouth, into Belgium. The number 6 shutter party sees. Men was all complaining, was saying, referee man. The attacker of Belgium, oh, coach Papi Tiaw. She has Senegal fan, what is that unity? Referee Martinez side from Honduras. The first referee from Honduras to officiate in the FIFA World Cup. Senegal, Sadio Mane, where then anyway, where Japa, Papa, Papa, Papa, Kevin De Bruyne, only Jeremy Dokume, who said, Omonso Eti, the dugout team in Tiamoto to Nsamba Park, and it's anyway, Bruyne Kodi, the Senegalese national team goalkeeper, Mori Diaw, I just 4 minutes, near the game, in the Banaye, ASADI, Sabako, extra time, anyway, Bruyne Bedi, the Belgium goalkeeper Thibaut Courtois with Chabon Esmotentin Bona Kodi Senegal for Nafemo Party sees Romero Lukaku Akwa Mwadi a time for Belgium and so Moussa Diakite Moussa Diakite with Chabon Esmwe creeping the attack Akwa Mistake Senegal on Mutilatri Nansu referee Wadi offside Kra Party sees. Only a defender friend is Moussa Diakite. Come call a mistake now. So the center referee, what team had your more for few into a Bono offside. What trouble on the 10-10 Senegal for my Fabono Metma said they win our Hana. Yeah, Senegal for not Braga Co. Senegal, Senegal, Senegal, Senegal, Senegal. Yeah, way. What Pia Bona Betty play a friend is Ismail Jacobs. Bona Bedi is what Pia Bona Bantan was Senegal. And we'll be double on a Kamara. We'll play one of the Koma Pap Tissis. On also the Bona Koma, Nico Center back, Moussa Diakite. We'll play one of the Benfim from Sadio Mane. Drissa Ghana guy back to Mane. Mane so play one of the Koma. Lamine Kamara and Tentenwao. Lamine Kamara. Back to number 8 center for Senegal. Senegal for no. On my mistake, pa, because 2 goals up. Just 2 minutes of my trauma. Belgium for Netviatica. Bona Bedi number 15 center for Senegal. Papi Matasa. We're Pierre Bona Confim Fiafem. Bona Bedi Drissa Ghana guy. On also the Akosro. Bona Bedi Jacobs. But say Pierre Bona the Abre Preference. Lamine Kamara. Lamine Kamara. On also Pierre Bona Quetier. The commanding defender Moussa Diakite. But a Bona Banten Tenua. Senegal for him. As a trend, I'm going to be able to still Bona Bedi Lamine Kamara and Sued Nabiao Senegal, Omoana, Omo. I cut just 2 minutes near the full 90 minutes and the referee too soon. And upon SAD extra time number call, anyway, Bona Bedi Sadio Mane, where Pierre Bonamara captain Idrissa Ghana guy, on also a Bobone Tintin, Lamine Kamara, Lamine Kamara, Lamine Kamara. Or to still shake him up. Bona Sabedi Drissa Ghana guy. What boss at the chance lands to Bona a goal kick. What a strike from Drissa Ghana guy. Now so Bona Bueno. A trash here into a goal kick. A Kenny Teteka Krebi near the game in a barrier. Senegal fans know. Oma Kuma Tepa Papa because. Game in Kiapuari. Oh, Senegal. Gentuas were born with a goal kick, Thibaut Makotwa. We were born in the map, Belgium national team, we were born in the team, we were Lukaku. We were born in the team, we were born in the team. Senegal born as a player, Belgium for us, we were born in the once again. Referee the foul, there was a play must continue. Was a play must continue. Senegal for a more current so. The defender for the Belgium national team, Ata Tiate, wa control Bona clear the line. Timeno kase Bona trash in a throw in. Aka some small seconds. Time no crowd. Timeno kase di aswa yo bat. Mi aswa se referee mi abo 1 minute di akau. Bona be di Senegal for me to be the way last Ghana. Senegal wa chabo na kosro. Jacobs wa pega Bona sim a chance then so. Bono, the Drew, the entire referee, but blasted away, so now the game in Abanaye. The center referee, Martinez Said from Honduras Mekae. Washena Benzi and Fat Game Nina Brother Way. The center referee, Said Martinez. Washena Benzi and Fat Game Nina Brother Way. The Senegalese national team, Omo Eshe Kanimienu. Belgium, so Eshe Kanimienu. On the 25th minute, Diarra Eshe first goal. Ismail Assane, so Eshe 51st minute. Player friends say Lukaku and so any Yuri Telemans and so Anete Kanadima Belgium into gaming in Abanaway, Belgium 2, Senegal 2 into the Akadi extra time and so any bit me a Kokamut.
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0: All right, Abusia for ye dear Shia, and then so ye baba chichin komo na enen komo no. 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
2: 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Oh, okay. 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
0: Wamata, and on baby.
2: Ah, trouble to say, because ah, Unimupa,
0: turning on
2: Unimupa, not mechanicals are more about watching the first. Can a number, or mamma, then a number be said. Yam being chat, now I am finding my chief was in Timunia. Medibemo na aswa kwa biya kese.
0: Oh, okay.
2: Indo imena si biya suko kwa kama maya na mashena yene papa na miki the necessary arrangement na yashwa mna baba bwa mwa mzungu kasa fidi nzo. 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
0: Oh, manager. 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
2: All terms and conditions wo ube biya. 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Bomidin is a marketing manager for Insure FM and Insure TV. So,
0: okay.
2: So, I'm going to say, I'm going to say, Insure FM and Insure TV. I'm going to say, I'm going to say, I'm going to say, I'm going
0: to say, manager, Abano, who bet me? I'm going to say, I'm going to say,
2: 25,
0: 52.
2: Mr. Zakia, the amame for an ADNT. I'm going to say, I'm going to say, I'm going to say,
0: Now, for the past 1 week, I went to me. I am consistent to one of the SOD. I said, you only pack it well.
2: Tell a matter of watch around Timasero, say, also, so we know the infant shard, the numeric, the infant son,
0: and the
2: BBI commands.
0: Manager, with the messer, once in fact, you name him mother, but said the orcas all day, one and a becassana, and then Casamay, and then Casamay. Say,
2: no, we are, I'm the number and better to ride away now, was well,
0: okay.
2: Well, look at the way for the marriage house agreements. Why?
0: Mate,
2: if you ever come, why? If
0: thank
2: you ever come up,
0: thank you.
2: But no. I abandoned the Reni, trouble to Reni.
0: 25, 52.
2: 52, Reni, but I don't know their mommy.
0: Mitra.
2: You know. And once 18 for an adjoin, no more age, one more cassize, and one or the amount of mountain messer, moving ye, mommy.
0: Okay. Now, I'm taking one for two.
2: So, we are here, we are here, Pammy, and I was here. Is there any road to the millions? Why do?
0: That's why they
2: offer. Complaints in the SWAT, baby. Complaints in the SWAT.
0: Oh, okay.
2: My way buying, you know, Junior. What do you mean, Jao? Now, dear. Young person, I'm well, Juma.
0: Mati, but Messer, the Hunko, Mamma, number, no, so fast.
2: Oh, meeting with you, my men in the Casavia. Right away, with number and better still, why?
0: May Patro, Mati.
2: Now, you're going to work out. We'll be able to come as well.
0: Mati. Solosa! 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
3: 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Oh, the other way on one because I am a juma. What I say, it is a catcher, said the Mawa Babana bar. Only problem. Also, because me and you easy say, who be yammy, I'm a mamma bar.
0: And you easy
3: is a yammy, that's a mamma bar, and no, I don't know. Couldn't be any
0: more. 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May Patro, a bunny be, are you ready?
3: Oh, a bad dear, a beau hall. Now the woman say, Madam Dicacato say, and blow home. 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

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I would take us a fidian and I ask a friend. Say nipa nankasa would dear, a yanam media me join one in tears you. 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